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0: Nothing else heard. This is N5RTC.
1: Well, federal and my state is out of warrants, so you might want to check if this law is also applicable in your state. But don't worry.
2: N5RTC, is that any better? Is it W4AEB?
0: Well, Armand, it's better. It's not the typical signal quality that I'm used to hearing, but you're intelligible now, where before my old, you know, my 80-year-old ears were having trouble.
2: I just been playing with the settings here. How have you been?
0: Well, Armand, I have been great. Thank you for asking. And I hope you have been also. How's work treating you, and do you have the day off tomorrow?
2: Work has been well, and yes, I surprisingly, I do. I just found that out yesterday, that I have the day off tomorrow. So I have a nice three-day weekend. But I've been getting slightly better. For three or four weeks there, I had a bad cough that I was trying to get over, and it's slowly but surely I'm getting better now.
0: Well, I'm glad to hear that. Summer cold, allergies, you know, do you have any idea what caused it?
2: No, it's just something that came about. After a few days, it wasn't getting any better, and I went to a walk-in clinic, and they gave me some prescription medication. I don't remember what the name of it was. That helped a bit. It was just taking its time, getting better. So it's about 90% so right now. So I've got a little more time yet, I guess. So I'm hoping to get through this. It's very tiring.
0: I'm glad to hear you're at 90%. And with a three-day weekend, you'll have the opportunity to sit out in the sun for 3 days. And so that's a good deal. You'll have to feel better after being able to do that and rest for the three-day weekend.
2: Well, that's my plan, and I think Sunday is Father's Day, is it not?
0: That's what my calendar says. And Sunday, one of my grandsons is treating me to a baseball doubleheader. Of course, he's going to be playing in it. And it's supposed to be, you know, 95 degrees, heat index up around 105 or so. So I don't know that he's given me much of a present, but, you know, it's always fun to watch the 8-year-olds play baseball.
2: Yes, I can remember watching my grandson's baseball game while he's up in New Jersey. But it sounds like you've had similar weather there as we have down here. We've had heat advisories for the past 5 days. Well, feel like temperatures well over 100.
0: Yeah, it sounds as if it's been worse there than it has here in Central Texas. We had a big rain event on Monday, my weather station in the backyard registered just a little short of 3 inches of rain in a 24-hour period. Actually, it was more like in a 8-hour period. But, you know, anything to get the relative humidity up into, you know, 75 and 80% during the daytime. Of course, I'm sure that's nothing compared to Florida, where it's probably like that all the time. But, you know, summer in Central Texas, what can I say?
2: I would love to have some rain. We have had very little. They call for it every day, but it's mostly inland. We're on the East Coast Bay, and it looks like it's going to threaten once in a while. It just doesn't come through, but having a nice rain event would be a welcome pleasure at this point.
0: Yeah, that tropical storm, I guess that's what it was, that came ashore way too far east to do you guys any good. You know, the remnants of it appear to have stayed north of you, north of the state of Florida pretty much. Maybe
3: WR2UHF.
0: They had some rain and other effects out in the panhandle of Florida, but plenty of time left for more hurricanes. Hey, have you got anything planned for Father's Day?
2: No. I'm not sure what's going on yet. My wife's son and his family, I don't know if they're around or not. My kids, my son is up in Canada with his family doing a little vacation, and my daughter's in with her family in New Jersey. So not too many close by, so I'm not sure what's going on. It may just be a quiet day.
0: Well, after the hustle, bustle, and hubbub of work, I'm sure having a quiet day is a good deal. Hey, I don't want to tie up the reflector. I know you don't either. Thank you for coming back to my call. It's really nice to talk to you, and it's been quite a while. And I was kind of wondering what was going on, but you know, I'm glad to hear you're recovering, and I hope to talk to you again soon. So I'll say 7-3 from Austin. This is N5RTC. I'll be clear and listening after your final. 7-3, Armand.
2: Well, thank you, Terry. It's always a pleasure speaking with you, and perhaps I'll catch you listening for you over the weekend. And you have yourself a good evening and a great Father's Day, if I don't speak with you. This is Armand in Miami, W4AEV, and I will be clear.
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0: This is N5RTC, and welcome to the East Coast Reflector. 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

0: Oh, okay. Is this, I'm assuming this is all over the internet, but awesome. Thank you for the information. This is KA0STA in Salt Lake City, Utah. I just was, I don't get on 70 centimeters too much and was going through here and then Googled the frequency and figured out what the tone was to get in. But anyway, thank you so much. I won't tie it up any longer. This is KA0STA 73.
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Yes, let me look up the information on it. Give me just one second. I had it up the other day and kind of forgot that I still had it tuned into my radio. KA0STA.

SDA, you may be coming in through the digital bridge. So I'm guessing that you're DMR, D-Star, one of the digital modes.

0: It looks like I'm coming in on the KR1P repeater north of Salt Lake City in Layton, Utah. And it is using DCS-73. So that's a CTCSS tone. I don't have any more information on it, unfortunately. But, yeah, I would imagine this is going across the Internet. KA0SDA.
1: SDA, what mode are you using? I see you on the ECR dashboard, and you're coming in on a digital bridge, which tells me that you're using a digital mode. I'm just interested in knowing which one you're using.
2: Comment.
0: I am just using FM. It must be what the repeater's using. I'm uncertain, but it sounds like I maybe should hop off. KA0STA.
1: Stand by a minute, Fred. STA, there's no reason for you to hop off. 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So don't be a stranger, please. Yeah, Fred, K7FPS and 5RTC. Go ahead.
2: Yeah, I didn't mean to scare him off, and please hang about, station. You can right-click on the node. His node was 598528, and drill into details. KR1P in Layton, Utah, has a bridge to a YSF that's connected to the ECR.
1: Okay, I've got it, Fred. So he's going in analog. Correct?
2: I'll let him respond.
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1: You guys doubled, but I did hear FTA. Fred, thank you. I see Digital Bridge, and I think, both going in and going into it anyway must be a digital transmission. But, it's not the first time I've not understood something. So thanks for that information. STA, like I said, stick around. Come back. We like having people on the reflector. We like having new people especially. And we welcome the opportunity to talk to you anytime that you want to talk to us. So I'll say 7-3 from Austin, Texas. 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
0: N5RTC, this is KA0STA. Well, thank you for the warm welcome and for the information. I'll definitely keep this saved in my radio and might pop in from time to time. I appreciate it. This is KA0STA 73s, and I am clear.
4: M0 LIP, just start checking out, go ahead. M0 LIP, you guys sound like you're looking at some sort of dashboard. May I inquire on where this dashboard is? I'm on EastCoastReflector.com, and the only thing I can see is just a little tiny box with the last heard on it. I was just wondering how you clicked on the node number and drilled down into it. I wonder if someone can explain for me.

0: Lima, India, Papa. This is N5RTC, Terry in Austin, Texas. And go to the Listen Live page. It's if you're on EastCoastReflector.com, it's right in the middle of the page. And if you click on that, it will take you to a longer list of connections. And you can click on the column node number, and it will give you, and also the VIA column, and it will give you more information. So let me know you found it. And I don't know how often you get on the ECR, but I guess I better say good morning to you, because I noticed, 2 o'clock in the morning. It's 9 o'clock here.
1: N0LIP returning. No, you got that wrong by an hour. You were very close. It's 3 o'clock in the morning, so I'll say good morning and good evening or whatever it is, you know. And yes, I have found it, but I was clicking on the live listen, the red big but red writing. I was clicking on the last heard. I was trying to click on the writing in the boxes, but I didn't try and click on the little image there. For some reason. In fact, I hardly saw it with an image. It's only when you said it's just underneath the live listen now, I thought, oh, yeah, it turns into a little pointy finger thing. I can click on that. So, yeah, that wasn't obvious, that, but I found it. Thank you very much. And how is everybody today? I would say nice day, but it's not here yet. It's not even starting to get light yet. Still got another hour or so until dawn breaks, don't you?
0: Well, I'm not sure what I'd do if it got light at 4 o'clock or so in the morning. You know, you're up this late. You might as well just stay up and enjoy the sunrise. Have a cup of tea, sit outside, and enjoy nature.
1: Yep, I do watch the sunrise quite often and the sunset. Yep, I was I watched the sunset and I watched the sunrise. Sometimes I do get a bit distracted and I don't look out the window, but no, I do like to watch the sunrise and the sunset. It's always good. We live by some hills and the sunset's over there. It looks quite good, but it's England, so. You know, it's not too hot and it's not too cold. It's sort of a murky air. Although it is quite nice at the moment. We are just about to hit summer tomorrow. So no, not tomorrow. Friday, Saturday, Sunday. Sunday we will hit the beginning of summer. So that will be nice. And then the days will start getting shorter. So I think sunrise. What time is sunrise at the moment? Does my watch tell me? Sunrise is at 4:44. So, yes, nice and early.
0: I suppose that's one of the joys of living far north. Here, sunrise is the local time about 5:45. And, you know, I don't see it very often because most of the time I'm still sleeping, having been retired for 13 years after three different careers. I sleep in whenever I can.
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2: India Tango, Cleveland, Ohio. Just recently got an All-Star link node set up and found this reflector, so I

0: thought I would check in and say good evening. The name is Bill, Bravo India Lima Lima. Again, the call sign Kilo Alpha 8, Victor India Tango, Cleveland, Ohio.
1: Well, hi, Bill. I was just talking to a fellow in the UK, and I don't know whether I'm happy to talk to you. I talk to most anybody. No, I'm just kidding. I don't know whether my friend in the UK has anything else. Certainly, all three of us can participate in the conversation, but let me just see what he wants to do.
2: Yeah, I'm good. That is the whole point of all these repeaters being connected together, is so we can all have a conversation together. That is the point of it. Some people do say, oh, I don't like tying up the repeater, or the reflector, sorry. I thought that was the idea of it, was to talk between ourselves, unless, of course, there's a scheduled net on or something. Obviously, make lots of pauses just in case, you know, somebody does have an emergency and needs to break in or something. Pauses is the key, but I'm sure people would much rather use it than not use it. I mean, that's what it's there for, isn't it? So, yeah. Nice to make your acquaintance, Bill. I didn't catch the person I was talking to name, there we go. I'm sure, no, it's not, because we're not on digital modes. I can't quickly look that up, because I didn't write down your call sign. There we go. Yeah, no, I'm good. I'll pass it back to the person I was talking to, who then can pass it to you. Mike Zero, Lima India Papa, M0 LIP.
1: MIB, this is N5RTC, Terry in Austin, Texas. I'm going to bow out. I had a QSO prior to yours, and I don't want to tie up the reflector, so I'm going to bow out. It's been a pleasure talking to you, and Bill, nothing against you. I just don't want to overstay my welcome on the reflector. So this is N5RTC wishing both of you a good day. And 73 from Austin. This is N5RTC. I'm clear.
0: Very good. Well, it was nice meeting up with you. And I'm sure I'll be checking back in here. Like I say, I just recently got an Echo Link and All-Star Link node set up. We're getting ready to put it on our main repeater, so I set up a local node just to learn the ins and outs before we did that. And somehow came across East Coast Reflector, found the webpage, and here I am. Well, 73 to you, and I didn't get the Mike Zero call sign all the way, K-A-A-B-I-T, but back to you, sir, and 73 to the other gentleman.
2: Yeah, no worries, 73, and nice talking to you. I think the guidelines is around 15 minutes, that does leave plenty of time to have a conversation. There we go. M0 LIP.
0: Yes, very good. Okay. I do not want to tie it up either. This was pretty cool. I'll be checking it out again. You, sir, have a great evening, and we'll chat again soon. This is KAABIT saying 73 and listening for your final.

Sorry, Terry. N5RTC, K7FPS. Yeah, without bringing up the huge bubble chart, it's just easier to right-click on the node that they're coming from, and it kind of shows you the path. K7FPS.

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1: 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I have a quick moment. Name is Bill, Bravo India Lima Lima, Cleveland, Ohio.
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1: Good evening. Nice to meet you.
0: Same here. I'm just trying out Echolink on the local repeater. W3YT in Treasure Island, and just seeing if the whole thing is working. KR4NBG.
1: Yeah, it appears to be. I'm connected through a local All-Star node that I have running here. We're going to put it up on our repeater soon, and I have it set up here in the house just to learn the ins and outs. And this is the first time I've been connected to this reflector. I just found their webpage. I don't know if you found it, but it's eastcoastreflector.com, all one word, eastcoastreflector.com. And there's more information. Sorry I can't stick around, but you have yourself a great evening, and I'll listen for your final. This is KA8BIT, Cleveland, Ohio, 73.
0: Cleveland, Ohio, good to hear from you, and thank you. And this is KR4NDG out.
2: 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My name is Bob. I'm in Central Florida, and I know you've got around, but I just wanted to say hello and welcome you to the East Coast Reflector. 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
1: Okay, Bob. Oh, crap. I got the ICQ part. I think you said W3. Very cool. I'll be checking back in, and maybe even later on. I just got to take care of a few things. But I appreciate the comeback. Yeah, like I said, I have a local node set up for now. We're going to be putting it on our... We have a high-profile repeater here in the northeast Ohio area that we're going to be putting All-Star / Echolink on here in the very near future. Hey, thanks for the heads up. You sound good, and hope to chat again. And let me know if I screwed up your call. Was it WA3ICQ? KA8BIT. I'll listen out.
2: 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It's W3ICQ, Whiskey3ICQ. And I'll talk to you later. I'm going to make a late dinner here, but I'll be on here for most of the evening, till around midnight my time, I guess. Have a good evening until then. W3ICQ will be on the side.
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3: Come in, I think, through Echolink, somewhere around the St. Pete area. Are you still there? This is W3RX.
0: Yeah, I'm in South St. Pete, broadcasting on the Echolink system right now. My radio is not too strong, so it's me.
3: No, okay. Just want to, are you here for vacation or what?
0: No, I actually live down in Maximal Moorings in St. Pete, and just got in this whole radio thing. Just got my license this morning approved in the grid, and just trying this whole thing out.
3: Oh, that's wonderful. Let me be one of the first to congratulate you on getting your license. And I live over on the island, so if you need any help putting up an antenna or whatever, I'd be glad to help you.
0: Very much appreciated, and I'm still learning a bunch of stuff. I only got a few handhelds, but trying to do my thing and get it right. And KR4NVG.
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0: You still there?
1: Still on.
0: I was just wondering if your handhelds got in at all, or what your are you up high or down low or what?
1: I'm pretty low in this area of St. Pete, but I can try on my radio and see if I can hit the W3YT repeater in Treasure Island. KR4NBG.
0: Hey, might as well give it a try. St. Pete's pretty big, so big-ish, I guess we should say, with a lot of obstruction, so it might not work out. Anyway, give it a whirl. And again, I want to say congratulations on getting your ticket.

0: Yeah, I don't think it hit.
1: Yeah, but you just heard yourself, right? Come back through the radio.
0: I did. Did you hear me or read me?
1: No, but I wonder if you don't have the PL tone correct. Have you set the PL tone on that handheld?
0: Pretty sure I did, but I will double check that, and thank you for mentioning that, because I will double check that.
1: I mean, you know, depending on the brand and everything, they're very usage terms to play CTCSS, PL, or just tone. It can be on the receive or the transmit, but the fact that you're able to hear it so well, it's a balanced repeater, so if you can hear it, you should be able to get into it, usually.
0: Thank you. I'll continue to work on it. I mean, I can hear it on my radio. I have the volume turned down so I don't get feedback on the transmission, but appreciate the information.
1: Okay, what's your first name again? Mine is Steve.
0: On the radio, I go by Bert, but my real name is Brent. And if you could repeat your call sign again, I'd like to put that in my log.
1: Bert, Brent, we don't care. Yeah, that's fine. Yeah, the call is Whiskey 3 Radio X-Ray.
0: That sounds like one of those ones you get, what do they call that? you get the vanity call sign? I just applied for one.
1: Yeah, I got it. And I think it may be that the 1x2s are held for the extra class. I'm not sure. But that one kind of fit in with what I do, so I grabbed it when I saw it when I lived in Baltimore.
0: Same here. I try to kind of associate with something I can remember better than what they assigned me.
1: Oh, my gosh. My first call sign was WN4. Bravo, Victor, Ocean, BVO. No one could ever understand it, voice or CW. So, and then it switched to WA when I upgraded. And I said, I can't anymore. So, just, you know, check the database enough times to see what I could come up with. All right, well, good to hear from you. And you know, if you look at the website, you can, you know, disconnect from one reflector and go to another and, you know, pretty much have a free reign. But when you're done, just put it back on the East Coast reflector just because it's a good meeting place for people. I think you'll enjoy them.
0: Yes, very true. It's great talking to you and appreciate it. This is, if I can remember my call sign, my temporary one for now, Kilo Romeo 4, November Bravo Golf, on the side.
1: Okay, Bert, 73W3RX, clear.

0: N4FZZ. I guess I got that call sign correctly. KJ7RVV. Good evening, sir.
1: Good evening. Yeah, the call was November 4, Fox Echo Z. Name here is Robert in Oklahoma City. How you doing?
0: I'm doing well, Robert. Name here is Ray, and I'm located in Cody, Wyoming, call sign KJ7RVB.
1: Nice, nice. Well, can't say I've ever been to Wyoming. I originally came from the Carolinas, so I have a 4 call sign. And I moved to Oklahoma City about 10, 15 years ago. This is the furthest west I've been so far. So we'll see what happens. But, yeah, man, just kind of hanging out. We had an incredible day today. The high was like 75. Which is unbelievable for Oklahoma in June, but I loved every minute of it.
0: Yeah, we were just creeping up on the south side of 80 here. QTH is at 5,000, like 4,980 feet. So 80 degrees at this time of year is always appreciated. Got a lot of yard work done.

0: Well, I hear you, man. That does sound good. I love 70 range is perfect for me. Like I said, living out here, man, the summers are pretty brutal out here on the southern plains, Texas, Oklahoma, Kansas. They're scorchers. And then, of course, we get tornadoes all the time, too. So, like I said, today was a welcome change. So, getting ready for Father's Day weekend, I guess. My daughter lives in Pennsylvania, but hopefully we'll get to, chat on the phone or something at some point this weekend.
1: Yeah, well, that sounds great. I spent the whole week getting the place looking a little better than last year. It was a really weird winter we had here. It was really dry. We had cold, but not as cold as we usually get, but it was just dry. We had no snow, and everything's brown and dry out here. So I spent the last 3 days brush hogging and raking and pulling stuff out and trying to make the stuff the place look a little less like a lunar surface.
0: Well, yeah, that is pretty weird, because when I think of, places like that, Colorado and Montana and Wyoming, and that's pretty much what I think of, especially in the wintertime, is a bunch of snow. So I spent a lot of time growing up in the mountains of North Carolina, and it gets pretty cold there too. So I just can't imagine living way up there, Montana, Wyoming, right there next to Canada. I don't think I'd like it. I'm not too much of a fan of freezing cold.
1: Kilo Juliet 7 Romeo Victor Bravo Friday. Yeah, we just did not get the snow. It was a very, very dry winter. And we didn't get the cold. Sometimes we'll have a week of straight negative 30s. I don't think we hit negative 10 once this winter.
0: Woo, N4 FEZ per ID. Man, negative 30. Holy smokes. I would not leave the house. I would get out of bed. Negative 30, my word. Yeah, like I said, 70. My buddy, he's trying to coax me to move to San Diego because apparently it's like 60s, 70s, just year-round, constant. That's the temperature, and that sounds like absolute paradise to me. The cost of living there does not sound like paradise, but the temperature is definitely a selling point for me. That would be ideal.
1: You know, it's not so bad. You light a fire and sit in front of it and drink coffee all day, which is fine with me, but we got a bunch of horses, and they need to be tended to, especially in those negative double digits.
0: Oh, yeah, I hear that. I understand. Always got to take care of your animals, man. Always got to take care of them. But anyway, man, I'm about to go run here and maybe watch a movie or something. I'm not quite sure what. Probably need to be heading to bed, but not really feeling tired yet. So I don't know. I had kind of a late-ish dinner, so I may just watch a movie or something. But it's been good talking with you. Maybe we can catch you down the road.
1: All right, fair enough. Thanks for the chat, N4FEZ. This is KJ7RVV, Ray and Cody, Wyoming, 73, sir. Have an enjoyable evening. Thanks for the chat.
0: Yes, sir. You have a good evening as well. 7:30, November 4, Fox Echo Z, listening on the side. Have a good evening.
2: N4SEZB, this is November 3, Mike Delta Charlie.
0: Good evening, sir. How you doing? Name here again is Robert in Oklahoma City.
2: Yeah, Robert. I heard you say you lived in North Carolina. Well, my name is Michael. My call sign is November 3, Mike Delta Charlie. I actually live here in North Carolina. I live in the town of Winston-Salem.
0: Well, sir, that is my hometown, so welcome. I love Winston-Salem, sir. I promise you, that is where I spent my childhood. I grew up there in the 80s. I love everything about Winston-Salem. I actually lived in Louisville, so I'm sure you know where that is. But, I mean, Winston was my absolute world, man. I don't know how long you lived there. My dad used to work for Wachovia Bank. My mother worked for the VA, and I graduated from West Forsyth. And man, I love Winston. You made my night.
2: Well, Robert, I've lived here in Winston-Salem for 12 years. I actually am from the town of Asheville. I lived there from 84 to 95, and I actually lived in Colorado for 17 long years. I actually moved back here North Carolina because my sister lives in Winston became a mom back in 2013. So I moved clear across country from Colorado back here to North Carolina because of my sister becoming a mom. So I've lived here in Winston-Salem for almost 12 years now because my niece, Tolu, turned 12 last December. And coming up in December of 2026, I'll be living here for 13 years because my niece turns 13. So come December, I'll be living here in Winston-Salem for 13 years.
0: Man, I'm telling you, I went back 2, maybe 3 years ago now just for a couple weeks just to visit. I would love to move back to Winston-Salem. Man, I'm telling you, it is my home. I lived in Oklahoma for about that long. So I moved to Oklahoma City in July of 14. So that's how long I've lived in Oklahoma City. And, man, I attended the First Presbyterian Church downtown on, I think it's Cherry Street. And I was very active in the Boy Scouts out there in Louisville. And you mentioned Asheville. I actually went to college at Appalachian in Boone, so not far from Asheville. But, man, I miss home so bad I can't stand it.
2: Well, Robert, I made your night then coming and talking to you for a while. So now you miss Winston Salem. Now you live in Tornado Alley.
0: Oh yeah, we've had quite a few this year. We had a really bad one up by Kansas, a little town called Enid. It was an F4. My buddy lives there in a mobile home, and man, I was scared to death for him because, I mean, an F4, I mean, I don't know if you know much about tornadoes, but an F4 is pretty bad. I mean, an F5 is as bad as it can get. And they were one step down. They had 175 mile an hour winds. I don't see how the Air Force base is still standing, because the Air Force base took a hit from that tornado. But luckily my friend is okay and his family's all right. I was scared to death, man, but yeah, I miss old Winston, man. It's changed a lot. Like I said, I was there in the 80s. I graduated from West in 89. Graduated from Appalachian in 93. And, man, whew, it's changed a lot.
2: Yeah, Robert. Winston has changed a lot since you've been here. They got bike paths everywhere here in Winston now. Me and my brother did a bike ride last year around Winston. And they got a ballpark now, Truist Stadium, or the Winston-Salem Dash Play. So yeah, that's changed. But, Robert, I won't hold you. It's going to be time for me to get ready for bed in a little while. But heard you on there. Heard you say you're from North Carolina. But glad I came on here and made your day. Great to hear somebody here from Winston-Salem. So I'm going to finish watching my program, probably get ready for bed in a little while. So, have a good night, and hope to hear you again sometime on here.
0: You as well, sir. I'm usually on here just sporadically during the day, but usually in the evenings. So listen out for me, and I talked to a couple guys on Echo Link. One's in Hamptonville and one's in Kernersville, so they're in your area. But yeah, it's been good talking with you. And I'll let you go. 7-3, November 4, Fox Echo Z, listening on the side.
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2: 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I'm not sure about overmodulation. That's an East Coast reflector. 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FFT thing. Anyway, I'm on an HT. 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
1: Alrighty, buddy. Thank you. 72, I appreciate you. I'm on a Baofeng UV5R Mini.
2: I love these little radios. That's what I'm talking to you on right now.
1: Yes, sir. I can't wait to get me a TID radio, the TDH3 or the TDH9, but I'm over here at a softball game right now. So thank you for the radio check, sir. I appreciate you. You have a blessed night.
2: All right. Safe journey. I bought his bigger brother, the FHT Pro. And but these little radios are wonderful. Anyway, 73's K7FPS.

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1: Yeah, QYS, this is KJ7, RVB, good evening, sir.
0: Good evening. Thank you so much for coming back to my call. Name here is Fred, Foxtrot Romeo Echo Delta, November 4, Charlie Yankee Foxtrot, and I'm in Portland, Oregon. How about yourself?
1: Doing well. This is
2: hey, Station.
1: Kilo, Julius,
2: this is Kilo Echo 4, India Foxtrot, Mobile, moving northbound on I-26, headed towards Columbia, South Carolina.
1: Yeah, this is Ray in Cody, Wyoming, call sign Kilo Juliet 7, Romeo Victor Bravo.
2: Okay, my name is Bill, Bravo India Lima Lima. I live in South Carolina, originally from Brooklyn, New York. How are you doing?
1: Well, I'm doing fine. I was responding to the original gentleman from Portland, Oregon, I believe it was. But anyway, this is Ray in Cody, Wyoming, originally from Bay Ridge.
2: Oh, my goodness. Yeah, well, cool. I was born... No, I'm sorry, I wasn't born. I was raised in on 45th Street between 6th and 7th Avenue, right next to Sunrise Park, which is on 46th Street. I'm not totally sure. It's been a long time since I've been there.
1: Yeah, 4th Avenue and 88th Street, but I'm going to go back to the original gentleman who did the callback.
0: This is N4CYF, Fred, Foxtrot Romeo Echo Delta. As well, good evening. Always good to hear from Bill. I'm actually from Bethpage. I was born in Bethpage. And raised in, moved to Miami, North Miami Beach in Florida, that is, obviously. And then moved to out west in about 1996 or so.
1: All right, Fred, this is Ray in Cody, Wyoming, Kilo Juliet 7, Romeo Victor Bravo. Yeah, born and raised in Brooklyn, but moved out to Floral Park. I know Bethpage very, very well.
0: My grandmother lived in Flatbush on Ocean Parkway, Church Avenue. I used to stay with her. She was a wonderful woman. She lived to 100 years old. I miss her very much.

0: Yeah, Ocean Parkway. That's where the big, what was it, the Queens Mall was.
1: Well, being a Long Islander, I'm not that familiar with it, but I do know that's where the Long Island Expressway was built.
0: Yeah, it could very well be. It's been about 35 years since I've been there. KJ7 REB.
1: Been a lot longer for me. Bill, what do you got going there?
2: Nothing. All I can put in there, I went to PS 169. I don't remember much of it. The only thing I ever remembered about the classes there, I had one teacher, and she made us sing When Johnny Comes Marching Home, a very old song. I believe it started in World War I or something, but that's what she had in mind, When Johnny Comes Marching Home. I remember it well, and I used to go swimming in Sunset Park, and where I lived at Sunset Park, you could sit in the grass and look at the Statue of Liberty. I'm not sure if you can still do that. I haven't been this since many, many moons.
0: Yeah, I went to PS 186 on 4th Avenue. Sunset Park was a very, very, very, very important part of my upbringing. And there was another one there, Owl's Head Park, right where the BQE met the Fort Hamilton Parkway.
2: You bring back some memory. I went to Fort Hamilton when I was drafted. Left from there to, I forgot where I had to go, but that's where it all started.
0: Yeah, great walk down memory lane. Gentlemen, I gotta bail out here. This is Kilo Juliet 7, Romeo Victor Bravo. Thanks for the contacts. I'll let you gents continue. 73, sirs.
1: Okay, very good.
3: WRQUHF.
1: Bill, always good hearing from you. I'm going to say 73 as well, N4CYF.
2: Okay, take care. Have a good evening. We'll talk to you real soon again. I'm always out here. Might not be this weekend, though. Got something going on. But anyway, you never know about me. Kilo Echo 4, India Foxtrot, India Mobile, listening for contacts.
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2: Hey, how you doing? It's not even midnight yet, not here. 15 more minutes. Then it's Friday morning, and I think tomorrow's a federal holiday.
4: Oh, it may be, but I still gotta work, so it's just another day of the week to me.
2: Yeah, I worked just about every holiday there was when I was working. And we didn't recognize any holiday.
4: Well, I just got off work my own self maybe half hour ago. It was a day. You can tell it was a Thursday.
2: You live in Florida, don't you? I don't know where you work, but I know you live in Florida. I think you live in Florida, but I could be wrong. 99% of the time I am.
4: Well, you're a few thousand miles off. I live here in Lubbock, Texas.
2: Oh, yeah, okay. There's a guy there that makes IRLP nose. I forgot his name, but Pete somebody. And he makes IRLP nose. I don't know if he still does, but I never hear him talking.
4: Yeah, Roger, Roger. Well, I don't know anybody like that around here that does it. I'm surprised if anybody still does make IRLP nodes. It's kind of a dead thing nowadays.
2: He's still making them. He's still advertising. Look up companion nodes. Companion nodes. I had one for a long time, and then it just stopped working. And called companion node, and he's in Lubbock, Texas, and he's got an N5 call. And anyway, and his first name is Pete. I can't think of his last name.
4: Well, I have a question. How long ago was that? Because, you know, I've been back here for 10 years, and I honestly don't know anybody else around here that makes them other than me.
2: I think it was 2002 or 2005, somewhere in that general area. I paid him good money for it. And I can't think of his last name, but his first name is Pete. And if you look up companion node, you'll find him. And he still makes them. If I could find somebody to make me an IRLP node, I'd be happy. You know, that I can use in the car. Because I started out with IRLP. And I've been on the East Coast Reflector for over 20 years, so when they first started, so there you go.
4: Yeah, roger that, roger that. I myself have been on here now for, I don't know, 14 years, maybe a little more.
2: Yeah, we must be brothers being on that long.

0: Well, when I first moved back here to Lubbock, I was just looking around for something better than the wind system, because that's all they listened to when I was living in Reno. And I found the East Coast Reflector and just never went back.
1: I went to the wind system one time. Hold on. And I did not like it. I haven't been back since. It sounded like Channel 19.
0: Yeah, roger. It was getting to be quite the mess over there and too many radio cops. Well, we had a local site there in Reno that eventually we just closed it down because it was just terrible, everything that got passed over it. We eventually made our own little local network, and now they have a system there called CARLA, the California Area Relay League or something like that. You'd have to look it up, but it's called CARLA.
1: I'll look that up. I did run across something a couple weeks ago. Maybe not even a couple weeks ago. I was looking around, and I heard a totally English frequency, not frequency, but a network. And I thought that was interesting, but I never found it again.
0: Well, that's not good. That's not good. There are several rather large networks out there. Some of them I don't even go to, but you're right.
1: Yeah, there's a lot of them I don't even mess with, you know. And here where I'm at, we have the Fleet Talk system, which links us to North Carolina, South Carolina, runs a little bit into Virginia, and runs a little bit to Georgia, and it's pretty neat. It's pretty neat. And you can find that on 440 from All Star. It's not very busy, but you can find me on there once in a while.
0: KC5CZX. Well, here in Texas, I don't know if it still exists, but they had the Armadillo link, which literally linked up the whole state from Houston all the way up to Amarillo. 10 years ago, though, the link, the twisted pair that came here to Lubbock died, and I don't think it's running here in Lubbock anymore. I don't even know if the link still exists anymore, but it used to cover the entire state.
2: WR2UHF.
1: Yeah, we have one here in South Carolina called South Carolina Hearts, and it's an emergency system in case of, you know, emergencies, but it runs 24/7. It's linked up all over the state. I hardly ever use it, but I don't think ham radio should belong to the government in telling you what you can do and what you can't do. But in South Carolina, it's all different, but that might be just me, though, you know?
0: Well, you know, I tried to give away All-Star nodes here in the local area to the little surrounding towns here in the neighborhood, and nobody wanted one, if you can believe it. It's just they've never heard of it, so they didn't understand how to use it.
1: Ah, I wish somebody gave me a node. I have a node. Well, you know I have a node in Lexington. It runs 24/7 on East Coast Reflective. And it's pretty neat. I'm trying to get this M1KE that I have to act as a node. You know, when I get on, I don't know what the East Coast Reflector looks like when I'm talking. I don't know if it puts out my call sign or what it does.
0: Well, if you're watching the monitor page on the internet there, it shows your call sign with your node number and what frequency you're on. But other than that, no, it doesn't show up on anybody's radio.
1: Oh, okay. Well, I realized that, but what I was... It does show up on the screen on the East Coast Reflector. Okay, I didn't know that.
0: Yes, sir, that's how they know who's keying up the system. They can always go back to and look at the log and last heard on the log, but if you look at the monitor page on the for the East Coast Reflector, it's probably showing me right now because I'm the one keyed up.
1: Yeah, I know you can look at the log, and they can also shut you down. They used to do that to my node because it wasn't properly engaged, but now I don't have that problem.
0: Yeah, roger that. I know how they can be, that's for sure. So I try to make mine sound good before I even connect them to the network.
1: I'm interested. You said you make IRLP nodes, or do you make All-Star nodes?
0: Well, sir, I must admit the last IRLP system I made was probably 10 years ago, if not more. But the most recent All-Star node was just a couple of days ago.
1: Kilo Echo 4, India Fox, Star India. Well, here's the next question. And can you make me one? And I'll pay. I don't know how much you would charge. Where I can use it on with my handheld.

0: you with a USB Ethernet board that you just mount right to it. It comes in a little red box. And one of those SA818 UHF radio boards that R-Syncs or AURSINC, you know, those are the little radio boards, or that, or you can use one of those hotspot radio boards. Whatever you choose to make there, go ahead.
1: Yeah, but you have to program them, correct? Or are they already programmed?
0: Oh, no, sir, no, sir. You have to program them for the frequency you want to use. But it's all in the software. The Ham VoIP image has the software in it to program them, and so does the ASL3. So there's not much of a problem to program the radio.
1: Oh, okay. I need to talk to you a little further on this. I am technically inclined, but when it comes to programming and stuff like that, I kind of get lost.
0: Well, I tell you what, the first time I had got one of those little boards, I tried to program it with the software they said that it's supposed to work with, and it didn't work at all. So just for the giggles, I tried the programming software that comes on the All-Star software, and hey, that worked like a champ, so, you know, good.
1: Trial and error, correct?
0: Well, that was kind of a short key. Try again.
1: I said trial and error. Is that correct? That's usually the way you do it, trial and error.
0: Well, yes, sir, yes, sir. It didn't work the way that they said it would, so for the giggles, I thought I would try the software that comes on the node itself, and lo and behold, if that didn't work.
1: Interesting. Okay, next question. Can you look me up on QRZ and send me the information what I need to order on Amazon, and I'll go from there. When and if you have time. No big thing. I would like to have one I can take in, because usually I leave what I'm talking on in the car, and I never carry it in anywhere, you know, just like I never carry my phone in anywhere. No, I'm not that important. Nobody ever calls me.
0: Oh, yeah, roger that. Yeah, my phone, nobody calls me either. And, yeah, the node is, they're pretty small. They're great for beginners or perfect little travel companion.
2: WR2UHF.
0: Depends on how you want to run it. You have 2.4 gig Wi-Fi on it, or you can run it hardline. But if you want to run it Wi-Fi, you need to tell me ahead of time so I can set it up.
1: I tell you what, you send me the information. Well, just tell me how much you charge me. Don't do it over the radio here. Just tell me how much you charge me, and I'll buy one from you. And I'll tell you what I want.
0: Well, all righty. Give me that call one more time so I can look you up.
1: It is Kilo Echo 4, India, Foxtrot, India. Again, I repeat, Kilo Echo 4, India, Foxtrot, India.

0: All right, we got you. And if you send me an email to my call sign, KC5CZX at Gmail, and put in the email itself parts list, my computer will automatically generate the parts list for you.
1: Okay, if I remember it, I'll probably have to listen to it with a listen to you next time I hear you and jot down your number, your call sign, because I won't remember it. When I remember your call all the time because I hear you all the time. But when I'm driving and get to my point and I start doing something else, I'll forget everything. I'll forget everything anyway. I couldn't even remember my daughter's name a couple days ago.
0: Well, you know, at least you get to see your children. I've got two older, an older son and an older daughter that I haven't seen in 15 years now. And don't get me going why they don't see or talk to me.
1: Oh, wait a minute. I didn't say that they talked to me. I couldn't remember the names. I haven't seen my daughter in a while. I don't talk. One of my sons doesn't talk to me at all. I haven't figured that one out yet either. I got one grandson. I haven't heard from him in years. And that's family for you. I'm just going about my way. But I can make one call or push a button that I have here in the car, and they will swarm in like rats. But anyway, that's enough about them. Kilo Echo 4 India, Fox South India.
0: Hey, Roger, Roger. Well, what's the email to that? And I'll just go ahead and send you an email. Is it at Gmail with call sign at Gmail?
1: Some reason I lost you, but if you have a good memory, I'll give it to you on here. Let me start again. Whiskey, Golf, Alpha, Bravo, Alpha, Lima, India, at iCloud.com.
0: Got it. I was writing it as you were saying it.

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1: You came out of whatever you were doing. Kilo Echo 4 in your box, didn't you?
0: Okay, so that was Whiskey Golf Alpha Bravo Alpha Lima India at iCloud.com.
1: That's affirmative.
0: Roger, roger. I can send you the parts list, and you can just drop ship the parts to me if it's easier for you to do it that way.
1: Yeah, I can order them, send them to you, and if you can handle it, we'll talk about your services and how much and all.
0: Yeah, well, you know, there's going to be a few things I'll need from you, like the node secret and the node number you want to use, the binding port you want to use, and, well, there's a bit of information I need from you.
1: Yeah, that's no problem. I remember the password real well, but anyway. Some of my friends know it too, but they won't reveal it. But I have a node that's working, but I want one in the car, so if somebody wanted to call me, they could if they're close by or something. I don't know. But anyway, yeah, we'll talk about that.
0: Well, I tell you what, I just recently bought another Pi02W. It's still in the mail coming to me. And the price of those things have jumped up considerably. I paid, like $28 for one of them. Well, in fact, most of them that I have over here, I paid no more than $30. But this last one, the cheapest I could find was $42.
1: Yeah, I know. And, you know, there's a store in Atlanta that sells them. Not Ham Radio Outlet either. I can't think of the name of the store. But they have it's a kind of a hobby shop. And they sell them, and they used to sell them for $20, and then they went up to $25, and then they went up to $35. Like you said, everything is going up.
0: Now, take note, I am talking about a Pi02W. It is a 1.1 gig processor with 512 meg of RAM. They are stacked one on top of each other, so it makes it a lot faster process and throughput. But it's only 512 meg of RAM. So if you want to run a basic little setup, that thing is just perfect. Anything more fancy than that, find yourself a Pi 4.
1: Oh, okay. I think I gave my nephew... Yeah, I did give my... nephew one. A friend of mine programmed it for me, and I never used it, so I gave it to him. And I was thinking they were Raspberry Pis, and I am mistaken. I apologize.
0: Oh, no, sir, you're not mistaken. It is a Raspberry Pi 02W. And, again, it's a 1.1 gig processor, but they only have 512
2: megabytes.
0: They will run the basic function. That's what I'm talking on now. The repeater I'm talking into is running off of a Pi 02W. And even my DMR hotspot is a DMR repeater running on a Pi-02W. It runs just the basic software quite well. But if you want to add some of the more, memory hungry, like the that Weather Watcher 2 or whatever it's called, that's just too memory hungry for that thing, and it just won't run it. But if the basic setups and DV switch and stuff like that run just fine.
2: Comment.
1: Yeah, I would like different things because, in fact, I had one, somebody set it up for me and it would broadcast my call sign and do everything for me, put out the time, and that the one that I have in Lexington used to do that, but not anymore, and I also, at one time, I had one that would go from All Star to Echo Link, but we took it off because it was a pain in the butt. Kilo Echo 4 India, Foxtrot India.
2: Comment.
1: Go ahead,
0: yes,
1: Sean.
0: Good morning, Tom Echo.
1: Yeah, in there.
0: And the software I use, it's a scratch version that I make for my that I made for myself. It is ASL 3, but it's a scratch made version. It doesn't have the whatever they call that, the user portal. It doesn't have all that, but. It's still a scratch-built version. It works pretty good. Comment, go ahead, KC5CZX.
2: Good evening, top of the morning, gentlemen. This is Kilo Zero, Sierra Papa Yankee, Operator George, from Naples, Florida, downtown Naples, Florida. Where is this repeater located, and how am I coming in, y'all?
0: Well, sir, I'm not really sure where the repeater is located there in Florida. I'm here in Lubbock, Texas. But you've got a lot of white noise and popcorn in the background with you, but you are making it.
1: And I am northbound on I-26 in South Carolina.

Well, sir, the system you're listening to there is literally connected worldwide. If you sit here and listen long enough, you'll hear stations come in from all over the world.

0 Sierra Papa Yankee, K0SPY, Naples, Florida.

0: Well, anyway, heading down the interstate, I'll send you an email along with the parts list now that I have it. I'll just, sometime tomorrow, I'll send you an email and with the parts list. And whenever you get there, you get there. Roger?
1: Okay, I'll take care of it when you send me the email. I'll be looking forward to it. Thank you so much, and I appreciate you. Talk to you later. Well, have a good morning. I'm going to sleep till about 12, and then I have to go back down to Charleston tomorrow afternoon. Or Saturday, I'm not sure. Kilo Echo 4, India Fox, that ended it. Good day.
0: Hey, how exactly are you driving down the road and getting into the system? Are you on your phone or you have another mobile node?
1: Oh, that's a good question. I have an M1TE with a GlobeLinker hotspot, and it works fabulous. Dick told me about the hotspot because my phone wouldn't work very good, so it's called a GlobeLinker hotspot and the M1KE.
0: Roger that. Well, I was just curious because the audio was too good to be, and if you were mobile, the audio was too good. But the little one I'm talking about is all RF. You need a handheld to talk into it.
1: I understand that. I understand that I have a handheld. I don't know how to program it. I have two handhelds in here. The one that I want to use, I cannot program. I haven't figured it out yet. VTech Pro. And it's got everything on it, but I bought this about 3 or 4 months ago and still haven't figured it out. But anyway, that's all good. Kilo Echo 4, India Fox, that India.
0: Yeah, roger that. I got a brand new Zestone MD9000. It's a dual band digital analog radio. And, I can get it to work on VHF, but it keeps saying out of band for the UHF. I'm wondering what I'm doing wrong. Anyway, catch you later. KC5CZX.
1: Okay, catch you later. Have a great day. Get some sleep. I'm going to get some sleep in about 30 minutes, if I can do that. But anyway, I'm going to turn my phone off. Don't call me, dude. Please, for high five.

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1: K3CH to the guy that has the Zafton radio.
2: Go ahead, I didn't understand the question.
1: Okay, I was talking to the guy that said he had a Zafton sometimes. He said he was transmitting and it says it's out of band. I don't know where he's trying to transmit. Sometimes you have to open them up to extend the the bandwidth, something like that. So I was just kind of curious as where he's trying to transmit and why it's saying it's out of band. Over.
2: Oh, okay. I think you're talking about wideband and that kind of stuff. Yeah, it's kind of tricky, those kind of radios.
3: Yes, and that's the issue I've been looking at. It shows that it's wideband, and it shows that it has the correct split and all this other good stuff, but it... when you hit the transmit on UHF, it says out of band.
1: And you bought it for amateur radio use, or?
3: Well, yes, sir. It's a Zastone MD9000. It's a little China radio.
1: Okay, yeah, I got a few of the Chinese radios, and I also had a license for GMRS, so sometimes you have to open them up, you know. You push a number as you're turning the radio on, and it'll open up the transmit frequency range so that you, you know, cover a much wider area on the radio. So, yeah, I don't know what's going on if it's playing out of band, unless... you don't have your offset, whatever, positive or negative, and you might be out, you know, you might be transmitting outside the band to get into the repeater, and that's why it's coming back that it's out of band, over.

0: Yeah, Roger. I've thought about that, too. I know I have the offset set to plus for UHF, but I think the way they do their frequency offset, you know, it's got a lot of numbers after it. Let's put it that way.
1: That's funny, you know. Every one of these Chinese radios, there's always some kind of loss in translation from Chinese to English. And, yeah, I had one radio that you tried to put in the offset. So UHF, it would be, you know, 5.000. But when you tried to do the offset, it kept coming out 4.9999, you know. So you kind of have to play around with it to finally accept the right, you know, offset. So, well, good luck with that. I just was kind of curious as to what you're talking about. This is K3CH. My name's Chuck. I'm up here in Philadelphia, Pennsylvania.
0: Yeah, Chuck. Good name. I used to watch a series called Chuck. I don't know if you've ever seen it, but it was a great little series. And, yeah, I know that problem. I've faced it a few times before, especially if you're using the software. For some reason, it just will not go to the even number. It'll always go to like 4999 or something different. You know, always one down. You have to go back in there and manually correct it.
1: Yeah, that's affirmative. That's the problem I found. But, yeah, well, they're all different, so I'm sorry I can't help you. I won't buy any radio unless I can manually punch the stuff in. You know what I'm saying? I don't want to be tied down to a computer because up here they're always changing repeaters, they're changing the PL tones, and repeater will go off the air and then a new one will come on. So I don't want to be tied to a computer, so I always buy an HT. Or radio that I can manually program it. So that's my feeling. So I'm going to say goodnight. I just happened to turn on the Echo Link and heard you guys talking. So take care. Have a good weekend coming up. This is K3CH Clear.
0: Yeah, Roger that. Well, I tell you what, I've figured out how to program all these radios from the front. Because the computer software just never works quite right, so I've always figured out how to add the name and all that. Catch you later. Have a good one. KC5CZX.

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VK 2TRD calling for you, Bob. AJ9Y. 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

AJ9Y, the community jelly.

0: I think there was a double coming back there. Fred, is that one of them in case 7?
1: That is true. I don't know who the other double was. Go ahead, sir.
0: I haven't spoken to you in a long time. How are you doing?
1: I'm waiting for cooler weather. And it was 100 degrees today. Supposed to be 84 tomorrow. And I'm looking forward to, I don't know, playing outside and getting ready for field day. How about you?
0: Yeah, we've got the same hot weather here in Florida. It was 103 when I was driving down the road today. That's what the car was reading. So I picked up more of the heat from the road, I guess. But it was 103, which is not even the feels-like temperature. I think it was like 107 for that. And we could use a little bit of rain here, so maybe we'll get some of that tomorrow. I don't know. Other than that, I've been busy writing a couple programs and pretty much done with them. I wrote a program that automatically grabs the call signs out of the East Coast Reflector and puts them in a log and looks up everything about an individual as soon as they say their call sign, that kind of stuff.
1: You are way more adventurous than I am. Are you going to do a field day thing?
0: You know, I've never done that, and I didn't really even think about it, and so I guess I'm not. I don't know. I'd have to find somebody around here. I'm sure there's a lot of people like MCO. I forget his first name. Jose, MCO. Jay. And, voice of the Orlando airport, if you remember him. He's usually on in the day, and you're more towards the night. But he does that. He does a lot of parks and things like that. But I didn't plan anything myself because I don't know anybody to do it with. So I guess not.
1: Do you have a local radio club that's going out and area amateur radio society that you can hook up with? But, you know, never know. You might get rained on.
0: Oh, that's a good thought. You know, I didn't even think of that. I don't know why I didn't, because I'm sure a couple around here, I should have thought of that and at least looked up what they were doing. I'm sure they must be doing something. And because I know they've, in fact, there's one not too far from me is where I tested for my license years ago. I forgot about them, but I should have done that. But how about you? Are you going to do something for that?
1: I am K7FPS, Fred in Reno. I'm going out to Washoe Lake here, tent camping, and, you know, pack the car, throw some adult beverages in one cooler and food in the other, and learn from the Elmers. They may be doing EME,
2: WR2UHF,
1: Earth, and satellite stuff, and I don't know. I'm just going to be a sponge. Okay, 7 FPS.
0: You know, that's a good idea. You know, I'd love to learn some of that satellite type stuff. Seems like I never had the time to do that, but that's a great idea. Just go there and learn from the Elmers. But I don't know if we got any Elmers around here or not. We must. We've got to be everywhere. But I don't know. Maybe another time we'll get to do it. So what's new with all the electrical work? I remember way back quite a while you were doing a lot of putting batteries together, doing your house, wiring your house, or something like that. Is that still a project in process?
1: Well, I'm not quite sure what you were referring to, but I did replace all of my battery bank 8 6-volt AGM batteries with 12-volt lithium iron phosphate batteries, but yeah. I don't have any AGM batteries in the house anymore.
0: Is that just a backup, or is that you use that for main power, or what's the purpose of it?
1: Fair question. The 8 battery bank is that I don't have a solar charger controller set up to charge them. It's a standalone, on-demand thing. When I have another 600 amp-hour batteries sprayed about my house to make bits work.
0: So is the goal there to just try and get off-grid or partially off-grid or sell back to the company? Or, what percentage of it is? Is it a percentage of your electrical use you're trying to cut back on?
1: It's a plan B whenever the power goes out. It's strictly a pass-through thing into the house, and then I can run extension cords to whatever I wish be powered. Anyway, that's my current thought. It will adapt as time goes on.
0: I've been toying with the idea of getting a battery bank backup in my garage, you know, like against the wall or something with a solar on it or something like that. A lot of my neighbors are putting in the plain old fuel-fired generators, the old, what are they? Gem, I forget what the name of it is, a common one they advertise on TV all the time. I looked into that, and those things are really, really expensive. I think it was, it must have been like over $14,000 for one of those.
1: Yeah, you're thinking about a Generac. Anyway, this is, it's kind of a hack and slash for me. Anyway, I have a 3,000-watt inverter on top of it because I want coffee in the morning. I want to be able to run a microwave. I want my refrigerator to run for a while. Again, I don't have solar panels yet, but that's a work in progress.
0: Have you seen the Tesla Village where they have solar panels that look like actual tiles on the roof, and they actually you lease your roof, I guess, from Tesla, something like that, and it looks just like regular clay tiles or something like that on the roof.
1: I own my house. I don't want to have to lease anything from anyone. K7FPS.
0: Yeah, I don't know why they do it that way. I guess they couldn't afford it any other way, but I don't know. I don't know if they're selling it or not. I know they built an experimental village. I don't know if that was all PR. Or all a bunch of employees that they were told to buy it. But I haven't seen anybody actually around here do anything like that. A lot of people use a regular old solar panel here in Florida. It's a lot of sun down here, so just like you, I guess. So that's the popular thing down here is just cover the roofs with solar panels. In fact, I think it's now a building code down here on newer stuff that they've got to put the solar panels up.

0: Sorry, quick note ID. Anyway, I want to make sure my roof is intact, you know, before you plant panels on the roof, because, yeah, there are different inspections for roofing and solar panels once they're planted.
1: Oh, you have to have a stronger roof, or they have to reinforce the roof for the solar panels? Is that the idea?
0: Negative. I just want to know whether I have to replace the roof before I plant the solar panels on it. And, yes, there's a separate electrical inspection that has to occur if you sell your house to make sure that the solar panels

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1: Well, it's annoying when it does go out. I'm just, like I said, hacking and slashing with a plan B currently.
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3: Yep, if you have a problem, then you're going to have a lot of neighbors knocking on the door saying, hey, remember me, Fred? I'm your buddy. Let me in. Anyway, I'll let you go. I saw your call sign on the log here, and as I got up and came over to the computer, I couldn't sleep tonight, so I figured I might as well come over here and see what's going on. I'm glad I got a chance to talk to you. It's been quite a while, and I always enjoy talking to you, Fred. But I'll let you go, and thanks for the CUSO, and I'll talk to you again soon, I hope. Take care. Stay safe, stay healthy. 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

0: I do copy you. You have a lot of static in the background. It could be on my end, but I do copy you over on.
1: Is there a lot of static noise? Are you able to hear me? Can I have the signal report, please? 982 OM.

0: 9 and 2 OEM. This is Whiskey 2, Alpha Juliet Victor, W2, AGAB. Anthony, in the United States of America, in the great state, New Jersey. Over.
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0: 9N2OM. This is Whiskey 2, Alpha Juliet Victor, W2AJV. And my name is Anthony, and I'm located in the great state of New Jersey, in the United States of America. Over.
1: W2AJV, this is 9 November, number 2, Oscar Mike. I can copy you loud and clear. I'm speaking from Kathmandu, Nepal. Over.
0: Okay, well, if you're going into a repeater, you have a little bit of noise behind you, but you are perfectly readable. My name is Anthony, and I am using an M1KE, M1KE, and the time here, I'll get you the time and the temperature on the next

guys. I am using an M1KE. 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And the time here, I'll get you the time and the temperature on the next...

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3: KF4ONH, Mr. Paul, good morning, sir. This is Jay in Orlando. How are you today?
2: Well, I'm doing pretty good. I woke up this morning. Another wonderful day of life to live. How you doing this morning?
3: We're vertical. That's a good thing, Paul. And it's Friday, last day of the week. And looking forward for the weekend. Heading to work right now, last day today. And just enjoying the day so far. Very humid morning here in Orlando. It's humidity is extremely high. It's 80 degrees right now. But looking forward to for the weekend, Paul. Back to you.
2: Roger. Well, it's humid here, 77 degrees. It got up to almost 100 here yesterday evening.
3: Yeah, I know. I bet that in you in Gainesville, right?
2: Roger.
3: Yeah, pretty much the whole state was with the heat wave yesterday, but hey, you know, that's part of the seasons here in Florida. You know that we got the heat, we got the cold, we got the hurricanes, and you name it. I heard you the other day on the 7.251 on the South Cars, man. You sounding great on HF, Paul.
2: Thank you. I check in every now and then.
3: Yeah, I usually do on weekends when I'm at home. I usually turn on the radio and just listen to the different controllers. And yeah, it's a good, cool net. A lot of people there. Yeah, you know, the propagation sometimes goes up and down. But yeah, that day when you came over, it was a good day. And you were like 20 over 9 here coming to Orlando. But, you know, it's understandable. You're so close. And for Florida, that was really good at that time.
2: Roger. Well, for HF, I use a homemade dipole. My radio is a ICOM 7300. My amplifier is a ALS 600-watt solid-state amp.
3: Yeah, QSL. Yeah, I just got a 7300 myself 2 weeks ago. Traded in for a 7100. Man, I was impressed with the 7300, great radio. I do have an FTX10, but I've been using the 7300 lately, and I like it. I started, you know, liking the radio, getting to know the radio, and set up all the audio settings and everything. I don't have an amp. I just have a strictly 100 watt with the G5RB Junior. But yeah. Ended up doing that so I can have a backup radio for the station. And like I said, it was, because I wasn't using the 7100. So the opportunity came, and it was a good deal, and we completed. But nice radio, the 7300, Paul. This is K1 MCO. Back to you.
2: Roger. K4, ONH5D. Well, I bought the 7300 and the amplifier from Ham Radio Outlet about 2 years ago, and they both work very well. The radio I'm using now for the lake is a old ICOM 706 Mark IIG. I bought two of them back when they were going out of production. The other one is in my pickup truck.
3: Phil, are you going to the repeater or are you going to All-Star?
2: Well, I'm going to the repeater. The repeater is probably about 20 miles from where I live, and it's up about 600 feet or so, and it's on Channel TV 20's tower here in Gainesville.
3: sounding good coming into the, you know, by the repeater, so that's a pretty good signal. What amplifier do you say do you bought from MHRO? What's the brand?
2: Say that again.
3: Fire motor, which one is it?
2: I'm operating off of a old ICOM 706 Mark IIG. They no longer manufacture them, but some of them still around.
3: Roger, no, I'm asking you the amplifier for the 7300. Which model is it?
2: The old original ICOM 7300. I didn't upgrade to the Mark II, and I'm going to keep the one I've got. It's been a very good radio.
3: QSL. And you said that you're running power on that 7300. What's the what power? What's the source? What's the power unit?
2: Well, the amplifier is an ALS 600 watt solid state. I run about 500 watts out of it, and it seems to work very well.
3: Roger. Well, you sound great on HF, man. Every time that I heard you say on the South Cars net. And like I said, you know, well, all the Florida stations in 40 meters, for some reason, they sound good, but, you know, it's a good band for local connection on HF. But in all events, Paul, it's nice talking to you, and have yourself a great day. I'm going to continue here my journey to the airport, and I'll catch you on the next one. KO4ONH, K1MCO. Have a great day, Paul.
2: Roger, been a real pleasure. I hope you and yours have a great day, a safe day. This is KF4ONH.
3: And this is K1MCO. That's Kilo 1, Mike Charlie Oscar on the East Coast Reflector. Good morning.

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0: options available. Hey, good morning. I recognize the call and I forget the name. K8BWK, W2AJV, Anthony here in South Jersey. How are you, sir?
1: Well, good morning, Anthony. This is Ben. Never would have guessed that you were from New Jersey. How are we doing this morning, sir?
0: I must have had some virus. Today is the first day I can honestly say I really feel myself. I thought I felt okay Wednesday, but today I feel good. I had my cup of coffee. I didn't have coffee in 2 days. I didn't even want it. So, you know, one day at a time, you know.
1: Yeah, sorry to hear that, Anthony. I'm glad you're starting to feel better. I don't know what I would do if I went 2 days without coffee. I think I would be an entirely different person.
0: Well, you know, it's funny. I didn't even want it. And Wednesday, was it Wednesday or Tuesday? Tuesday and Wednesday. I didn't even want food. We have a local net that we do over here on Monday nights called the Pasta Net, which stands for... it doesn't stand for what you think it would stand for. It has to do with the subject matter. Well, anyway, they got on the subject of food. And I was so sick that I couldn't even leave the net on. I didn't even want to hear about food. That's how sick I was. But now I feel good today. Now I just got to watch myself, that's all. I've been Gatorade, and believe it or not, that stuff doesn't taste too bad.
1: Well, Anthony, I can somewhat relate to that. Back in my young and dumb years, I was so over... lost for words. Out drinking all night, and the next day, even a beer commercial made my stomach upset. And I can honestly say that was the last time I ever done something as stupid as that. All night drinking. Back in the young and dumb years.
0: Oh, I woke up one day laying in the fire escape between the doors. People were just walking over me. Oh, please. Dean Martin used to do a song, a parody on When You're Smiling. And his parody was, when you're drinking, you get stinking. He was funny, Dean Martin. You sound like you're mobile. Where are you headed? And what equipment are you using? I snagged an M1KE a couple weeks ago. I love this thing. I'll tell you, it's really something. It's a good little tool to have in the toolbox.
1: Well, yes, I am mobile. I'm motoring into work this morning. I'm going to put a half a day in, and then a buddy of mine, co-worker, we're going to work our way east to western New York for the East Coast Reflector meet and greet tomorrow. And I am using the ICOM 2730. And my first, the first mobile radio I bought when I got my ticket 5 years ago already.
0: ICOM rigs are wonderful. I started out in 1993 with three of them, and I wish I still had them today. I should have kept them. I had an ICOM 229H for high power H, and that was for 2 meters. I used it on packet. And I had a 2410H that I used on, for dual band. And I had an ICOM W2A. Three of the Texas radios. I had a machine that I used to read the displays with because I'm visually impaired. They didn't have speech in them at the time. Wait a minute. The 2410H? No, the 2410H.
2: WR2UHF.
0: I thought maybe it did. But ICOMs are good radios. They don't have the fidelity in the audio that the Kenwood radios have, but they have good communications audio. They really sound nice. And one of these days, I'm going to find those radios again.

0: I've had real good luck. I have, quite a few ICOM radios. I have two 5100s, and then I have a 7300, HF 7300. I've had pretty good luck, and you're correct about the Kenwood. They do sound good. I have quite a few Kenwood radios I use as well.
1: Yeah, I have three of those. I have a TMV-71A, which is dual-band radio. And I have the THD-75, which I really like. Both of those radios have speech in them. I mean, they read the menus and everything. They're great. And I also have a THF-6A. That radio speech, if it was thought back then in 2001, they didn't put it in there. But it's very easy to use. The beeps, it has high and low beeps, and it works really good. You just count the clicks and the beeps. And ICOM has speech in their radios if you get the speech board. They bend a little bit toward it. But Yaesu, they're very verbose, and we approached them, and we told them, we'd like to have speech in the radios, and Kenwood has this and that, and their answer was, go buy Kenwood. So I guess they're that independent. So what are you going to do?
0: Yes, sir. Well, it's amazing what these radios do nowadays. No different than what you're talking on right now. Yeah, I've kind of looked into that radio that you're using. I just, I don't know. It's just, me personally, I think they want way too much for them. Heck, for the price, you can build a couple.

0: Algo askew. Algo askew. He may have run out of string. W2AJV.
1: Yeah, I was probably in a bad spot there, Anthony. I'm going to have to say 73 because I'm going to be stretching my wire here real quick, if you can even pick me up now. Hey, you have yourself a good Friday morning, sir. And we'll probably chat with you again. 3K8BWK.
0: Yeah, is that Kilo 8 Bravo Whiskey Kilo, or is it Kilo Echo 8 Bravo Whiskey Kilo?
1: Kilo 8 Bravo Whiskey Kilo.
0: I'm sorry you can't stay in for that. If you'd like, I'd be happy to check you in, or check you in and out, or whatever. It's always a pleasure talking to you, and if we don't talk, you have a great day. W2AGAV, 7-3 clear.

0: 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Normally we'd be getting ready for the morning brew, but no morning brew today. But I hope everybody has a great day out there and hope we get to talk to you today, this morning. Anyway, this is KQ4YYN and we're mobile.
1: KQ4YYN, this is N5RTC. Good morning.
0: Good morning, Mr. Terry. I don't believe I've ever heard you this early in the morning. How are you? Good Lord, let's see, it's 7 o'clock. It must be just before 6 o'clock your time, over.
1: Well, it is just before 6, and, you know, I was awake at 5:15 and, you know, turned over and tried to catch a little more sleep, and it didn't work. So I thought, well, heck, I'll just get up and see if YYN is on the radio this morning. And sure enough, there you are.
0: You know, that could be interesting several different ways. One of the ways that I used to think of, it could be just like a rest. You never know when I'll show up, over.
2: And you'll be the first one to be blindfolded and made to walk the plank. If you have any last words, sir, before we make you walk.
1: Do you have a call sign?

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1: Yes, sir, I am.
2: R2UHF.
1: I started to say, give your call sign twice and slowly, and we'll work in.

0: YYN, the elves must not be happy this morning, because they're sure having fun out there and keeping us from talking. So, as I think I was going to say, maybe I even said it, it's been a while, please take my comment about talking to you this early in the best possible way.
1: Well, RTC, Mr. Terry, I do take it the best possible way, because normally you don't talk on the radio this early in the morning. You may be in the Zoom room, I don't know, this early, but I know you usually don't talk, so I do take it as a great compliment.
0: Yeah, I'm not in the Zoom room. I'm just starting on my first cup of coffee, and I'm not presentable this early in the day.
1: Well, I have my second cup. Uh-oh, hey, that is today, too, isn't it? Second cup. I have my second cup. But it was made probably 45 minutes ago, but it is in a little regular coffee mug with a lid on it. I think it's a Yeti brand. It's stainless steel, but it's insulated. And let me see. Now, hold on just a second. Yes, sir. It's still, and I'm going over around Huntsville, Alabama today. Not right in town, about 10 miles from Huntsville, and delivering some wire for Southwire. For some company that needs it over there. At least I'm not delivering beer this morning, because I think Alabama's getting enough beer over there. They ought to be all right for a few weeks. Anyway, at least until July the 4th. Back to you there, TC. That's what we're going to call you. TC, over.
0: Well, that's one of my nicknames. So you can call me that if you want to. As long as you get my call sign right, or at least part of it. Hey, I'll let you go. I know you're driving. I'm not worried about yours. I'm just worried about all those other people on the highway this morning. It's nice talking to you, even if it is early. And, you know, I hope to talk to you again soon. If I don't, have a great weekend. Get back home safely and enjoy whatever you've got planned for the next couple days. This is N5RTC, Terry in Austin, Texas, and I'll be clear on your final, sir. Good day.
1: Okay, TC. Let me ask you a question. Did you get any

0: everybody else that's listening. I pray for the best for everyone. Anyway, that being said, this is YYN in Georgia, and I'm fixing to be on the road. Fixing to be is a southern term for about to be on the road. And I could sing a Willie Nelson song, but I can't sing. I'm like Barney Fife on the Andy Griffith Show when they try to get him to sing. They say, I've seen Lord, Lord, Lord. So I'm sure a lot of people wouldn't like to hear me talk at all, but that's okay. But anyway, this is YYN in Georgia going to Alabama. Good day to you there, TC, in 5RTC. And I'm still practicing. I just have to remember to enunciate very clearly. This is KQ4YYN, and I'll be clear on your final in 5RTC.
1: Well, we've not had any rain the last couple of days, but we've got rain scheduled today and tomorrow, so we'll just see what happens. So, as I said, drive safely, and thank you for those blessings. Always need them, and, you know, lifts my... 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
1: 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Good morning.
2: Good morning from cool but sunny Michigan. I'm going to be, you said you were in Austin, correct? I'm just curious where the repeater is that connects into the ER in Austin is. I'm going to be down there in a few weeks visiting family. I wanted to see which repeater it was. I'd plug it in so I can check into the morning brew while I'm there.
1: Well, I use an All-Star node. The repeater that's connected to the ECR is in South Austin. As I recall, it's an N5OAK repeater down in Oak Hill, which is pretty far south in Austin. I can't hit it. I can hear it. But I can't hit it from North Austin, where I am. And so, you know, I can't tell you the frequency or the PL tone. I suggest you go to Repeater Book and look it up. It sticks in my mind that it's in there. And maybe we've got somebody on here from the Austin area who can give you details on which repeater it is. So I'll tell you what, why don't we insert a little bit of silence and see if someone will comment in and give you that information. This is N5RTC.

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The N5OAK is 147.32 on the receive. The PL tone, I believe, is 114.8. And let me look up the offset.

0: Kilo, Charlie Niner, Papa X-ray Zulu, any copy?
1: Papa X-ray Zulu, this is N5RTC. I copy you fine. Good morning.
0: Good morning, sir. Good morning, sir. I can't help with the repeater question the other gentleman had, but I have a question myself, and maybe my timing is off, but I heard that the East Coast collector had a breakfast net in the morning, and I thought we could get it on the ECR 509050. Is my information correct? And if you have any information on how I can take part in that net through Echolink, I would appreciate it. Thank you very much. KC9PSD, back to you.
1: I'm happy to answer your question. I wonder if you could stand by for a minute or so, and we'll see if we could get the Michigan station's question answered.
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2: For those who are wondering, today is June 19th, a federal holiday, Juneteenth. So, under ECR rules, or guidelines, or tradition, there is no morning brew or second cup today, it being a federal holiday. And now you know, as a former co-worker of mine used to say, the rest of the story, WB5ITT.
0: Still listen to old clips for him. I really do. Okay, I will make a note. I didn't even think about it being a federal holiday, Juneteenth, and I saw a thing about it this morning. But, yeah, I wanted to check into the breakfast net and touch base with some of the guys and ask about this. I saw it on Facebook and on the Internet. I'm trying to get back on HF, so I'm using Echolink. Some of those contact points or whatever. I don't know if there's any gentlemen here that follow the ECR Facebook list or whatever. But I just learned about that, and Vicky did send me some information. I'm a little bit sketchy on how you do the login and stuff, but, you know, if anybody wants to throw something out there to me, I'd gladly listen. So good morning, gentlemen.

KB5NJU, N5RTC, I think your question got lost. I'm sorry I can't help you. The gentleman who was on here from South Austin said the N508K repeater that carried the ECR was at 147 something or another. So I'd suggest you go to repeater book. As I recall, it identifies the repeater that carries the East Coast reflector. This is N5RTC. I'm clear.

I appreciate it. Yeah, I can look it up in the repeater book. But like I said, I want to be out by Liberty Hill, so I doubt I'm going to be able to connect into South Austin repeater. And if worst comes to worst, I can always use Echo Link. I appreciate the assistance. 73, and have a great Friday. KB5, NJU Mobile, and I'll be monitoring.

Well, that's a great tip. As many times as I've looked at that website, I never noticed the map. Not very observant of me. I'll have to go check that out. Thanks. 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

PC, you may want to go get that second cup of coffee really quick, because you might be an impromptu net controller, so to speak. 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

YYN, I'm so busy that I've got other people answering your messages to me. Yeah, I'm down to the bottom of this one, so I'm going to grab another one. You drive safely, and I'll talk to you soon. N5RTC is really clear this time.

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1: Well, I got my EchoLink working, and thanks for the information you gave me, and I will hopefully talk to you gentlemen tomorrow morning, KC9, PXE 73, and I'll be clear.

Hey, KC9, stick around. Somebody will talk with you. Somebody's always listening on the East Coast Reflector. So you're never by yourself. And this would be YN, or YYN is somewhat long now. You have a good day, sir.

0: let you prepare some for the Torah oral teaching.
1: Oh, okay.
0: But the finish is okay. Way, okay?
1: Okay. Okay. No problem. Okay.

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0: Good morning and happy Friday. Hope you're having a great day today. So far it is. The one advantage of having to work on a federal holiday, there's almost nobody on the road blocking my commute. That's kind of nice.
1: Yeah, I work today too, but I don't go in until 10 o'clock tonight, so technically speaking, I got the day off, I guess you could say. Go ahead.
0: Well, that kind of works. You know what? You take what you can get, right?
1: Oh, yeah. Every day, all day. If nobody else wants to call, come, I'm the one they always call.

0: It's been a long time since I've worked a night shift. But there were certain advantages to it, especially at the place where I worked. At the time, it was kind of nice. And they had a really nice 6 days on, 3 days off schedule. You know, working an 8-hour shift. And that was, having that 3 days off every week was kind of nice. You know, even though it wasn't strictly following the calendar, it was kind of handy having days off in the middle of the week for the most part. You can get stuff done that you can't do on a Saturday or a Sunday.
1: Hey, but at least those are the kind of hours you can get used to. I do all three shifts here. I mean, it's a 24-hour store. So, I do all three shifts. I never know week to week what it's going to be.
0: Yeah, that sounds kind of like the place I was working at. It was a rotating schedule. You know, you do a week of this and a week of that. But the nice thing was is they had our overnight shifts run for an entire month. So, you know, you'd switch from, you know, days to afternoons every week and then work a month of the midnight shift. And that was nicer. You definitely had a better set schedule. I mean, it wasn't totally set, right? You were rotating shifts, but it was more or less predictable, which was kind of handy. That way you knew what was going on. And yeah, I appreciated that. Having to plan out your days based on a rotating shift where you don't know what's going on from 1 week to the next. I don't know. I mean, I'm sure you get used to that too, right?
1: Well, I seem to be the person that is the filler. When the overnight person has her 2 days off, I fill in those 2 days. When the morning person has her days off, I fill in those days. And when the evening person has her days off, I fill in those days. They are random in which shifts I get and, you know, and the count of the shifts I get, you know, per week. Or, you know, I might get 2 overnights, 2 days, and 2 more, or 2 days, 1 morning, or 2 mornings, 1 day, and 2 overnights. But either way, you know, it's just the way it works out. Go ahead.
0: Oh, yeah. Well, I gotcha. Yeah. Kind of like the utility infielder. If you want to use a sports metaphor.
2: WR2UHF.
1: Well, you know, if they could hire some more reliable people, I wouldn't have to play this switch-around game. But I'm the oldest employee in that place, and I'm telling you, it gets to you when you this old body there. Go ahead.

0: Yep, I had to have to negotiate some other driver's craziness. Yeah. Oh my goodness. Fewer people on the road does not seem to mean there are fewer knuckleheads trying to do crazy stuff. Oh, but it's always like that. Just gotta be careful and watch what you're doing.
1: Yeah, Roger. Yeah, every shift has different chores that we do on, you know, per shift, and sometimes it's just hard to keep track of which shift you're on and what you're supposed to be doing. Because every once in a while, they'll do me 8 on, 8 off, 8 on, 8 off, and it'll just go like that for a while.

Well, it sounds a little bit like a job I had once, too. You know, it depends on what time you were working and what day of the week it was. And they never wrote anything down at that place. Like, all right, you just had to remember. Like, why don't we write this stuff down and put a poster on the wall or something? But, you know, it was tradition, and that's what they did. And sometimes we forget something. But thankfully, it was never anything crucial, you know, like payroll or something. That would be a big pain, but, you know, it's usually around which rooms to clean and which trash cans to empty when. That was a nasty job nobody wanted to do anyway.

0: I tell you what, we just had our corporate inspection here the other day, and I'm so glad I wasn't there for all that. They had so many uppities in there, it was not even funny. It was probably 15, 20 extra people roaming around in our store just a couple of days ago. Go ahead.
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0: mic check, you seem to be making it in there just fine. And I think I lost the other station out there.
1: Oh, yeah, cheers. Thanks for the check. This is Mike 7 Alpha Echo Echo. Kevin, I'm in Yorkshire, East Yorkshire. Just using the walkie-talkie, the ASU ST4X. See if I were, I'm not sure. I've been listening. I didn't know. Obviously, it's...
0: Well, good morning to the UK. And we'll say good morning to the other station here in Texas. It sounds like you ran out of string. KC5CZX Daryl here in Lubbock.

0: 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KJ4 ZSM Deltona, Florida, monitoring the East Coast Reflector.
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0: Yeah, I appreciate that. I appreciate that very much. Okay. You have yourself a blessed day, and we will be monitoring the East Coast Reflector. KJ4ZFM, Deltona, Florida. First personal is Robert. Everyone have a blessed day.

Robert, if you want to, well, we do have a question of the day. It's not an official anything, but the question of the day could be if you and anyone else wants to answer and take turns. Nobody's logging, and this is not official by no means, but the question of the day could be, if you could change your call sign, what would you change your call sign to? Give you a call sign twice as slowly, then you can answer the question.

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1: You know, that does happen to be a very nice question. To be honest, I think that I personally would keep the call sign that I have. It actually kind of fits my profile. I happen to be a DJ, and I always wanted to be a radio DJ. So my last two call letters in my call sign kind of represent frequency modulation. 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I appreciate the question.

0: Kilo Delta 9, Zulu Delta Romeo, Kilo Delta 9, Zulu Delta Romeo, Kevin in hometown, Illinois.
1: Well, Kevin, if you could change your call sign, what would you change it to?
0: I do a lot of nets, and I do a lot of work with children. I wouldn't change my call sign because everybody knows me by my original call sign, and I think calling changing my call sign, I would change my identity. So I would keep my call sign. As a matter of fact, I'm going to test in a couple of days. And I figure when I move up to class, I'll keep the call sign I have. So the people that have known me for the last 3 years would know it's me. Good question, though. Thank you, and have a happy holiday. Back to Nick.
1: Well, Kevin, very good answer, and happy holidays to you, sir. You guys keep this going, and I'm over here fueling the truck. So you guys keep it going and ask anybody that wants to answer the question. And anyway, I'll be listening, but I won't be able to talk for the next 10 or 15 minutes with my fuel going in the truck. But anyway, guys, carry on. Ask people that come on here to the question that they want to answer. We kind of miss having the morning brew this morning, but we understand holidays and people need time off and want to sleep late. So the question of the day could be, if you could change your call sign, what would you change it to?

Oh, good morning. I'll jump in there as well, just because it's boring listening to dead air. My name is Sean, located in Katy, Texas, November 5, Lima, November Kilo, N5LNK, and that is a new call sign for me. My original one was Kilo India 5, Yankee X-ray November, and I changed it to the current one, November 5, Lima, November Kilo, and it matches a nickname that my grandfather had. It never really stuck with me, but Link. So there you go. That's my story. I'm sticking to it. N5LNK 73.

0: Oh, very good, very good.
1: I think that
0: sometimes I think about changing the call sign, then I talk myself right out of it, because people that I've talked to on Atheist Radio know me by my call sign, KQ4YYN. And I think about, because on the different Zello channel, sometimes I say WKRP, which I can do that on Zello. I don't say this is, I just say WKRP. So if I do change it, I might go W4KRP, but I'm not going to do that either. Or I could go KACL, you might go Frasier TV show, back when I used to do a little extra work in TVs and movies around Atlanta, long time ago. And there was a radio station in Florida called WAPE. I used to listen to Casey Kasem on the Top 40 Countdown every Saturday it would come on. And we lived about 100 miles from Jacksonville, so if you north of Jacksonville in Georgia, we'd be out in the field working, or we'd be doing something outside, and we'd listen to Casey Kasem in the Top 40 Countdown. And then sometimes I say my call sign might be K-O-K or M-O, Kokomo, a nod to the Beach Boys. But anyway, I'm going to keep my call sign. Well, I do sometimes think about using part of my last name, K4JOE. And somewhat of that is available. And like Robert has his initials, FM, because... Sorry about that. I accidentally touched the screen. My initials are FM as well. First name, last name, middle name is short for the J, Joseph. But anyway, you guys go ahead and keep the question going. Don't let the dead air just happen all day long. And I'll be monitoring. I'm not in charge of anything. I'm just thought it might be a good question to get people to talk about. This is KQ4YYN, back to fueling the truck.

Mike 7 Delta Oscar Delta chiming in on this carrier for a moment and telling you that I'm only one call sign, only one I ever had, kind of new. Been around radio all my life, but just recently got licensed back in December for my Christmas present to myself. Heard you guys out there, thought I'd chime in. But Kilo Mike 7 Delta Oscar Delta joining in from Arizona.

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0: Go ahead there. Go ahead there, KJ5MEL. This is Wawa N.
1: Yeah, I would like to change my call sign, even though I'm new at this. I would like to change it to something including some initials that have been in my family for quite a bit, and those are BC. I don't care much about the other letters or numbers, but BC would mean a lot to me. And YYN, Mr. Joe, I was talking to Barry, and he says, you want to join our group? Well, you're more than welcome, as well as anybody out there. It's just a chat, practice, learning group for the beautiful language of Spanish. This is Jose, KJ5MEL, in Austin, Texas. Over.
0: Well, hey, Jose. Yeah, I heard them talking. Somebody was telling Mr. Bill, Iffy. I call him Iffy.
2: WRQUHF.
0: Somebody was telling him about your group yesterday, I believe it was. Oh, absolutely. I work for a Spanish man, and he treats me good. And anyway, hey, anything I can learn to make my life better, I can make people around me better, that I can communicate with anyone. Of course, sometimes I don't understand what they're saying, but, you know, they know that when I get there with business, that we're very sincere about what we do. Well, shoot, I don't know how to get. Oh, well, I should have done that one. Now I got the language of one up. But anyway, I reckon I've got enough fuel over here. Not quite as much as I wanted to get, but I can't pump any more. Anyway, yes, sir, I'd be happy to join the thing. And just put these covers back in the fuel stream. Going over to Huntsville. But, and I did hear, actually, I heard telling about Mr. Bill about the group. Tell me again where I can find the group. Over.
1: I missed your response, KKYN. I missed your response because my Bluetooth got disconnected. But we are the amigos, or los amigos, and we have a breakout room in the ECR Zoom room. And you go into the Zoom room and you go to the breakout rooms, and there you will find the breakout room Los Amigos. You click on it and you'll come in and join us. Up to now, there's five of us. Counting on you will be six. So you're very well, much welcome to come anytime you may come. We, as of now, we don't have a permanent schedule. We have to wait for the meet and greet to go and pass. So after that, we'll be able to determine a little more time. And the schedule is determined because we have Barry in England and we're here. So, but we'll decide that as we go. Our next meeting is today between 4 and 6 p.m. Central Time. Over.

Yes, sir. I copied that. You know, my name, when people say, ask me what my name is, if I talk to somebody at some of these places I go to that have Spanish workers, I ask them their name and they'll tell me. And they try to ask me my name, and I say, my name is Jose. Because my dad, when he was in the service, he had a good friend from Texas that his family was originally from Mexico a long, long time ago. And he always told me when I was about 7 or 8 years old, I reckon it's been that long, that my name in Spanish would be Jose. So that's what I tell people in Spanish. My name is Jose. So, Jose, good to meet you, sir. This is Jose in Georgia. I just go by Joe, and the reason I go by Joe is my family used to call me Joy, but when you get grown, you don't want to be called that. You want to be called a masculine name, so I go by Joe. My first name is Floyd, that's F-L-O-Y-D, but I just go by Joe. Floyd was my dad's name, and he's a lot better person than I was, but he passed away when I was 10. So anyway, that's how it is. Jose, back to you, sir.

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1: Yeah, I know the Blue Crew isn't operating today. Just thought I'd check in. What is the federal holiday as far as changing call signs is concerned? My original call was VE3, Oscar Oscar Quebec, and I changed it to my initials, VE3, Delta Echo Romeo, and the name is Dawn. Back to you. Go ahead.
0: Oh, good, Dawn. We're glad you got it changed. You know, for people that don't know, and a lot of people don't know, I didn't know until, because I've only been an amateur radio operator for a little bit over a year. Maybe a year and a half by then. And you go to Radio QTH. You can look up your call sign or see what's available. And if you want to change, you can put in to get your call sign changed if you want to. And I think about changing my call sign. I could say, you know, I was given my name when I was born, and I was given my call sign when I was certified by the FCC or licensed by the FCC. So I think I'll keep it. It's Yankee Yankee November, YYN, and I do. I'm not making fun of anybody that lives up north. I promise you I'm not. But I like to say I do sometimes, but no, really I don't. God loves everybody, and I try to as well. Of course, I fail sometimes, but anyway, Don, that's really great news for you, sir. And for anybody else that could hear me, if you want to change your call sign, go to QTH and see what's, Radio QTH and see what's available. Now, I'll be quiet for a little bit. I've got to go get my way ticket on this truck. This is KQ4YYM, and I'll be listening. Tim, there's no net today. No net today. But the question of the day, if you want to answer it, it's just an impromptu question, is if you could change your call sign, what would you change your call sign from?
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0: Yes, sir. Yes, sir. I understand. If somebody wants to ask the question, please feel free to go ahead and ask. I think you have to be back on the highway driving, and I can listen for a little bit. But I don't know if I can talk that much. I'm maneuvering through some traffic going over to Huntsville, Alabama. But everybody keep the question going, and don't let us have dead air today. This is KQ4 YYN.
1: Okay, is there a holiday there in the Atlantic States there over?
2: The time.
0: Yes, sir, it is Juneteenth. Big holiday.
1: About, I'd say 73 to you there, and I know my call is a. My initials that will be both VA3 and VA3 there. So 73, thanks for.

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1: Good morning. 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
0: Well, good morning. My name is Bill, KF0MHN, and I'm from Minnesota. Presently, I'm in Ohio, northeast Ohio right now, taking a little trip. How are you?
1: I'm doing good. Nice to meet you, Bill. The name here is Paul, and I'm located in Gainesville, Florida.
0: Yeah, I believe we talked before, Paul. I remember you well. So how's the weather down in Florida today?
1: Right now it's a little cloudy. The sun trying to come through, and the temperature is 80 degrees. We're calling for a little bit of rain sometime today, and the temperature is probably going to get back up to about 95, maybe 100. That's about the way it's been in the evenings.
0: Oh, I don't think I'd like that too much. We're supposed to have a high of 78 degrees here in northeast Ohio. Sunny day. It's supposed to be a nice, comfortable, cool day. We're going to go play some golf about 11:30 this morning and have a good time with some friends that I've known for most of my life.
1: That's good. Yeah, Florida's known for high heat and high humidity.
0: Yeah, my wife and I used to go down there in the wintertime for about 6 to 8 weeks, and we'd stay in Cape Canaveral, and it wasn't too bad then, and nice weather. Of course, getting away from those Minnesota winters was always a good thing, but we've been down there one time in the summertime. It was really hot. We took the kids to Disney when they weren't that young. They were teenagers. We took them there. It was in the middle of July. It was very hot. And then I went to boot camp there in Orlando back in 1980 in August, and it was very hot.
1: Roger. Well, one thing we don't have to worry about here is getting snowed in.
0: You are very fortunate you're not out there with a snowblower like I am, or a snow shovel or any of those kind of things. So what we did this year to get away from the winter times is we bought a home down in Arizona, so now our winters will be spent down there, so we're pretty excited about that.
1: Well, I certainly understand that. Yeah, a lot of people from up north, they come to the RV parks, even the one that we go to. A lot of people from up north come here.
0: Well, I can't blame them. I don't know if you've lived down there all your life, but if you've ever experienced 25 to 30 below, you know why people come down there. I cannot believe some of the temperatures we get sometimes.
1: And where I'm located, I'm a little over 100 foot above sea level here, and I'm high and dry, and I really like that. And I have no deed restrictions at all where I live. I live out in a rural area. I have a couple acres of land, so I can put up pretty much any kind of antenna that I want.
0: Yeah, that's nice. That's kind of what I got. I got about 2.5 acres, so I can put up anything I want in Minnesota. Now, I haven't really researched what I'm going to do when I get into Arizona this year as far as antennas or anything, but I'll be looking at that. But, yeah, having an acreage is nice. Nobody bothers you, and you can do basically anything you want.
1: I have a 50-foot Ron tower in the backyard with a homemade dipole, and it works really good.
0: Oh, wow. How long did it take you to get together and put up and all those kind of things?
1: Well, the way I have it fixed is like lowering a flag on a flagpole. If I need to work on it, I'll make whatever repair and then pull it back up. I just replaced all the ladder line, 450 ohm, here about a month ago now, and it really works good.
0: Well, it sounds like an awesome setup for you. You're coming in. I believe you're coming in via repeater. You got a little static in the background, but I can hear you pretty good this morning.
1: The repeater I'm coming off of is about 20 miles from where I live. It's about 650 feet up on a TV station's tower here in Gainesville.
0: Yeah, you're not sounding too bad. There's a little bit of static in there, but nothing too bad at all. So, all right, well, thanks for getting back to me. I appreciate it, Paul. And you have a great day. I'm just going to stand by here. I got a little few things to do around here before I get out for the golf course. But 73 to you. This is KF Zero, MHN.
1: All right, Bill. Nice talking to you. Chat with you there. Hope you and yours have a good day. KF4ONH73.

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Yeah, I don't know who that was on transmit just a minute ago. 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
1: 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I was just trying to contact a friend. 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
0: You have a good day, then I'll get off here. I got another net to get it to anyway, so... 73, this is Alpha Echo 7 Mike Romeo, clearing the 4450 repeater. 87 MR Alpha.

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1: Kilo Romeo 4, this is Kilo Romeo 4, Mike Whiskey. Whiskey, you're breaking up a little bit, but go ahead.
0: Yeah, in a car. I was just saw my buddy Diego

0: 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KF8 DWB, Southeast Michigan Mobile, monitoring.
1: Kilo Romeo 4, Mike Whiskey Whiskey. I believe the East Coast reflector must be disconnected somehow.
0: Yeah, I think it's still hooked up. I'm pretty sure, yeah, it's Juneteenth, the holiday. They have the holiday, so the morning brews, they take a break on the holidays.
1: Oh, gotcha, yeah, makes sense. Maybe I don't have to be driving to work then.
0: Yeah, you might want to check that. You might want to check that. I know my wife's sitting at home smiling at me as I walked out the door because she has a real job.
1: Yeah, copy that. I work in healthcare, so no days off.
2: I work in a multinational Fortune 500 company with probably about 1 million employees, and I still have to work.
0: Yeah, I hear you. That's probably why they're Fortune 500. And my wife works at the courthouse in Toledo. So they get all the good holidays off, all the easy ones and ones I didn't even hear of before. But I'm a mechanic up in Monroe, Michigan, so I got to work all the time.
3: Yeah, understood. Sorry for just jumping in there. This is Craig, K4MMX. Yeah, doing some HVAC controls stuff here at the local airport. So, going to get back to work, but I'll be listening. 73K4MMX.
0: Hey, okay. You got John here, KDWB. Just about 8 miles north of the state line, heading to Monroe, Michigan, in a mobile. But, I caught half of what you said. It cut out right about, I think you said you were working at an airport, and it cut right out there.
3: I work for a big company, Johnson Controls, and I'm in the controls service department where I work on automation and actually control system for large, large scale business air conditioning systems. So yeah, I still have to work. I'm happy to be at the airport today, reprogramming a controller and updating the firmware and a whole bunch of stuff like that. So name here's Craig, call us K4MMX, trying to set up here, but I'll be listening for a little bit. Perhaps I'll catch you a little later.
0: All right, Craig, good talking to you. Yeah, sounds like a pretty technical job there. Got to stay sharp on that one there. Mostly people are demanding when it comes to their heat and their AC. It's a demanding field. You got to be on the spot there. Good talking to you. KF8 DWB.

0: K4MMX and 5RTC. Good morning, Craig.
1: Hey, Terry. I am about in the middle of setting up laptop and all the required technical stuff here. I want to say good morning. Can't get into a QSO at the moment, but good morning to you.
0: Oh, I understand. I just wanted to wave at you, say hi. Hope you have a good day, and if I don't talk to you anytime soon, have a great weekend. This is N5RTC, and I'm clear.
1: Okay, Terry. Hey, well, good news. I got the Sherry Pie Hat thing working, and it turned out the problem I was having, because I have two nodes, I have two different node numbers, and I'm only using one of them at the moment.
2: WR2UHF.
1: Strange issues. Sherry Pie Hat worked perfectly on the one that I rarely ever use, and that's the one I'm on now. And the main node I've been using, it was acting all weird. I don't want to get into it over the air at the moment, but just some audio issues that made no sense. It was all the settings were the same, and well, I wound up wiping put a different SD card in it with a fresh install of HamBoip, and now it works. So that was an adventure yesterday, but then I messed it all up again when I was trying to set up remote access and whatnot. So start all over again on that Pi. Good exercise. Good, last time I did a full clean install of that was in 2015. So it's time to do it again and learn all the stuff that I forgot. All right, 7-3 for now. I'll talk to you a little later.

0: I think that was Terry N5RTC. This is John KF8DWB Southeast Michigan Mobile.
1: Well, good morning, John. Where are you headed to?
0: I am headed to work right now. I'm a couple miles from work. I hope you can still. I'm using is in Oregon, Ohio, and I am in Monroe, Michigan. So I'm on the other tip of Lake Erie. I mean, it shoots across Lake Erie at this point here, but usually I can hit it pretty good all the way to my work there. Hopefully you're still here. There.
1: Yeah, it's not the best signal that I've ever heard from you, but it's just fine. So you're working today, huh? What do you do?
0: Yeah, I'm a mechanic at a transmission shop. I work on transmissions all day long for the last 30-something years, so I got to go in there and kind of like a gunslinger, using impacts, pulling transmissions, installing them, just going at it all day long.
1: Good hard work. Nothing wrong. Honest work. So there's sure nothing wrong with that. Well, I hope you have a good day. And you got any big plans for the Father's Day weekend?
0: Oh, yeah. It's I coach youth football. I coach. I run a program in Toledo. It has from first to sixth graders. Been doing it for, this is my 13th year. We always have a Father's Day car wash every year, and it's a fundraiser for the kids can raise money for their fees to play football and stuff, and it's always on Father's Day, so we're all geared up towards washing about 100 cars, hopefully, and that usually takes it out of you doing that all day long, but it's fun stuff, but that's my Father's Day plans there. Hey, you're a quester, aren't you?
1: Well, I was a quester briefly, but I'm a coaster.
0: Okay, that's what I meant. I've signed up for that thing a month or two ago, and I have yet to make a contact yet, so you could be my first contact there.
1: Well, it's a pleasure. Yeah, number one is the big one. You know, we've got lots of people signed up for the quest, and some of them have been signed up for some time and have, you know, zero QSOs. And we've got a bunch of people who only have one or two, so I'm always happy to help somebody add to their number. And I don't keep up with certificates, but I think you get a certificate for your first QSO. Just a way of saying thanks for participating in the program. So I think those are issued at midnight GMT. So you might check, because you'll get an email telling you that there's a certificate waiting for you to print it out.
0: Well, that's cool. Yeah, it's. I hope you can still hear me. I'm in the parking lot now. That's cool. I've signed on probably right at the near the beginning of when you guys started doing it. I thought it was pretty cool, but I just haven't had time. And whenever I did have time, you know, I listen to you guys. I'm in a bad area where I didn't think I could hit the repeater or not. I'm new to the ham thing. I'm a little over a year, been into it now, but glad I was able to get in contact with you there. Hey, I heard you talking before, and I think you go and see a lot of your grandchild's baseball games? Are you the one that does that?
1: Well, I'm one of many, but I'm the one who talks about it a lot. Yeah, we've got doubleheaders tomorrow and Sunday. I have an 8-year-old grandson that's playing All-Stars for the month of June.

0: Well, then you're very busy. Yeah, that's been my life the last, probably 10, 12 years. My son, I have a son that plays, just got done playing ball for Jackson College in Jackson, Michigan. He's a pitcher, left-handed pitcher out of Toledo, Ohio. And he went there for 2 years to a junior college. Now he's heading down to Milligan, Tennessee. He's going to play for a college in Tennessee for the last 2 years in college. And so that's been my life a lot the last 12 years of chasing my son around. You know, I coached him for a while. Then when he got it in the high school range, I kind of stepped back and let the big shots do it there. And did you have a son that played baseball also?
1: Yes, I did, and he's the father of the grandson who's playing this month. Patrick was a left-handed pitcher and pitched for Texas State and also for St. Edward's University here in Austin. So, yep. You know, traveled all around, you know, during, and you may have done this also, during the summer months. He played some select ball. And so, you know, we were always, almost always anyway, on the road to somewhere far away generally.
0: Oh yeah, you—that's high level. I think those are D1 schools you talked about there. Yeah, it's that's crazy. Yeah, we traveled around a lot in high school. He played a lot of select, really good teams in high school travel ball. We went down to Atlanta a couple years, went down to Southern Florida a couple years, all over. And then, and what's he do? He ends up going to a college, you know, 30 miles from our house. So it's all good. It's all good, but. Yeah, he never played any off-season ball, no winter ball or stuff. He always gave his arm a break. He did a lot of bowling, so it was kind of wear and tear on the old left arm. Was getting, you know, beat up a little bit though. But he's got a new ball where when he pitches, he does a lot of working out, a lot of heavy weightlifting, and he lifts weights heavy right after he pitches. He'll go and lift heavy weights, and he doesn't do any off-season ball, so he just does a lot of working out during that period too. And it's kept his arm very healthy. He's got a good, good.

0: continuing the CUSO, you know, I've never heard of a pitcher lifting heavy weights. You know, most of the weight exercises my son did, of course, this is back in the early 2000s, were lighter weights. But he loved being a pitcher. You know, we went to every game, traveled with the team, and only worked one day a week. So that was a pretty good deal, he thought.
1: Get in the rotation there, and you, if you know what day you're going to pitch, that comes in real nice. My son last year at Jackson, he was their starting pitcher on Saturdays. He had a beautiful Saturday rotation, so it didn't really interrupt my work too much. That was real nice. But I know Grandma and Grandpa didn't like it because in high school, he pitched first base, so he played a lot of ball, and he was, you know, and so they go to a game and he's playing. And then when he got in college, he hardly ever played, and they got all upset. He's like, I had to explain to him, you're on a rotation. You can't throw the ball every day when you're pitching like this.
0: Oh, yeah. Well, it's nice talking to you. I don't want to tie up the reflector this morning. Thank you so much for hollering at me, and you know, we'll have to talk again. I can reminisce a little bit about my son's pitching in college, and we talk about my grandson, actually grandsons, because I've got my 8-year-old is going to play 10U ball, 10 and under, which is kid pitch. That'll be fun. Lots of walks and stolen bases. And I've got, he'll be 7 this fall, who is going to be playing 8 and under, which is coach pitch. So anyway, nice talking to you. Have a great day at work and a great weekend, and good luck with that car wash. This is N5RTC, Terry, in Austin, Texas. I'm clear on your final.
1: All right, Terry, good talking to you, too. I've been key on here for quite a while. I finally got in there and did it. But before I clear out, getting back to the weightlifting things, my son, yeah, that's the pitching stuff. Lately, you know, it's 2026 now, and the training has changed so much from the old days, and it's just a different thing. Him and his buddies got into following, I think it's Trevor Brower. He's the bad, you know, not a good name in MLB, but he's an excellent pitcher and a really good coach of pitching, and that's one. I think it's one of his things that he's following is for good longevity and stuff. But everything's changed from the old days. It's different world out there with them guys getting their bodies figured out and everything else. But, hey, Terry, good talking to you, buddy. I'll catch you soon. KF8DWB.
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0: DWB, don't forget to log this CUSO. And I'll be happy to give you your first point. K2AP, good morning. How are you this morning, Joe?
3: Good morning, Terry. How are you doing today? I'm doing just lovely. I'm enjoying this nice, halfway warm weather and a good time. How about you?
0: You know, it's summer, Joe. So, you know, from day to day, it doesn't change very much. We're still in June, so we've got rain starting this afternoon and going through tomorrow.

0: we'll see whether we play ball. Our doubleheader starts at 5 o'clock tomorrow night, and I think we've got a 40% chance of rain tomorrow. But, you know, it's all fun. It lowers the temperature a little bit, but when it gets back up into the mid-90s, as it will on Sunday, it pushes that heat index up where it's not even fun sitting in the shade when you got a breeze. Anyway, what do you got planned for this Father's Day weekend?
1: Well, yeah, it's a shame about that. Over here, it's almost never hot, so 71 degrees right now. Beautiful, beautiful out. This Father's Day, we're going to see a play, Young Frankenstein. And after that, we are going to out to dinner. My daughter wanted to go to an Italian restaurant, and my daughter, my son-in-law, but I said, you know, why don't we do something different? So we might go to Japanese, to sushi, or I forgot, whatever they call that. There's another thing, but they cook the food in front of you and everything. I forgot what it's called. I'm sure you know. But so what do you have planned? This is K2AP.
0: Baseball. That's it. If we play tomorrow and it's hot, it'll take, you know, some time to recuperate from that, and then we turn around and have another doubleheader starting at 11:30 Sunday morning. So, you know, that's a nice thing about weekends, though. It's easy to plan, because I know we'll have at least three games, and we generally play on the same weekend, Saturday and Sunday. We play on the same field at the same venue, and they're all what I call local venues. I think I don't know whether you'd consider 30 miles to be local, but that's about how far we have to travel to a venue that's farthest away from us. And, you know, that's kind of like going to the corner store in Texas. And I suspect, at least in parts of other parts of the U.S., a 30-minute drive isn't a big deal.
1: This is K2AC. Well, I'll tell you, Terry, in New York it is. Usually you don't go that far, which I don't anyway. But in Florida, anywhere you go is a minimum of 10, 15 miles, sometimes a lot more. So, yeah, Florida is very similar to that. By the way, before you go, I just wanted to mention to you that I got back involved. I started working on that amplifier, and it's the most incredible. I must have looked at it wrong. I have to check it again. But anyway, I was using Claude, the AI, and it was telling me all kinds of things that were totally incorrect. At the end, I said to it, "Do you actually know what you're talking about?" And it said, "I apologize profusely. I realize that I've been telling you wrong things." But AI is good for it. It can write applications. It can do all kinds of things. But I can tell you that at least Claude is not good at all with anything involved with vacuum tubes. Back to you.
0: Well, I don't know. Well, you've just told me how accurate it is. I've never used it for anything where it was, you know, technical enough that it didn't know what it was doing. I trust it, you know, as long as what it says makes sense, and, you know, if it identifies the same issue that I'm seeing, then I'll generally follow directions. questions, but if it's anything exceedingly technical, then I'm going to do my own verification. You know, what's the old saying, trust but verify? But that's pretty funny. I really wonder if, I'll have to try this sometime, if you challenge something that it says, if the automatic response is, you know, I apologize, I realized I've given you wrong answers. Now I'll have to work that out and see if that's kind of a standard response.
1: Part of it is without the AI. I want to make sure. I'm almost thinking I read it wrong. Remember, the two tubes, the final amplifiers, are beam powered pentodes, and it seems to me that I have the voltage on the control grid, 290 volts or so, as I do on the plate. And you know, that the thing. Maybe that's why it's turning red hot. Some capacitor is shorted or something. But I almost think I read it wrong, because it's supposed to have a negative voltage, like about 20. It's supposed to have like minus 20 volts, not positive 290 volts. So, if that's the case, the control grid is totally saturated, and obviously it's not going to work. But I'm not sure. I almost think I did read it wrong. I got to look at that again. Back to you.
0: Well, you know enough theory that you can tell when something doesn't sound right. That's my big weakness. I know the schematic symbol for a vacuum tube, but beyond that, I am almost clueless about how they work. And, of course, you know, it's older technology, but I think as you and I have discussed in the past, in certain applications, and I certainly think that amplifiers are one of those instances where vacuum tubes are far superior to just about anything transistorized.
1: Oh, yeah, the sound is fantastic. But this particular one, you can look at this. There's a YouTube video of a guy demonstrating one. It's a Univox U155, and the sound is gorgeous. I have other vacuum tube amplifiers that are much newer, but they don't sound as good as that does. But this particular one right now has almost no volume, a full volume. I only have a microphone into it right now. I don't have my guitar. It wouldn't make sense because it's on the bench, so I just have a microphone hooked up to it. And at full volume, you can barely hear it. But, the more I think about it, that could be exactly what it could be, because if the control grid is saturated, it's going to work very poorly, and you're going to look at the tube, and it's going to be burning red hot, which is what it's doing. That's what I think. There's 2.02 microfarad capacitors that are, for the phase inverters, the 12AX7 that invert the phase of the of the signal before it, the preamp. I got a feeling that they're shorted. I'm going to check them out. Yesterday I had a meeting to go to, so I didn't really get a chance to look at it that much.
0: Well, good luck with that. I know you'll be happy to get the amplifier up and running the way it's supposed to, and in the sound. I don't know how much, I've never asked you how much you use the amplifiers that you restore, or whether the challenge and the feeling of satisfaction is not so much in using them, but simply in having restored them to the point where, they do the job they were originally designed to do.
1: No, I use them. I have a Presley Backstage, I think it's H30, 35, something like that. I just restored that recently. That's one of my favorite amplifiers. I hate to tell you, though, but honestly, it's a transistor amplifier. So I admit it. I use transistor amplifiers, too, because they're convenient, and you know, and just trying to switch on is working immediately and all of that. But, no, I use them a lot. And the goal is I want to start learning. I don't know a lot about it, but I must start learning to play bluegrass. So that's what I would like to do. As I told you before, so that's the thing. So we'll see where I go with that. Back to you, Terry, from K2AP.
0: And 5RTC. Yeah, well, good, Joe. You just have all sorts of interests. Now, the test, though, will be playing Spanish language bluegrass. We'll see how you do with that. Of course, if you're just talking about the music, then, you know, it's its own language. But anyway, hey, it's nice talking to you this morning. Thanks so much for giving me a call. And I wish you good luck on your amplifier restoration. Sounds like you've got a place to look and test out the capacitors to see if that solves the problem. So I'll say 7-3 from Austin. This is N5RTC. I'll be clear on your final, and I'll be listening for a little while longer.
1: Oh, very good, Terry. If you ever get a chance, you might want to write this down. There's a Spanish classic guitar song called Lagrima, which means tear in Spanish. L-A-G-R-I-M-A. L-A-G-R-I-M-A. Lagrima. And if you ever look it up on YouTube, it's a beautiful piece. And that's one of the things I would like to play, too, when you're speaking about Spanish guitar. Not so much Spanish bluegrass, but look up Lagrima. You might like it. 73, this is K2AP.
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1: Speaking to you, Terry. This is K2AP. I'll be clear.
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4: Hey, good morning, Terry. My name is John. I'm in Arlington, Texas, and I'm new on ASL. I got a ClearNode Pro, I guess, hotspot, and so now I'm able to connect into ASL. And this is a new venture for me, and this is day two, so I'm just kind of excited to walk around the house with a Yaesu FT60 with a stubby antenna and be talking to people all over the place. Go ahead.
0: Well, good, John. Congratulations on getting the ClearNode. That's one of the two hotspots that I use. I'm on a radioless All-Star node right now. Don't have to use an HT with it. I've got a corded microphone hooked to it. And when I use my handhelds, then I'm going through the ClearNode. Not really sure why I thought I needed two All-Star nodes. Well, actually, it's more than that because I've got a Cherry Pie node sitting in the closet. And I've got a hotspot radio USB node that's in my Go Kit. I think I've got too much, too many. Can't use them all at once. But, you know, if one happens to go down, at least I've got spares. What are you up to today?
4: K5 or D. Well, I'm just trying to do some reading and do some YouTube watching and kind of learn more about ASL and the new equipment that I got, the new hotspot, and just trying to expand my analog footprint. I do have a DMR radio that I bought a few years back, that Anytone handheld, and I was had that hooked up to a TGIF hotspot. I kind of had a mixed bag of results on DMR, and then I kind of put it away for a while, and I wasn't using it. And then, for whatever reason, I ran across information about getting a personal All-Star node link and being able to use, you know, the analog equipment that you already have to cross into the digital universe, per se. So I'm just anxious to learn more about it and have some fun with it. So right now it's getting ready to rain up here in Tarrant County and Johnson County, so it's an indoor day, and of course, you know, unlike New York and the previous station, it's hot in Texas, or it can be, so I'm staying in the air conditioning and just trying to get an education and listening to folks on the radio. Go ahead.
0: Yeah, I've got a DMR hotspot, and I do have two handhelds. You know, I've never spent more than $100 on a handheld, and I like to keep my expenditures less than $75. So I've got seven different Baofeng, and I've got a couple others, you know, cheapies. The one thing I like about the ClearNode, and I'm not delved into it yet, is, and this may be what you were talking about, you can use your analog handheld and use the DMR settings in the ClearNode to work DMR. I've heard differing opinions on how easy it is to set up. I just haven't delved into it yet. I need to do that, though, because I'm not real happy with the quality of the DMR hotspot I have. It wasn't very expensive. And, you know, I get okay results, but I don't really use digital very much. I just basically wanted to have the capability and a couple HTs that would do digital. Can't hit any of the digital repeaters here in the Austin area, so, you know, I'm going to have to use it with a hotspot.
4: K5RD. Yes, that's been my problem too. I'm in far southeast Mansfield, which is basically the southeast corner of Tarrant County in the Metroplex. And I can't hit a DMR repeater with my handheld where I'm at. So one of the things that I would like to do, and I'm still trying to figure out how to make it happen, is they have the Texas statewide net on DMR that's not connected to like TGIF or Brandmeister. It's Seabridge and RF. So I'm just trying to figure out a way to get my signal out so I can connect to a DMI repeater from here so I could talk on the Texas statewide, that talk group.
0: Take a look at my QRZ page. There is a device, it's a dongle. You use it with Windows, and it does four digital modes, and the control software for it is free, and I've used it a bit. I have it installed on an old MacBook Air with using Boot Camp to run Windows, and it works really, really well. I have it set up with a headset simply because that was the easiest way to configure it, but you'll find it on my QRZ page. So, you know, you might think about doing something like that. It's reliable, uses the internet, and, you know, it replaces a digital hotspot. So, you know, something to think about anyway get you on for the main digital modes without much of an investment and without having to go through any great pains to get it set up.
4: K5ORD. Yeah, thanks, Jerry. I'll definitely take a look at your QRZ page. Like I said, I'm kind of new at this, so I'm hungry for knowledge, if you could say it that way. So, I'm willing to look at anything just to see if I can learn something more than I knew yesterday. We have a great network down here called the Murphy Radio Network. It's ASL backbone, if I'm saying it correctly, but in addition to being able to communicate through ASL, it's also able to cross over to the different digital platforms, YSL, WiresX, DMR, D-Star. So, you know, the way they've got it set up, I could talk on DMR with a analog handheld, or I could talk on WiresX, I guess, with an analog handheld. So I don't know the ins and outs of it all, but I know they have a really good network, Murphy Radio Network, so I'll be studying that too. And like I said, this is day two, so I got a lot to learn, and one day at a time. Hey, listen, I'm going to let you go, but thanks for the QSO, and I'll be clear on your final. This is Kilo 5, Oscar Romeo Delta, Arlington, Texas.

0: That's really annoying, isn't it? Yeah, there are... I've heard of the Murphy Radio Network. I've heard good things about it. There are a number of repeaters at one of them you're talking about. I was on one the other day that... I'm trying to think. The guy I was talking to went into it with a analog handheld, and it cross-banded to an NDXN digital format. So I know they're out there. Anyway, one thing I'd mention to you, you don't have to give your call sign every time. You only have to give it once every 5 minutes. 5 minutes. Okay. I'm old. Once every 10 minutes. So, you know, I wanted to mention that to you. Yes. Nice talking to you. I'd like to keep up with you, so anytime you hear me on, please feel free to give me a call, and you can update me on the latest up in close to Mansfield. This is N5RTC, Terry in Austin, Texas. I'm clear.
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1: Kilo 5, Lima Lima Echo, this is Kilo Romeo 4, Foxtrot Romeo Zulu, also mobile.
0: Thank you for coming back to me. I purchased a new radio, well, a new used radio, Kenwood D74A, and I think I finally have it where I'm getting in. I could not figure out how to get it to save the tone properly. I think I finally got it. Kilo 5, Lima Lima Echo, back to you.
1: That definitely sounds like it's working. Good job.
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1: So now I'm officially confused. Is this like a nationwide linked repeater network? I heard someone in Arlington. I'm in Ethan on travel, and now we got Ohio checking in.

0: Yes, to answer your question, this is a worldwide network. It's called the East Coast Reflector, and you are live on the air. Back over to you, sir.
1: That's certainly certainly pretty cool. I listened to a couple of gentlemen chatting over in Arlington, and I was wondering if we had some insane ducting right now, or if I was hearing things, but that definitely explains it. KR4FRZ.
0: KR4FRZ, this is KQ4YYN. Name's Joe. Right now I'm in Alabama. I'm based out of Georgia. And probably heard N5RTC talking. That's Mr. Terry over in Austin, Texas, which he is the unofficial net controller of the day today. And I think the question of the day is, and it's Monday through Friday, 7 to 9, you have the morning group where everybody gets together and they ask for questions. And the unofficial question of the day, if you want to answer it, is, because today's a holiday, they're not having the morning group. Unofficial question of the day is, if you could, would you change your call sign? Back to you, sir.
1: I did not get a good copy on the official question, but the unofficial question, no, I kind of like my call sign. I like the KR freeze at the end. Over you. Comment?
0: Go ahead, comment.
2: Yeah, to the gentleman that hasn't been on East Coast Reflector before, we're a worldwide network. 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
0: That was a conversation stopper. N5RTC.
2: Yeah, I know. I put my input in there and I stopped the conversation there. That's everybody 73'd me.
0: As long as that doesn't happen Thursday morning, during the second hour of the morning brew, you'll be okay. But if you have that effect on a Thursday, I'm not sure exactly what'll happen, Bill.
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3: Good morning out there. 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
4: I'm
3: Delta.
4: I'm going to give that other station time to make a comment on that other. Because that's probably what I should be looking up and agreed all about. And I'll be back on the side driving and monitoring. I'll be quiet. We hope this is YYN, Oakland, Alabama.

0: Wherever I go. And don't want to know. You know, Kia at a Serpato, sir.
1: In 5 RGC, I believe that man is looking for a coaster right there.
0: Somebody got a taw, you know? Got quiet all of a sudden. And,

0: CAS0MHN, K2AP.
1: Hey, Joe, good morning. How are you?
0: Pretty good, Bill. What you been up to?
1: I'm traveling. I'm in Northeast Ohio right now, and I'm getting ready to play golf here in a little bit, but I'll be back home in Minnesota on Sunday.
0: Okay, what city are you in Ohio?
1: I am in Stowe, Ohio, STOW.
0: Oh, fantastic. So, are you there to play or are you there to watch something? Are you there to watch a tournament or something, or why are you there?
1: I'm here to meet with friends, and my brother lives in the next town, two towns over, about 20 minutes away, and some friends that I grew up with that were here, and we're all getting together. We do this once a year, and it's a lot of fun.
0: Oh, yes, you told me about that. I forgot. Okay, great. Well, I'm glad you got the opportunity to get together with friends, you know, from way back. I guess you have time to reminisce and talk about old times and good stuff like that, too, right?
1: Oh, yeah, we bring up the same stories we've been talking about the last 40, 45 years, and we still laugh at them. They never change, but we still laugh and have fun talking about them.
0: Yeah, that's fantastic. I can relate to that. I'm glad you're having a good time. And what kind of weather are you having over there?
1: Well, today it's supposed to be sunny and 78 degrees, so it should be a perfect day for the golf course. We had a little windy day yesterday with a little bit of rain coming through, but so far it's been pretty good weather, basically mid-70s, so not too bad.
0: Yeah, that's nice. That's about the way it is over here. It's 74. But, you know, a couple of days ago, like even yesterday, I guess it was from that tropical storm that was coming from somewhere, but the wind was absolutely unbelievable. One day it was coming from the land. That wasn't too bad. But then the next day it was coming from the ocean. So you go out and you see, you know, even in the bay, it's like there's white caps in the bay. So, you know, it's nice that it finally looks like it calmed down a bit over here.
1: Well, if it was coming off the ocean, that must have made it pretty chilly, I would imagine. And my wife's night or yesterday, it was in the 50s in Minnesota at about 7 o'clock at night. It was 59.
0: Yeah, well, you know, it's been freezing over here, too, by my standards, anyway. Anything below 60 is freezing for me, but... Yeah, the funny thing is, though, it was cold all day yesterday, and then last night it started to get very warm at night. So, strange, it's some kind of, I don't know, very unusual.
1: So how are things coming along with the amplifier that you were working on?
0: Well, you know, I started working on it again yesterday, and the two beam-powered Pentos, the 6AQ5s, the control grid has the same amount of power as the plate has. So it seems to me, you know, the control grid is a bias, and it's supposed to have a very small negative voltage, not 290 volts positive. So I think I have a shorted capacitor. The thing is, I had to go to a meeting last night, so I didn't get a chance. In fact, I'm not even sure I'm 100% right. I want to check that again. I want to make sure I read it right. You know, because you're looking at it upside down, of course, because you're working on the chassis, and you got to know what pin you're looking at. So I believe I was looking at the correct pin, but I just want to make 100% sure. In fact, I want to verify the schematic with another pin. The manual is the RCA receiving tube manual. which has the pinouts. But I just want to make sure I looked at it right, because it's one of these things where I can't believe my own eyes.
1: Sounds complicated. So, all right, Joe, I'll let you go. I got to get something to eat, and then I got to jump in the shower to go play some golf. But good talking to you. I heard somebody was looking for a coaster out there, so I'm glad I got a chance to talk to you.
2: WR2UHF.
0: Yeah, very good. Just before you go, though, Bill, when are you heading home?
1: I'm heading home on Father's Day, Sunday, and that's going to be my Father's Day is driving home. It's about a 12-hour drive, so I'm not going to head out early or anything. I'm just going to, when I get up, I'm just going to head out. I didn't plan on doing like a 6 o'clock in the morning drive or anything like that. I'll try to get out by 9 o'clock. That still makes it 8 o'clock in Minnesota, so hopefully I can get home by daylight.
0: Oh, great. Okay, well, happy Father's Day, and have a safe trip if I don't talk to you before. Take care. 73, all the best. This is K2AP. I will be clear.
1: All right, Joe, have a great day. We'll talk to you later. 73, this is KF0MHN. Oh, yeah, happy Father's Day as well. Bye.
3: Hey, Father's Day to you. This is Bob, W3ITQ in Central Florida.
1: Hey, Bob, good morning. Just wanted to chime in. I got to eat some breakfast here real quick and get in the shower, but I just want to say hi to you.
3: Yeah, that's all I'm doing, saying hi to you. I know you got to go. Have a good day.
4: 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I do actually need a coaster if you're still on.

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1: Well, I'm not a coaster, but I can say hi to you. This is Bob, W3ICQ in Central Florida. How are you today?
0: Hi, Bob. I'm good. How are you? This is Dick in Thousand Islands, upstate New York, on the St. Lawrence River. We're about maybe 8 miles south of Canada. So it's the very top of New York State. So just checking to see if my IRLP node on Wellesley Island is working. Sounds like it is. Back to you.
1: Yeah, it sure is. It's working very well. And Thousand Islands, I know that well. That's a beautiful, beautiful area. I used to go camping there when I was a kid. I had kids, I should say. And we used to do a lot of traveling up through that area. I'm originally from New England, and so we were always traveling in the wider area around there. So you live in a great place. This is Bob, W3ICQ.
0: Oh, very good, Bob. Well, you know the area then. My dad and mom purchased this property on Wellesley Island, and we're on Brown Bay, so we're sitting back about 700 feet from the main channel, watching the freighters go by. Canadian freighters are carrying a lot of stuff back and forth. It's very interesting to watch them. So, lots of fun there. And the bay is pretty quiet in terms of wave action, so there's very little wave action, which allows kayaks and small craft, canoes and so on, to do their pleasure there. Back to you.
1: Yeah, that's what I love about that kind of water. It's nice and quiet, and if you're going to go out in a little boat or something, you don't have to worry too much. I've been out in we used to go boating out in Long Island, and we'd get caught in some bad weather every once in a while with these waves that were banging over the bow of our boat, and we were just hoping we could get back without getting too big a wave and making sure we knew how to navigate them. So anytime I got water like that, that's a precious thing. So I hope you have a good day today, and I did want to come back and say hi to you. And hope you have a good day, and we'll do the same down here. W3ICQ, we'll be on the side.
0: Okay, Bob, well, thanks for coming back to me. Appreciate it. It is blue sky and 63 degrees Fahrenheit, and so it's a wonderful day up at the Thousand Islands. Good to hear from you. Have a good Friday down there in Florida. Catch up with you again. That's WA2QDP73.
2: Mr. Bob, W3ICQ, I believe. This is KQ4 Wildlife Inc.
1: Hello there, YYN. Yep, this is Bob. How are you today?
2: Good, sir. You sound very well today yourself. Great audio. Really great. Some days you sound like you're a little under the weather, but today you sound like you're having a great day. And I just want to say hi to you. I've often heard you, but never have I spoken with you. Back to you, sir.
1: Well, you know what? I'm going to have to pay attention to sounding more cheery all the time. I didn't know I sounded down sometimes, but I don't think I am too much of the time. I guess I just don't sound cheery all the time. So we'll work on that. Thanks for letting me know that. I'm glad you came back to talk to me, and hope you have a good day, too.
2: Thank you.
1: W3ICQ. We'll be on the side.
2: Okay, W3ICQ. Yes, sir, and I'm having a great day. But I'm also glad that you're sounding good today. You really are. Like I say, I often hear you, but never spoke to me. I like to listen a lot. Anyway, and I like to talk sometimes. 3 cups of coffee today, so it could be on. Let me ask you a question. If you could change your call sign, what would you change it to? Over.
1: Well, I did change my call sign. I used to be K04APG, and I wanted to change it to ICQ with some kind of a prefix on it, because CQ is the old-fashioned, contact anybody, hello, is anybody there? And there's also an old program, an old messaging program, for if the old folks remember, called CQ. I put in for a vanity sign, and a W3 came up as available, so I took W3ICQ. That's my story.
2: Hey, that's pretty cool. I do remember that. I'm not claiming to be as old as you guys are, but I do remember the ICQ, some others back in the day. Of course, I remember our first computer we had was an E machine. Before the other one, but we were able to get an E-machine computer. And I'm sure most people know what I'm talking about. And dial-up internet. And we thought we were doing something if we had dial-up. Now, forget who we had. I don't know if we had AOL dial-up to start with, but we wound up eventually with AOL. And you've got mail, so forth like that. And anyway, I don't remember those things.
1: KQ4 YYN. Well, thank you for spending some time talking to me, YYN. I'll be standing by on the side listening for other folks. Have a great day and enjoy yourself. W3ICQ will be on the side.
2: Yes, sir. Great day to you, sir.
3: Why won't you? W3ICQ from N2GOZ.
1: Hello, N2GLP. This is Bob, W3ICQ in Central Florida. How are you?
3: Good morning, Bob. Name here is Dave, and we're 3 miles apart. I'm also in Meesburg.
1: Oh, you got a great signal, so you're probably outside my window somewhere. How you doing today?
3: Nah, not too bad. Yeah, I'm on All-Star, so we were tuning into the ECR. And he said Central Florida. Really? Let's see where this guy is. And that's where you are. Right over 27 there.
1: Yeah, I'm in Legacy of Leesburg development, right on the intersection of 27 and 44. Or 48, I guess it is.
3: Yeah, that's by the Publix down there. So, yeah, I'm up here by Beverly Shores School. If you know where that is, Ramshackles, that area.
1: Oh, yeah, yeah, I sure do. So tell me, are you
3: in Leesburg?
1: Oh, we've been here over 20 years. Before I came here, I traveled around the U.S. in a motorhome for about 6 years with my wife. And before that, I was in New England in Connecticut. And I grew up in Connecticut and spent my whole career there.
3: Yeah, we're here 13 years. We came from Rockland County in New York. But the end of this year, before the end of this year, we're heading back up to either New Hampshire or Rhode Island.
1: Oh, that's very nice. Those are both great places to go. You're going to move there permanently?
3: Yes, sir.
1: Well, I don't think you can go wrong with either of those. They're great places, so I hope you enjoy it. And I'm sure you enjoyed your time down here, but I can understand wanting to move elsewhere again, too. I think about that sometimes also. I'm just not ready to shovel snow, I think, again. I used to live near the Berkshire Mountains up there and used to get enough snow that it cover a car sometimes. So I'm kind of tired of that. But it would be nice to be in some place that has kind of a more varied climate than here sometimes.
3: Yeah, I used to live in Brattleboro, Vermont, and then in 1990, I can't even remember now, 93, and then I moved over to West Chesterfield, New Hampshire after that, and then back to New York in 95. But, yeah, the climate down here the last few years has just gotten worse, hotter, humid. It's, I don't know.
1: No, I don't think it's going to change. I think it'll just keep getting a little bit warmer, unfortunately. Brattleboro, I know that well, too. I used to have a condo on the slopes of

0: up to Mount Snow on the weekends or whenever to go skiing. So never had need to use it, but I don't remember. But I probably is. There's little airports everywhere.
1: Yeah, we used to go to Hogback Mountain, a place up there on 9th, just to get the syrups and stuff. And when I moved back to New York in 95, the XYL and I used to go up every 2 weeks to see family up in New Hampshire and spend the weekend in Vermont. I always went up to the Hogback Mountain.
0: Yeah, I know that one too. Kind of nice to reminisce about all the old places for me anyway. When you bring them up, I don't think about them for a while, and then when you bring them up, it brings it back fond memories. We used to try and engage our kids in as much activity as we could while they were growing up, and, from one thing to another, at sports or skiing or whatever we could do to keep them busy, to make sure they spent their time well. And we did a lot of traveling when we had our kids. Back to you.
1: Yep, it's a different way of life up there, especially when you come from New York. Anywhere you go from New York is a different way of life, but that's for another story. All right, I'll let you go. Nice to meet you there, and. We'll be on the side listening here. W3ICQ and 2GOZ in downtown Leesburg.
0: And 2GLZ, this is W3ICQ. Thanks for the QSO. I appreciate it. Had a good QSO and enjoyed meeting you. I'm sure I'll talk to you again, even when you're moved up there. We can reminisce some more. Maybe I'll come up and visit you. So have a good day and enjoy your planning for your move. W3ICQ will be on the side too.
1: Yeah, we're either going to go to Londonderry or Keene. If not those, it'll be up in Lincoln, Rhode Island area. But definitely not in the New York area. Too expensive up there. I'm not saying it's that expensive up in New England, but, not where we came from.
0: No, but it's true. The prices can vary quite a bit when you move from, to one area and another in England, New England there. And some of those areas can really be prohibitive. But on the other hand, you can also pick up some good deals if you look hard enough and long enough. But at least you used to. I don't know if that's true anymore. But, nice talking to you, Dave. And have a great day. W3ICQ, and we'll be on the side.
1: Okay, 73. I'm getting a call on DMR. So talk to you later, and 2GOZ.

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1: ICQ and 5RTC. Good morning, Bob.
0: My day wouldn't be complete unless I said hi to you and wish you another good luck day on your ball games.
1: Well, thank you. We'll probably need it. I expect us to go 2-2 this weekend. We play two teams, and of course, I would never bet on the outcome of a game, but we're playing two teams better than we are, and two teams whose records are not as good as ours. But week before last, we beat a team that until we played them was unbeaten. So, you know, unfortunately, or fortunately, I guess, the way the schedule is arranged, our first game, we're playing doubleheaders Saturday and Sunday, our first game is a team lower in the standings than we, but our second game, after we're tired, and the first game for the other team, both of those teams are ranked higher than we are. So, you know, if it just seems to me like we're going to go 2-2, which is fine. Still keeps us high in the standings, and we've got the games this weekend and then next weekend. And then the final weekend in the month, we've got the big tournament for, final standings for the course of the summer. So we'll see.
0: I'll tell you what, let's remember this conversation, and I'm going to predict that on that second game, the kids will have plenty of energy to, and they'll probably be energized from their first win. And as long as the coach tells them not to be overconfident from winning the first game. And so let's remember this, but I'm going to say, especially that you mentioned that they previously beat a team that had been unbeaten. So I'm going to predict that they have two wins there, two in a row. So let me, if you can remember that, and let me know what happens, because I'll bet you a coffee on it. How's that? Okay, Terry, I just wanted to say hi to you. I'll let you go. I know you got things to do.
1: Well, the only thing I have to do right now, Bob, is talk to you. And, okay, I'm going to change my prediction to a 3-1 weekend. And I'll remember what you said, or you remember what you said in case I don't. And then, anyway, I'm sitting here answering emails. And it was interesting this morning. I was up early. I was up at 5 our time. Of course, that's 6 your time and not early perhaps for you there. But 5 o'clock is earlier than usual for me. It was kind of interesting, though, that we did not have morning brew and second cup this morning, because I heard stations on the reflector that were new to me, guys who I'd never heard before. So, you know, it was unlike a weekend. Of course, I normally don't listen as much on weekends, but it was just nice to to hear some stations, some new hams working on some new projects. It was fun talking to them this morning.
0: Yeah, I was talking to someone in Ohio last night about 11 o'clock or maybe later than that, and he had just he put together his All-Star Link, and he was making sure he understood, he knew how to use it, and then he was planning on connecting it to connecting the East Coast, connecting his link to his, I guess they manage a reflector somehow out there somewhere. So he wanted to connect it to it so he could connect into the East Coast reflector. So I don't know how that's done and what permissions he has to have or anything, but that's what he said his intent was. And he said he had a very active reflector, and he thought it would bring a lot of traffic in. So I expect you'll see more of it, too.

0: Bob, I may very well have talked to him this morning. And, yeah, he was saying that, and I think I understood him to say that they had a local repeater that they wanted to broadcast or carry the ECR. And so he was kind of listening and getting a feel for what the reflector sounded like. And we have any number of local repeaters that carry ECR. Some of them we know carry it, and others, we may not know about because there's no requirement that they register with us or anything like that, although most of them will let us know that they're carrying us. But that's kind of neat, I think. Hopefully he's impressed enough with the ECR, and, you know, we're trying to make a good impression on him so that they'll carry us. But I thought that was kind of neat.
1: Yeah, I think his name was William or Bill. I know I put a note in it on my log that I use to remember things, and which I'll also put a note on our game prediction there too. So he was a very enjoyable person to talk to, and you're right, you're correct. It was a repeater that he was talking about, and I was confused. I was wondering about expectations. So when somebody in another area like that has a heavy use repeater, and now they connect to the East Coast reflector that has a lot of schedules and more structured, let's say, or busier, if that doesn't cause contention, you know, between people expecting to be more loose, if you will, and you know what I mean? Back to you.
0: Oh, yeah, I understand what you mean. You know, the people who, the group of people, and it may just be a handful, who like to talk to one another on their way to work in the mornings and on their way home in the evenings. What goes on the reflector and interfere with that. So I've heard Dick mention that there's at least one repeater that won't connect to us for that very reason. But, you know, that's okay. It sticks in my mind. Now, I may be wrong that this was a repeater. I'm not going to say anything. I'm not going to try to recall what the fellow said about current use of the repeater. But, you know, that's the reason some repeaters just, for instance, will carry Morning Brew, or will just carry the TechNet or something like that, just for a taste of the ECR.
1: Yeah, I understand. I was wondering if a repeater like that has the ability for locals to be able to still hold a conversation themselves but not have it filtered into the ECR, not have it go to the ECR. There's no such thing as just using a local-only mode on a repeater, is there?
0: Well, of course, the talk around would be to talk on the repeater's output frequency. You couldn't talk on the input or it would go over the repeater, but to talk on the output frequency. And I guess as long as your signal, you know, you weren't using high power, so that it didn't block the output, you could get by with that. But that's the only way I know you could do that on a repeater. I know a lot of police departments used to do that. So, you know, two units that were fairly close together could talk to one another without interfering with the normal use of a channel.
2: Stop and get
1: B2JP. Oh, hi, Dick. This is Bob. Nice to hear from you.
2: Yeah, the way we've done it for the past 40 years is we have a talk around how the repeater decodes two PL tones, one to go through the internet, through everything, and one stays local, just a local repeater. But it's done very simply, just decodes two PL tones. You need to program your radio for two separate PL tones, and away you go. Simple thing.
1: Oh, yeah, that makes a lot of sense. Thanks for telling me that. Now I understand it. Anyway, I haven't talked to you in a while, Dick. I just want to say hi to you and hope you're doing well. Wish you well. And sorry I can't come to that meet and greet that you're having. I would try to see if I could arrange to get there, but I can't. But had a great time at it. I'll let you go. And Terry, I'll let you go, too. You guys have a great day. This is W3ICQ, and we'll be on the side.
2: Hi, Bob. Good talking to you and Terry. Yeah, just getting ready. Vicky's picking me up here this morning. I'm not driving yet. She's picking me up here this morning sometime, and we'll go about our day. See you guys later. This is WGBQ.
0: Yeah, Dick, thanks for explaining how we do that. Makes perfect sense. This is N5RT, CNN clear.

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1: MMX, good morning again, Craig. Did you get that laptop configured?
0: No, actually I'm working on a supervisory controller that runs the air conditioning in several IT rooms here at the airport. But I was going to ask you real quick, do you have, well, now it would be exactly 1 minute and 45 seconds.
2: WR2UHF.
1: Well, now, it depends, Craig. What would I be doing in that 1 minute and 45 seconds?
0: Well, I know you know that I'm joking, but it's about the two-minute requirement for a QSO. I actually said something to Vicky, and it was totally meant as a joke, and she got it. So she was my first contact in the Quest program, and so my very first QSO. So I'm like, okay, so I guess we got to drag this out for 2 minutes. And, you know, it was just my warped sense of humor. So same to you. So making sure you had enough time to fulfill the two-minute requirement for logging purposes.
1: Oh. Well, sure. And you could probably combine this one with our earlier one and, you know, add them together. You probably got 2 minutes. So I'd say just go ahead and log it. And I'll give you a point for it, you know. So how much more work do you got to do on that controller? Is that a day's work, you know, a couple more hours' work? What's up?
0: Well, not considering going back to the room where this thing is located, which is a project in itself, because I'm in one part of the airport, and then I got to drive all the way around to get to a parking garage where they actually have some IT rooms in there. But forgetting all that, just the actual updating, well, can't really give an exact time, but I ran into problems yesterday because the thing currently had an older version, and I'm trying to bring it up all the way, like figure version 10 to version 14. That's like four major, revisions up. And I ran into some problems with the program that does the updating. And now I'm doing it a second time. Actually, the way they make the new controllers is there's actually two spaces in the flash memory where you have a backup partition in case the first one gets crashed. You can hit a button and it'll switch and run off the other partition, which gives you access so you can get in and fix the first one. So basically I'm just flashing the second one and then got to just download the program. And if everything goes well, I'll be ready to install this thing in less than an hour. And that's if everything goes well.
1: Well, I hope it goes well and that you can get on with other things. Hopefully you won't have to drive. You can continue to do it remotely. But, you know, I can imagine how frustrating it is to have the update not go well. Of course, that's the reason I never had that problem, because I normally do, you know, on not an operating system install, but other program updates. I do the darn things incrementally. rather than trying to do an update over three or four different versions all at once. It's kept me out of trouble anyway. I don't know that I couldn't have done, directly from version 1.3 to version 1.8, but I've just never done it. Anyway, good luck with that. I hope you get it finished. And I think we've filled that minute and 45 seconds. So go on ahead and log this QSO. It's nice talking to you, and maybe I'll talk to you again over the weekend, and you can tell me your happy story or your sad story about how things went. This is N5RTC.
2: One, nine, two, dot, one, six, eight, dot, zero, dot, one, two, six.
0: Somebody with a misconfigured node or repeater there. On these devices, you can directly jump from one version all the way to the latest. Because it just erases the whole entire partition, wipes everything clean, puts basically, we'll call it for the sake of discussion, an OS version. It runs a Linux kernel. The problem I ran into is the program that does the updating did not work with the original version that was inside this thing, and no one told me that. So I had to go about doing it a different way after messing with it for quite a long time until I finally realized I had to go a different route to get it out of version 10. And then from there, go up to 11, which now the new updating program will recognize that. So I went from 10.1 to 11, and then from 11 to 14. So I don't know. A lot of numbers, and probably doesn't make any sense to anyone out there unless you do what I do for a living. So, Terry, I'll let you go and let everyone else use the reflector, and I will go ahead and log this. Thanks, Terry. 73K4MMX.
3: Audio level is low.
0: Discussion in OS version. It runs a Linux kernel. So the problem I ran into is the program that does the updating did not work with the original version that was inside this thing, and no one told me that. So I had to go about doing it a different way after messing with it for quite a long time.

0: Well, I can say I'm not the one that linked the parrot in. Somebody else did, and I don't know how they did it, but they had a horrible buzz in the background, so somebody needs to clean up their station. This is K4MMX.
1: Yeah, and that buzz isn't you, Craig. You've got a good signal, and 5RTC clear.
0: Yeah, Terry, I'm actually coming in digitally through DV switch over cell network, and then from here to my node, to the reflector. So there's no hum or buzz because I'm not actually using a radio at the moment. So my node's at home. That has a Cherry Pie hat on it. So now I don't have to worry about leaving it on because it does have PLD code. So, all right, talk to you later, Terry. Have a great day, 7-3, and I'm going to go ahead and log this thing while I wait for this thing to finish. K4MMX.

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1: Did someone
2: W-R-2-U-H-F.
1: Say something? I can't even barely hear you.
0: Is this better? Can you hear me better now?
1: I can hear you, but your volume is way, way, way in the mud. I would recommend, if you have the ability to adjust it, go to eastcoastreflector.com, go to listen live, and select the option on the left to see it live, and there is a little bar graph meter that will guide you to set it to the proper level. You're probably way down at the very bottom, so you got to bring it up a lot. K4MMX.

0: RKC. This is YYN. I know you're listening. I'm just wondering, are you going to be able to talk on the East Coast Reflector Morning Brew on Monday morning? Called Grandfather Terry, with your hollering and all your encouragement at the ball games over the weekend, you may very well lose your voice. We don't expect you to be silent at the ball games. Over.
1: Yeah, this is N5RTC. You know, these are 8-year-olds playing out there. So, not like the ball games were in college, certainly, where I was a lot more vocal. And in fact, when my son was pitching, I would walk down the fence line, depending on which dugout they were in. You know, it could be the right field line or the left field line. Walk down the fence on that side, go all the way to the wall, and I could say and do anything I wanted to. I could cuss and I could kick things and I could just generally be myself. I mean, you know, I have to kind of remember, gotta use all the filters to remember that these are 8-year-olds, and you know, some of their coaches may not be the best in the world, like sending a guy from third when he should have held him. Those kinds of coachly mistakes. So I have to be careful. I think my blood pressure kind of takes a hit when that happens.
0: Well, you know, you can still walk down the line and offer words of encouragement, and you just have to be a little more restrained, probably, but you can get loud. Just be careful. You know, don't say any bad words. And just encourage your grandson. And that'd be really cool. He'll always remember that. You know, our daughter, she's 11. And if she doesn't like it if I miss a volleyball game, which I have missed just a few. And then when I get there, she doesn't want me to holler, but she's secretly, though, if I holler, she'll smile a little bit. Then she'll say, "Dad, don't embarrass me." Or she'll say, "Daddy, don't embarrass me." I say, "Okay, I won't." And then I get a little bit loud. But, yes, sir, give them words of encouragement. Don't just sit there. Gary, go out there and shake on that fence a little bit. You have a great time. Your grandson will have a great time. Everyone will have a great time, over.
1: There you go. Yeah, I really get peeved at some of these coaches that are just overly competitive. And, you know, 8-year-olds don't need that. They need to have their self-confidence built up. And some of these overly competitive coaches, you know, honestly, I don't know how the kids can play for them, and I'm not even certain how the parents will allow their children to play for some of those coaches. Luckily, the Youth Association where we play our games, friendly folks. So, you know, normally we don't have any problems. It's just when we play people from other associations or leagues that we run into problems with parents, not so much with players and coaches. Anyway, I'll let you go. I'm sitting here listening to a program that I just finished putting together on Miranda Lambert. And so I'm giving it one final listen before I declare victory over it and get ready to put it on the air in July, N5 RTC.
0: Well, N5 RTC, that is pretty cool. We are fans of Ella Langley. And I often, when I get around Montgomery, stop at right down from where she grew up at, over at, what is it, Hulk Hole, Alabama? Right below Montgomery. Anyway, and, yeah, my daughter likes it. I like good singer. I have a friend that I pick up from time to time on my other little side work that I used to do full-time. Taxi business. It actually knows a lot of people around Nashville. Does a lot of work for them. Certain type of work. Anyway, but not really in the music business. He just does some remodeling. But anyway, all that's good said. You enjoy your day.
2: WR2UHF.
0: Hope you enjoy your stuff. And we hope your grandson, they win all four games. We're not going to sell them, please. We'll bring them all four home. And then get even better next week. Anyway, this is YYN, and I'll be quiet. And that was good to hear WB2JPQ out there this morning. I hope he's doing very well today. Remember to talk to him. Tell him that you talked to, well, he's not my friend, I'll tell you right now. WB2JPQ is not my friend. I am his friend. And I'll let him explain that to you. Anyway, I like to joke with him about that. Mr. Diggs, if you're listening, hope you get feeling better. This is YYN.

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1: KB3SNM, good morning, Kevin.
0: Yeah, very good morning to you as well, Bob. Well, Bob, since you asked me directly, I am happy to report that I did, in fact, get a lease signed yesterday. So my long national nightmare is finally over.
1: Thank you for thinking of that. What really got me interested was when you said they wanted to move in this weekend. And I knew that with your demeanor, the paperwork was not going to be fast going.
0: Well, you know what, Bob? I was so anxious to get somebody in there that I got it done nearly immediately. And they are not moving in this weekend. In fact, they are moving in today.
1: Well, that calls for a good-sized glass of orange juice. Thanks, Kevin. You have a bright day. How's the little one doing?
0: Yeah, Nolan's doing great. He's on summer vacation at the moment. And we can probably drop the little adjective at this point. He's going to be 13 in a couple weeks, and I'm not an overly tall guy or really even tall at all, to be honest, but he is now taller than me, although I do still have a better mustache.
1: You know, at my age, I really have a hard time dropping those adjectives, but I'll try to remember with Nolan to do that. Have a good day. Thanks. KB3SNM.
0: All right, Bob. Have a good day. Appreciate your interest. And, we'll have to see what project I get into next to bore the reflector with. 73KE7K.
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0: 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Go ahead, Dan.
2: Kevin, good morning. I just heard you out there. I just wanted to say congratulations. You and I have spoken before, and I don't know if you remember or not, but I've rented many rental properties, apartments. Started with my dad many, many years ago. I don't any longer, but I just wanted to jump in and say a quick congratulations. I know what a big relief it is when you get a lease signed and you meet nice people and you get somebody in there. So you and I can do a little, maybe we'll talk a little quest later, but I just wanted to jump in quick and say congratulations. I know it's a big relief.
0: Oh, I completely remember talking to you about it, Dan. I think you gave me a couple points of advice, so I appreciate that. And, yeah, certainly glad to get it done. It took me a little bit longer than it should have just because I was doing it pretty much all by myself. But save myself in some money in the long run, I guess. And I don't know if we talked about it. I had somebody that was wanting to do a residential treatment house, and I know the security of a long-term lease sounded great, but the more I got into that, it was going to be getting into changing the house to be a commercial property, and then my insurance wasn't going to cover me. I was going to have to get another landlord policy, and that just kind of snowballed, and I was texting that guy Thursday morning. For some reason, stopped in the middle of the text to check my email and had a lead from these people and followed up with them, and everything seemed good. And shut the RTH thing down and met these guys, and they were chomping at the bit. So appreciate the kind words, Dan. KE7K.
2: Oh, but you didn't go with that other one because that's where you were leaning. So you just did a regular residential, what I would call regular residential rent. Come back.
0: Yeah, correct. So I haven't had as much interest, hadn't had as much interest in the property this time as I had in the past. I raised the rent a little bit from a couple years ago. I don't know if that was slowing me down, but yeah, these RTH guys, everything checked out. They were, you know, their income and all that stuff was going to be fine. It was just the additional steps that I was going to have to take and the additional liability I was going to have to take on. So didn't do that, but this was who I did end up going with was a couple. They're moving from Southern California. She's an oncology nurse with Kaiser, and I guess they transferred her to a facility or a hospital up here and sort of short notice. So she actually starts her new job on Monday. So they are the amount of things these two people have gotten done in the 3 days that I've known them is a good sign for their responsibility.
2: Yeah, I was going to say the same thing. Good for you, good for you. Well, I just wanted to jump in. Maybe you and I can talk a little bit later, pick up a point from you. I do want to go into a little more conversation about the RPG work that you've done, that I've done, but we'll save that for later. Again, just wanted to jump in. Congrats. N2ZWR, I'm clear for now.
0: Yeah, okay, Dan. I'm actually headed over there right now to load up a trailer with a few last-minute things that I had stored over there and get the yard mowed. I am going to relax this afternoon, so I'll try to track you down and we can discuss all the R acronyms. Talk to you later. KE7K.
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0: Hey, good morning, Dexter. 9 Yankee 4 Charlie, KE7K. Looks like everything's running smooth with our Ranger thing. Appreciate you taking care of that. How are things in Trinidad and Tobago?
1: Yep, it looks like I told you that. Yeah, I'm doing fine. It's a holiday here today. It's all Labor Day. So I'm home from work. Just popped in the shack here and heard you, so decided to jump in and just wave a quick hand before I get back out the shack. Over.
2: WR2UHF.
0: Well, I appreciate the shout. Did you say you're off of work today, or you just got home from work?
1: I'm off of work today. It's a holiday here. It's our Labor Day. It's Labor Day in Trinidad and Tobago. So I've got a free day today. We don't have to work on Labor Day. It's a public holiday. So I've got time to do some radioing, or probably the X-Wire is going to find something for me to do. Who knows? Yeah, but I don't have to report into work today. Yeah, just popped in at the shack and heard you, as I said, and decided to give a call before I slid back out here. Over.
0: Dexter, yeah, you said that the first time, and it just kind of slid right by my mind. So, you know, I'm sure you know our Labor Day is in September. I've got an annual thing I do every Labor Day. There's a band I follow around, and they close their summer tour every year at a concert venue called The Gorge Amphitheater. It's in George, Washington, which is out in central Washington, out in the high desert. And they call it The Gorge because it's sitting way up on a cliff up above the Columbia River.
1: Okay, that's good. That sounds like fun. I'm going to be in the States for September, but it's going to be after Labor Day. Every time I visit, it's always after Labor Day, so I miss all the festivities. I actually like it when it's quiet. Yeah, I'm not there for the celebration. I just come around for vacation and probably to visit family and friends and stuff, and that's about it. Yeah. Anyways, don't want to tie it up here. Haven't had my first cup of coffee yet, and it's a bit late for that. It's 11 a.m. I slept in this morning. So nice hearing you, and I'll catch you a little later on down the band. K7K, 9-4 Charlie, over.
0: All right, Dexter, appreciate the call. Enjoy your holiday there. Enjoy your coffee. And I'm up a little bit earlier than I normally am, and haven't made any coffee yet. I only had about a half a cup left over in the pot from yesterday, so I'm drinking up some rewarmed coffee. I'm going to go home and make a new pot right now. Enjoy your holiday, bud. KE7K.
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4: Hey, good morning, Ben. I'll get B2JPQ.
3: Good morning, Dick. Just calling to see if we're going to see you for dinner tonight.
4: Should be in about 3 o'clock, he said. Yep, I'll see. I just... kind of waiting. Vicky's going to head over. Vicky's my driver. She's going to head over and pick me up here this morning.
3: Okay, well, I'm working my way home. Just have to wait for Nick. He gets off at 12 and coming over to the house, and then we'll start heading that way. Probably get in there, probably, I don't know, 4:30-ish, 5.
4: Yeah, that should be perfect, Ben. That should be great. Well, drive safe.
3: Yes, sir. We will see you later, sir. K8BWK.
4: Thanks, Ben. This is WB2JPQ.
2: Hey, morning, Nick. Morning, Ben. W2PUT in the mobile.
4: Well, there's Dan now.
3: Morning, Dan.
2: Yeah, Nick, we should be to your house. The maps of Google is telling me about 3:15. Rolling along Highway 2 here, crossing Sandusky Bay. Ben probably knows where I'm at here. Almost into the Cedar Point area.
3: Oh, yes, I do, Dan.
4: I definitely won't be home.
3: That bridge many,
4: that's
3: many
4: why
3: times.
4: I asked if you can fly it off.
3: You should have just stopped here at the house.
4: I
3: could have just caught a ride with you.
4: If she's not, just leave it outside. And Eddie or one of the kids can, grandkids, when they get around, they can slide it in the garage. Because I won't be home. But I guess that's the best we can do, as long as you can, you know, slide it off somewhere.
2: Yeah, you and Ben doubled for a bit, but I was able to figure out what both of you were saying, so. And yeah, that's not an issue. I can back right up to the garage, and I'll have no problem getting it off of the back there. I got gravity working for me rather than against me. So yeah, depending upon what our plans are, we're, you know, it's kind of up in the air until we find out what's going on with the other project there. Rather we go back Monday or Tuesday. We're prepared to go back Tuesday, though. So, and Ben, yeah, I did go right through your area. Yeah, we got no space. I'm loaded up for repeater work. Yeah, well, along with the repeaters.

0: Oh, I can only imagine, Dan. All right, I got to just pulling in the drive. I got to change clothes. I got to run and fill up the car and get ready for a co-worker. Well, you met Nick. He's coming along as well. So, all right, Dan, we'll catch you later, sir. Have a safe drive.
1: Catch you later. See you there.
2: WR2UHF.
1: All right, Dick, we'll catch up with you a little later. Go back to listen. Here, oh, there's the sign that says secure point. W2PUD Mobile.
3: Okay, Dan, I appreciate it. For some reason, Colin's off. We had high winds yesterday. I never got a restoration time, so I don't know. It looks like the internet is down. Well, it's down out there as well, but I can't worry about that this weekend. See you later. Drive safe. This is WB2JPQ.
4: WB2JPQ, good morning.
3: Good morning, Dan.
4: Yeah, see if Vicki wants to turn south a little bit, pick me up, and I'd love to go with you guys.
3: She still got her winter tires on.
4: Yeah, yeah. I heard you out there, just thought I'd give you a holler. Headed up to the meet and greet. Yeah, one day maybe I'll make it up there. That'd be cool.
3: Be fun. Should be fun. We got a little dinner tonight. Nothing fancy, just kind of a get together and tell some stories, and then tomorrow of course is the meet and greet. I don't know what the weather's going to be tomorrow, but it's absolutely gorgeous here today, so hopefully tomorrow will be just as nice. Thanks, Dan. This is WBJPQ.
4: 73 W4 PPX clear.
2: Is there an option other than winter tires? K8BKY.
3: Well, remember, you said something about you couldn't go because we had winter tires on.
2: I didn't catch the first half of that conversation, just that. The way I look at it is we only have 3 months that are truly promised to not have snow. There's no point changing. Just like nobody should actually shovel, you just need a four-wheel drive and a few back tracks.
3: Yeah, my shoveling days are long gone. I haven't shoveled in years. I refuse to. God put it there. He'll take it away. Might have to plow through a little bit, but it will be gone.
1: Comment.
2: You don't have to shovel if you enjoy the snow. K8VKY.
3: Go ahead, Kevin. Good morning.
5: Sorry for doubling on you. Well, Dick, I was just going to say, number one, glad to hear you're back in radio shape. And I think God put those leaves and grass there, too. But you do deal with those. Why do you draw the line at snow?
2: You started it.

0: Go ahead. I got a text. Ben, he's got a text message. Hang on. Go ahead. Pick it up, Kevin. Now, you deal with that, Ben, Dick. I just wanted to say good morning again. Glad you're feeling better. I'm working on a trailer here, putting on a new trailer. Catch you later, KE7K.
1: Yeah, he tells us about how he always trims the leaves and trees and they're perfect and picking up all the leaves because there's so many, and yeah, it's no different. But it's all good. Whatever makes him happy. K8VKY73.
2: Well, K8VKY, this is YYE. Since you're going to pick up the Godfather, do you plan on going four-wheeling, crossing any creeks or rivers, and getting any mud anywhere while you're out and about?
1: Well, you dropped out, but all I can tell you about New York is the roads are paved, there's lines on the roads, there's lights all over the place. There's literally mile markers, like, every 30 feet. A three-year-old could drive. Where I'm from, some of the roads are paved. The ones that are have six-foot potholes in them. The lines are old, blacked-over tar marks from where they fixed the road the previous 10 years. And if there's still lines on the side of the roads, it's because the shoulders haven't worn off yet.
2: You know, that means that you're going to have to carry Mr. Dick and his family over to Michigan. Let them stay with you for about a week and show them how it is in the wintertime and the things they can look forward to when you get out in the Jeep. Maybe put a lift kit on your Jeep. I don't know. And put some big, big tires on it. Big. And hear them bouncing around a little bit. They'll enjoy that. We had a great time, but we'll sure be glad we came home. Well, I'll quit talking a little bit. Good to hear you out there this morning. You drive safe with Godfather. This is YYN in Alabama today.
1: All right. Well, I'm 5'2", so that lift kit would need to come with a stepladder. So I opted for the purple claw marks. But he lives in the snow belt, which is also funny to me because he'll, you know, well, we got 6 feet of snow last night. It's just a dusting. But then these guys get a half an inch of rain and they're, you know, taking down their antennas and getting on Skywarn and everything else. It's kind of funny. I guess it just depends on what you're used to. All right, good talking to you. K8VKY.
0: K8PKY, K2AP. Good morning, Vicki.
1: Good morning, how are you?
0: Pretty good. Nice day over here. It's a little windy, but 71 degrees. So what do you have planned for today, Vicki?
1: Yeah, you know, I don't know. I'm in New York, so I guess it's a matter of start gathering people and then see what happens. K8VKY.
0: Well, you know, my first thoughts when you say you're in New York is my condolences. I am also in New York, but that's just being sarcastic, I guess.
1: No, New York is very, very different from Michigan.
0: Yeah, I think I've only been to Michigan once, and I was only passing through to go somewhere, so I really don't know anything about it, but maybe someday I'll get there.
1: You know, it's beautiful, but it's a manicured beautiful. I'm used to the natural beautiful of Michigan.
3: WR2UHS.
0: Yeah. You know, I can't speak intelligently about it because I've never been there, but yeah, that's great. I'm glad you like it. So are you getting involved for the meet and greet? Is that why you're in New York, I guess, right?
1: Yep, that's tomorrow. I got in yesterday. The drive isn't bad, but it's, we'll call it 5 hours. Wasn't quite nearly that long, but I'm allergic to the sun, so I need a day to rest once I'm out of the sun just to kind of get over the fatigue. So I'm slowly coming out of it. We'll get together in a little bit. I know tonight we're having dinner with a bunch of people.
0: Yeah, that should be great. It's a shame that the sun has that effect on you, though. So you pretty much have to stay out as much as possible, I guess, right?
1: Yes and no. It's just not comfortable. But I've always been, so I really don't know any different. And a lot of my clothes are sunblock clothes, so I'm usually good for a while, but 6 hours is a long haul.
0: Oh, definitely. Well, it's good that you made it safe, and I'm sure you'll have a great time, though. It sounds really... Last I heard, there were like 70 people coming, so that should be fantastic.
1: I think we're over 80, and I didn't mean 6 when I said it. It was more like 4 to 5, but yeah, it's doing really good. So good that if anybody knows of a reasonable place this side of the state to have next year, that's affordable and, of course, good parking, because I hate hamfests that have horrible parking and people have a hard time getting in. We're definitely going to need to start looking for something bigger to accommodate everybody.
0: Oh, you always use the spot that they do a hamcation at. I think it's called the Orlando Convention Center or something like that. That's pretty big. It has pretty good facilities, too, so that's a possibility. Maybe we could have the South meet and greet, too.
1: Yeah, those major ones that are designed for thousands of people, that's always such a hard walk for people that have a hard time, though. You know, that's one of the things that makes this so different is you're not walking. You know, you come in, you spend $15, that includes food and being there all day. So you wouldn't even have to spend an extra dime if you didn't want to. And you're indoors, you can sit down. You can operate if you want to. It's laid back. It's relaxed. You're not stressed out and broke at the end of the day.
0: I didn't realize it was indoors. So that's great. So if it rains or anything, it doesn't matter. That's fantastic. Yeah, of course, in the Hamvention thing, a lot of it is indoors also. But you walk a lot. I mean, if you go from the main entrance to where they have the forums, it's quite a hike. It really is. At least I think it is.
1: Depending on what time of day you get there, it's a hike just to get to the gate. And then you got to stand around and wait to get through the gate. And for tomorrow, it's, you know, park and walk 20, maybe 30 feet if you out there a little later. So yeah, it's in the park, but it's a building. You know, the building's got a small kitchen and stuff in there, so it's definitely enclosed. So the weather wouldn't make too much of a difference for us.
0: That's great. I guess a lot of people already arrived by now. I'm pretty sure. pretty sure. This is K2AP.
1: Oh, we got a handful of people, of course, on here. Joe's been here for a few days. Gil's coming up with his wife. Ben's coming from Toledo, so. Kevin K3BZ, he's coming down from Canada, so. Yeah, it's a good mix of people coming quite a ways.
0: Yeah, I thought Gil was in Florida, I'm pretty sure. So he's here. That's quite a journey. Did he fly in or did he drive?
1: He and his wife are driving. And then there's they left early, and they're going to stop by a handful of places along the way, stop, do some POTA, things like that. She's not a ham, and I don't know that she even knew what POTA was. So he's going to show her. I think she might have done it once or twice, so it should be interesting to hear about.
0: Oh, that's great. Yeah, fantastic. So, anyway, I hope you have a good time. Is there any part of that going to be in the Zoom room or anything going to be live or YouTube or anything like that, or no?
1: I believe we're doing Zoom. I'm not sure if we're doing YouTube. It's possible. So, one way or the other, yeah.
0: Oh, that's great. So at least, the people like me who couldn't make it at least will get sort of an idea of how things are going there. So that's good. I know even with the used to be called Dayton and now it's Zenny or whatever that is. A lot of the forums and everything were on YouTube, so that was great because people who weren't there like me, I could see and hear the pouring rain every day. So in a sense, I was glad I was not there. Thank you, Vicky from K2AP.
1: Yeah, missed this year, but last year I'd gone. The manufacturers and people are inside the buildings for that. And then there's kind of a hike over to the other side where all the outside people are. So there's a lot there, a lot to do. But that's another one that by the end of the day you're exhausted and broke. K8VKY.
0: Last February at Hamcation, toward the end of the day, I just sat. I couldn't even move. In fact, they have volunteers and carts all over the place. It was kind of strange because my daughter was with me, and she was walking fine. Of course, she's young. But the guy gave me a ride in the cart to go back to the parking lot, and my daughter's carrying all these things. I just realized, why didn't you hand me everything? But it's kind of funny how things happen and you don't realize it.
1: Yeah, that's funny. All right. Well, it's good talking to you, as always. I hope you have a good day. K-E-G-K-Y.
0: K-A-P-K-Y, K-2-A-P. Okay, have a great time. Enjoy yourself, and say hello to everybody for me, especially the Godfather. And take care. Have a great time. This is K-2-A-P. I will be clear.
2: This is Vic.
3: Yes, Stephen. Okay, to meet Jay and his wife and son there. I'm gone up to the fall today. We had dinner with them last night.
2: And
3: they headed up to the falls. I'm not sure what Gil's going to the falls. Maybe tomorrow or maybe Sunday.
2: Are they going to do a net?
3: But, yeah, people are all over.
2: Tomorrow
3: for it's probably going to be the JPQ.
4: WR2UHF.
1: Dick doubled with you, and he came across really loud, but I didn't hear what you said, but I'll throw it back over to Dick. Go ahead.
3: Well, I was watching the monitor, too. I guess he snuck in. No, I just said Stephen K2EJ, his wife and son, they've gone up to the falls today. And I know Gil and his wife are going up. I don't know when. Maybe they're going up Sunday. I'm not sure. I guess we haven't heard from them yet. They ought to be in town. So, all right, that's it for me. This double get B2JPQ.

0: What were you saying, Joe? K-A-V-K-Y.
1: Well, my question was, I heard there would be about 1,500 people there, and I don't know if that's a rumor or not, but are you going to do a net, a live net from there, the meet and greet QSO party?
0: I don't know that we're going to do a net per se, but I believe we have 20, and don't specifically quote me on this. I believe we have 20, 40, and then I think we also have a repeater. So we can definitely be on the air. I don't know that we'd be logging.
1: Hey, that's pretty cool. You guys, you have a great time. Mr. Dick, you have a great time. And hopefully we can catch you tomorrow. This is KQ4YY.
0: Yep, good talking to you. I know they're logging HF and, or 20 and 40. I don't know about the repeater or what it's on just yet, but I'm sure somebody will know and pipe in there. K8VKY.
2: Hey, Dick. Just wanted to say howdy. K680S here. Niner, or for the trivia net. Let me know. Happy to do it. KE7K.
0: Actually, yes, we do. I put one out the other day. I didn't see anything back on it, but you might want to check to make sure somebody else didn't already. And if you can, I appreciate it. Thank you. K8VKY.
2: All right, Vicky. And full disclosure, I was halfway through saying that when I realized that I already told you that I would do the trivia net tomorrow night. So disregard that. I am got it on my calendar. KE7K.
0: Thank you. K8BKY.
3: K7K. K2AC.
2: Yeah, good morning, Joe. How are you?
3: Pretty good, Kevin. What are you up to today?
2: Well, at the moment, I just finished rewiring a pigtail on a trailer. I had to borrow a trailer from a buddy to pick up a few things from the house. I've been renovating it, so I've got ladders and lawnmower and some stuff. It's too big to get it all in my truck at once, so borrowed his trailer, but apparently last time he unplugged his pigtail, it just completely disintegrated, so had to rewire that before I can get on the road, getting ready to test it and head over that way.
3: Do you have a harness on your truck and you're connecting to it, or do you have to actually splice into your truck's wiring?
2: Oh, no, no, I've already got a receiver and pigtail and everything on my car on that end. It was the pigtail on the trailer that had just been out in the sun and dry rotted and finally just kind of just fell apart in his hand. So had to put a new pigtail on the trailer.
3: Yeah, you know, I've had more experience with that than I'd want to have because we had a boat trailer, you know, with the salt going into the ocean. So the salt water used to corrode everything all the time. But, you know, it could go the other way, too. You could get a short. And I think that might have even happened to us one time so that it can screw up the wiring in your car. So I always hate having to do things like that.
2: An old trailer that I guess he's sort of in the process of rebuilding. Maybe I'm rebuilding it for him. Maybe I'm the sucker. The first time I borrowed it from him, one of the tires was completely flat and irreparable, so I had to jack it up and take both off and take it to the tire store, and I bought him some new tires just because he'd been letting me borrow it so much. So, yeah, I might actually have more money in this trailer now than he does.
3: Wow, that's terrible. Does it have one axle or two axles?
2: Just one. It's a 5x9 trailer, I guess.
3: That's good. At least on tolls, it helps you that way, if you're going through tolls. But the another thing that's happened to us a lot, you have to always make sure that the bearings are repacked all the time on the trailer. And there's a you're not going into salt water, but we had to use a different kind of grease, too, because regular grease, the salt water would just eradicate it like nothing. So there was a special kind of grease that we had to pack into them. But I can't tell you how many times I've seen boats on the side of the road on trailers with one wheel flying down the opposite side of the highway.
2: Yeah, that's never good. That's never good. I saw a video of a guy that, I don't know if it had come off a boat trailer or a travel trailer or something, but it had come off the trailer, and as he was slowing down, somebody actually got the video from his car of that tire passing his car and going on down the road. So that could become a real unsafe situation real quick.
3: This is K2AP. Actually, that happened to me in Maryland on spring break when I was a teenager. We had a 63 Dodge Dart, and the bearing let go. And we actually, as we were riding along, we saw our front tire going down the street. So, not a pleasant experience.
2: Yeah, that is scary. I had a friend in high school who wasn't in the car with him, but he had a Jeep Wagoneer, I think, or maybe it was a Cherokee. It was a big old thing. I guess it was a Wagoneer. And he had a front wheel come off on him while he was driving. That's no good. So, all right, Joe, I'm going to let you go. Sounds like the guys next door have fired up the nail guns for the roofing, so it's about to get loud. I'll catch you later. K2AP. KE7K.
3: KE7K, K2AP. Okay, Kevin, enjoy the rest of your day, and thanks for the contact. Talk to you later. This is K2AP.

0: Hello, how are you doing? KVKY.
1: Doing fantastic. Just been enjoying the conversation. And I know you guys are real busy out there, so I just wanted to say howdy. And I hope you guys are doing great. Always great to listen on the ECR.
0: Actually, I just got out of bed a few minutes ago, and I'm curling my hair. But we can call that busy, because I got to go get ready to meet up with people here soon. It's good talking to you. KUVKY.
1: Fantastic. Well, I hope you guys have a great day, and look forward to hearing from you in the future. K680S. We'll be listening.

0: KW2JBQ. This is KQ4YYE. I thought you had told everyone that Mrs. Vicky was going to pick you up this morning. It seems to me like she's going to get you this afternoon now. Just an observation. This is YYN. I'll be monitoring.
1: I told him this morning. I'm just not moving that fast. I wasn't feeling good this morning, but I'll get him in a little bit. And I think he was mobile. I thought I heard a car door ding last time he was on.
0: I apologize, Mr. Vicky. I just had to say that. Wherever you go, be careful. Well, I do have a question. Are you going to let Mr. Big drive? Is he going to come over and pick you up? You going to let him drive? Is that what I'm understanding over?
1: No, he wasn't feeling good, so I'm going to go pick him up so he doesn't have to drive.
0: Well, that's a good deal. Okay, y'all be careful. That means you all be careful. This is KQ4YYN, and I'll be monitoring. For what it's worth, I do have a question of the day if you want to make it official, if you can work it in anywhere. I don't know the proper channels to submit it, but a question would be, if you could change your call sign, what would you change it to? Anyway, that may be a question for a future morning group. Thank you for while I'm in, and I'm clear.
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0: 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Over.
1: Good morning, sir. How you doing? Name here is Robert in Oklahoma City.
0: Good morning to you, Robert. I'm Joe. I'm in Alabama right now. Born close to Huntsville. I'll be within about 10 miles of downtown Huntsville in a few minutes. Really close to Giga Parks. That's my favorite. Well, Walmart used to be my favorite store long, long time ago, but now Giga Parks is my favorite store. I have never been to a DX Engineering ham radio store, but I've been to the Giga Parks in Huntsville. That's really nice. You can spend days in there if you wanted to. If they'd hook up these radios and let you operate on them, you can spend quite a while in there. It is 84 degrees over here. I'm just south of Huntsville in Decatur on Interstate 65. Some blue sky and some cloudy sky right here. But it's not raining, so that's a good thing today. Over.
1: I hear you. So I'm in Oklahoma City. We're probably in the 70s so far. Not sure what we're going to get to today. It's real overcast, so I'd like to think we're going to get some rain, but who knows, man. It's been real hit or miss lately. But I'll take you 70-degree days here in the middle of June all day long, I promise you. Normally this time of year we are cooking with grease, and I don't do the heat very well, so I will take these 70 degrees and enjoy them. But I hear you. So happy Father's Day. I don't know if that applies to you or not, but it's the daddy's weekend, so if that's you, I hope it's a good one.
0: Yes, sir. We have a daughter that's 11 years old. She'll be 12 this year. And she already wants a four-wheel drive truck. Sometimes she wants a Jeep. She saw a Silverado, Chevrolet Silverado, that she really liked the other day. She said, "Daddy, it's set up high. Can we get it?" I said, "Well, I don't know. Depends on how much it is." But she's already got an eye on the truck. That being said, I remember in 1980, I was in Fort Sill, Oklahoma. I was out there a couple of different times, but 1980 was the first time, back during the heat wave. Now, a lot of people that's listening on the radio probably weren't born at that time. But I remember being out there on the airstrip at Fort Sill. We had guard duty out there. And it was 111 degrees. I'm going to say 111 degrees. It was 100-something degrees at 1 a.m. 1 a.m., you can see it looked like water standing all over the airstrip. There actually was a heat mirage. I said, "Look." I said, "You know, that's probably the first time I ever saw that. I've read about them, but first time I ever saw a mirage like that, that you could actually, thought you could see water standing everywhere." Open.
1: Well, I hear you, buddy. So I was born in 71, so I can remember 1980, but I can also know all about Fort Sill because I used to live in Lawton before I moved to Oklahoma City. So I spent probably 3 years in Lawton, and I wasn't in the military, but, buddy, when they do that artillery practice at 3 in the morning and they're setting off them bombs or shooting them cannons or whatever they're doing, and your whole house shakes at 3 in the morning, I feel you. I remember the first time that happened to me, I was scared to death. They don't tell you about that when you move there, but buddy, that first time your whole house shakes at 3 a.m, you'll remember it.
0: Yes, sir. Yes, sir. That actually, if anybody ever gets a chance to go and watch those live fire exercises, you really ought to go when they open them to the public, because they do that about once a year, I think. Excuse me, I'm bouncing across the bridge. I think it'd be bouncing. Yes, sir. That's really a great thing to see when they put on those shows like that, usually once a year. And then they'll bring in the fighter jets, they'll bring in artillery, they're bringing a lot of the MLRS mobile, MRF. Anyway, they're bringing those mobile rocket launchers that fire, and shoot those rockets downrange against the edge of a hill. We used to go over to Lake Metonka. I really did. We went out to the Wichita Mountain Wildlife Refuge, and I actually got to rub my hand across the head of a buffalo. He was an old buffalo. He'd been run off from the herd a little bit, so he's over there grazing by himself. And we had a car from a company called Rent-A-Wreck, Rent-A-Wreck. And that being said, we went out to the Wichita Mountain Wildlife Refuge and rode through there. It actually got to reach over and touch the buffalo. That rascal was so big, if he had headbutted the car, he could flip the whole car over. It was something like a Ford Fairmont at that time, I think it was. Back to you there, Robert.

0: WR2UHF.
1: Yeah, I got a buddy, funny enough, a guy that I grew up with in North Carolina, he actually raises buffalo. He's got a house and he's got some big old pasture land over there in the mountains of North Carolina, and sure enough, he raises buffalo. So, I'm familiar with all that. Like I said, I lived in Lawton for, I don't know, 2-3 years, and I like it. To be honest, I wouldn't mind moving back, but, it's not for everybody, but I rather enjoyed living down there. Like I said, except for that artillery practice at 3 a.m. But yeah, talking about the fighter jets, I actually spent some time in Charleston, also South Carolina, and I actually used to live right across from the Air Force Base. So, we go there and watch the jets take off and land and all that. But also, I will say this, I've seen those heat mirages that you talk about living in Lawton in the summertime. I've seen them. That's a real thing, no doubt. N4FEC for ID.

0: Okay, N4FEZ. This is KQ4YYN. I'm gonna have to say 73 to you. I'm trying to find this warehouse way out here in the middle of nowhere, just outside of Huntsville. Out on in the farming community, I would say, or used to be anyway. Now they're building warehouses everywhere they can find any land at all. But hey, hope to talk to you again. I heard you talking the other day to somebody about that. Anyway, have a great day out there, Robert. This is Joe KQ4YYN, and we'll talk with you later. The Lord willing. I'm sorry. I thought I was talking. I wasn't talking, was it? I was trying to talk. Anyway, I got to say 7-3 to you, and I will, the Lord willing, talk to you later. This is KQ4YYN.
1: All right, sir. 7-3. Have a good weekend. N4FEZ. Standing by.

0: N5RTC, K2AP.
1: K2AP. Hello again. What are you up to?
0: Well, I am working on the amplifier right now, and very, very interesting things going on right now. So I figured I'd stop it for a second to say hello.
1: Well, as long as you have no electrical burns and your heart is beating normally, I would have to say that so far, whatever you're doing has been okay.
0: Well, I located the bias resistors, and just as you called, I was measuring them. And they're supposed to be 220K because they are red, red, yellow. So that's where I was just when you, I figured I would say hello, but they're supposed to be 220K, and they're bridged with a capacitor that's 0.02, and that's what's supposed to be supplying the BIOS, which is supposed to be like a negative 20 volts or something like that, not a positive 290 volts.
1: Did you have a chance to measure the resistor to see if it was 220 and measure the capacitor to see if it was the proper value?
0: That's what I was just doing right this moment. I have 2 meters. It's a funny thing. The digital meter, when it comes to measuring resistance, is weird. It just doesn't, you know, I put the two probes right on the chassis, and you would think it would tell me 0 ohms, but it doesn't even respond. So I use the analog meter a lot when it comes to measuring resistance.
1: Well, I have an inherent, pardon the term, resistance to using digital meters in general. I happen to like the analog type. That's what I grew up with. I built an ICO. Now, there's a name I hadn't thought of in a long time, EICO. I built an ICO kit for a VOM. This is back in the, early 60s, maybe even the late 50s, that I had for years and years and years until, guess what happened? I dropped it. And that took care of that analog meter. Never did replace it. I looked at the cost and said, I don't use it enough, so I'll just have to recycle it.
0: Well, Terry, it brings back a painful memory. I also had an ICO kit, VOM, and I did a very, when I was like 16 years old, I did a very, very stupid thing. I was trying to measure B+, and I didn't realize the thing was still on ohms, and you can imagine what happened.
1: What is it they call that, magic smoke? And, of course, the fine scent of toasted components, resistors and switches and probes and meter and everything else.
0: Yeah, but I can tell you one thing. The book for the circuit that I was working on is right on my bookshelf here. It's Alfred Morgan's Boy's Second Book of Electronics, and I have the item right in front of me here on my shelf, which I built later on. you know, I built it once when I was very young, and I built it again in 2012. So that item is here, but that was what I was working on when I did the stupid thing.
2: Comment.
0: We have a comment. This is K2AP. Over to you.
2: Yeah, hi, Terry. Hi, the other station. I don't know what your name is. I forgot. It's John in 70KN. My dad built an Ico hi-fi stereo amplifier, totally solid state, in 1965. And that thing never failed. In fact, I think he's got it in the well, he's deceased now, but I think it's still in a pile of junk in the garage. And boy, did that thing put out some juice. You could turn that thing up and it was just as crystal clear. He had a pair of I don't remember the speakers, what brand they were, but they were tall speakers, two woofers and a mid-range and a tweeter. And back in 1965, that was something. But boy, that had a great sound. And the characteristic Ico power-up sound, as soon as you hit that power switch, you would hear a big boom. And that would be it. And after that, just pure sound. It was a great little amp. It wasn't that little, but it was a great amp.

0: Oh, yeah. It was a kit. He had to put every discrete component into it and solder it up.
1: John, I'm pretty sure that I ordered the VOM kit from Allied, and I've got to go back and look, you know, all the old Allied catalogs in Newark and all those folks are available online. I'll have to go back and look and see all the ICO products. You know, it sticks in my mind that they did ham radio gear also. My memory correct, or
2: WRQUHF.
0: Well, it was in an era that I had no ham radio on my radar, neither did my dad. But he bought an ICO amplifier, like I described. He bought an ICO AM and FM. No, it was just FM. An FM stereo receiver that you'd have to plug into the amplifier. Now, this particular ICO had tubes in it. So the FM receiver had tubes, but the ICO amplifier was completely solid state. Big old TO3 transistors on the back. My question for you, was that meter powered? Was it a solid state type VTVM? Or was it completely analog passive? Back to you.
1: Yeah, John. The station I was talking to is K2AP. Joe in East Islip, New York. To answer your question, it was not a VTVM. Couldn't afford one. So it was a straight log VOM.
0: Okay, unpowered, right? It was just, yeah, but it was a kit, and you had to calibrate it after it was put together, correct?
1: You know, John, I don't remember. Probably, you know, it probably had, I don't know, too long ago, sir. I'm much older now and can't remember stuff like that.

0: My wife just chimed in and said, you can use the same phrase I always use. I've slept since then.
1: N5RTC, have many sleeps since then. Joe, are you still on? K2AP, I did not mean to ignore you, but I was just responding to John's questions. I assume you had an ICO meter similar to the one I had, just a straight VOM unpowered.
2: This is K2AP. Yeah, I was trying to come in with a comment, but I couldn't get in. I have your meter in my hand right now, I believe. It's an ICOM, not ICOM, ICO model 565, and it's a VOM, and of course, they were both powered, by the way, because you put batteries in it. You had to put AA batteries into it. And the VTVM, of course, vacuum tube vault ohm meter, was you plugged it in, and I have one of those in the garage. But this is not the one I destroyed, but it's one like it. It's probably the exact one you built, but it's on my bench. It's a beautiful meter. What I do is I don't use it for ohms because I don't want to keep – you have to put a lot of batteries in it. It's not worth it, but it works for volts very well. Back to you, team.
0: Well, let me see if I got it. I do got it. Okay, well, thanks for that explanation. All VOMs take a battery to measure resistance. You need an internal supply just to get the needle moving when you're measuring the resistor, because the resistor doesn't have any power on its own. So I'm assuming that's what you were talking about, taking a couple of AA batteries. But what I was talking about is active circuits with FETs and so forth like that to measure high impedance DC, where a normal meter would pull down a very, very sensitive circuit, but an active FET circuit meter, you could measure a very high impedance DC source, and it wouldn't pull the voltage down. It just measures the presence of the voltage. All right, I'll let you guys get back to it. Nice to hear you out there, Terry. N7OKN.
1: John, it's nice to hear you also. You're sounding pretty good. So thank you for the comments. And I'm going to go dig out that Allied catalog, see what I can find. So, John, take care. Holler at me anytime, and when I hear you on, I'll do the same with you. All right, Joe, K2AP, it's back to us, sir.
2: Yeah, this is K2AP. You know, I'm glad we had this conversation because I have the thing in my head. This is a beautiful meter. And on the top it says 20,000 ohms per volt. And I remember, as a kid, I always wanted to afford a meter that was that sensitive, that 20,000 ohms per volt, because it doesn't pull down the circuit. And as John was saying, the FET, the field effect transistors, this did not have that. But later on, that field effect transistors, which the worked very similar to VTVM and didn't pull down the current at all when you were measuring, because it was very what would you say, very light into the circuit. But it's a beautiful thing, and I have the Ico VTVM also, but that one I don't have the probes for, I don't think. I have to look around. You know, if you remember, it had a special probe, the connection with it. I think it was Amphenol or something like that. Back to you, Terry, from K2AP.
1: That's how I remember it, Joe. It didn't have the tip plugs like the VOM I had, and I'm not sure that mine was 20,000 ohms per volt. It just sticks in my mind that it might have been 5,000 instead. But, like I say, that's been a long time ago. Hey, we need to give reflector back to those who would like to use it. Thanks for coming back to me. I'll be interested to hear what you find when you start measuring those components and see if that might not be the cause of the problem you're having with those two tubes. So this is N5RTC, Terry in Austin, Texas, and I'm clear.
2: Very good, Terry. Okay. Yeah, this is the 20,000-volt one, and by the way, it looks very much like the Simpson meter, but this is a really beautiful meter. That's why it's on my bench, and the VTVM was fantastic, too. By the way, real quick, with the VTVM, you had to leave it on a while to get stable. Okay, 73, always a pleasure. This is K2AP. I'll be clear.
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0: Yeah, hi, Joe. I'm just getting ready to leave here. Just checking in with Dan. I wanted to ask him a question. But he's probably turned his radio down.
1: Oh, really? Are you at the place right now, or are you still home?
0: We just got a few things to do today and dinner tonight, but no, I'm still home.
1: So from where you are, how long does it take to get there?
0: Well, from where I am, 15, 20 minutes.
1: Oh, fantastic. So it's no problem for you. That's great. Yeah, I wish I could have made it. It sounds like it's going to be a really great time. I was talking to Vicky before, and we have like 80 people there. That's going to be really something to see.
0: Yeah, we usually get 20 or so walk-in, so it'll be a good number.
1: Yeah, so anyway, how are you feeling? How's everything going?
0: Oh, it's slow. I'm getting better, I guess.
1: Oh, you're sounding a lot better anyway, so that's good. And, maybe the weather's starting to get nicer. That helps too, I guess.
0: Oh, yeah. Weather's been great. Weather's been real nice. Just nice today. I think it's like 70 degrees and bright sun, blue skies. Couldn't ask for a nicer day. Hope tomorrow's this nice.
1: Yeah, I hope so. It's 79 here. In fact, I'm on my way out. I'm just working on something. I don't know if you heard, but I'm working on an amplifier, and I'm working on a 6AQ5, and I have a problem with the bias on it. It's the craziest thing I've ever seen. The bias is 290 volts. Can you imagine that on a beam-powered Pentode?
0: Yeah, it's pretty high, Joe. I heard you guys talking about that.
1: I thought I had it nailed because I was looking at it, and the resistors are correct, so it's not the resistors that make up the bias bridge. And then I was looking at the capacitor, the 0.02 capacitor. It looks like it's okay, but I'm thinking that I still believe it must be the capacitor. Somehow it's allowing DC to get through.
0: Yeah, those things are pretty old, probably pretty leaky. All right, Joe, I'm going to get out of here, get ready to leave here. See you later. This is WB2JPQ.
1: Okay, Dick, have a great time. Enjoy it, and hopefully there'll be some videos and things to see. Take care. Nice talking to you again. This is K2AP.
2: Yankee Oscar 9, Alpha Mike Oscar.

0: Y09AMO, Yankee Oscar 9, Alpha Mike Oscar from K5INW.
1: Hello, I'm Yankee Oscar 9, Alpha Mike Oscar, connecting via Echolink in the States. Hello from Romania. If you could please repeat your call sign, that would be amazing. Once again, I'm just wandering around those repeaters. I just want to say hi to some Americans, whole India. I don't want to bother. You guys got a mic.
0: All right. The call sign here is Kilo 5, India November Whiskey, K5INW. The name is Robert, and the QTH is New Mexico, USA. Over.
1: Roger, Roger, Robert. My name is Andrew. My QTH is Constanza. I don't know how if there are any American name for this. You know, like Bucharest and Bucharest. I don't know how to say it, but it's Constanza. Anyways, I'm glad to hear you guys on the air. How's the weather there? You guys have the mic.
0: Constanza, I see. I guess that would be Constance in English. Is that near the Lake Constanza, or the Lake Constance, or am I in the wrong country? Over.
1: This is around the Black Sea, if you know. It's the main place where the beaches are, you know, and it's the main port for Romania, Constanza. Once again, the weather here is very shiny. It's very sunny, my bad. I love how you guys recognize that I'm a foreigner, and you started to speak English very easily to understand, you know. It's I'm very grateful of you guys doing this. When I heard when you were talking to another guy, I couldn't get the call sign. Your English was like very fast, was very hard for me to understand you guys. All right, it's over.
2: WR2UHF.
0: Well, I spent 2.5 years of my life in Germany when I was in the United States Army, so I was on the other end of the learning curve, learning German while I was over there, so I understand the predicament. Over. I understand the predicament. By the way, you have a beep tone, kind of an echoey beep at the beginning of your transmission. If you can turn that off, it would help. Over.
1: Roger that, Roger that. I'm sorry about that. It's probably some settings in the Echolink app. I'm sorry about that. I'll try to turn it off and save this repeater so I could connect as soon as possible. As a fun fact, if you check my QRZ page, you will find out that I'm also in the military, currently in the military high school, and my unit is in Craiova. Yet we've been in, what's the word, summer camp. Yeah, we are in a summer camp at Constanza. We are visiting the Marines, and we just saw today the FOS team, kind of like the Marines. Those guys are really tough. I actually couldn't believe my eyes. Those guys are like what you see in the American movies, like the army, the true army. Anyways, I'll give the mic to you, hear what you want to say, and I'll go into the settings and try to find that annoyance. All right, over.
0: Yes, that would be helpful. We don't really use those amateur bands. It's just kind of considered an annoyance. But very good. Your audio is good, and yeah, we had what you refer to as summer camp. After I got out of active duty, I was supposed to go to summer camp, and they discharged me. They gave me my final discharge early. After 3 years of active duty, I only served about 7 or 8 months of reserve. We call it reserve duty, where you can pursue a civilian job and go once a month and play Army. So, back to you for a final transmission, and I have to run into the store and get some laundry soap, or my wife will not wash clothes today, so I will suffer.
1: Roger. In the end, I want to say thank you once again. Yeah, we don't have that kind of system. I know that in the Army, in American Army, the system is kind of, active duty, off duty. We don't have that here. You're either in the Army, you work actively, or you're not in the Army, you know? Or you are at an old age and you get out of the Army. There is no other way to say that. Reserve, yeah, reserve. There's either reserve or active, you know, and we don't have any other things other than that. It's been a pleasure talking with you. I love Americans, especially on a military basis. I only talked with Polish army soldiers, Polish soldiers, I'm sorry, my mistake. Yet I know there are a lot of military bases around here. I'm sure you have heard of Mikhail Kogelnichanu here, so yeah, that's where most Americans are. Probably we are going to visit those guys sooner or later in this short summer camp. We only have 5 days. Anyways, have a nice day, 73.
0: To you. And I hope you make many contacts today. Be safe. Enjoy your summer camp. Y-O, I forgot the numeral, AMA from K5INW Clear. Good day.
2: Yankee Oscar ? Please copy November 1, Bravo. Oscar Whiskey.
1: November 1, Oscar Whiskey. This is Yankee Oscar 9, Alpha Mike Oscar. Yankee Oscar 9, Alpha Mike Oscar. Hello there, you have the mic.
2: Alpha Mike Oscar, this is November 1, Bravo Oscar Whiskey N1 BOW. My name is Phil, Papa Hotel India Lima, located in the town of Niantic, which is November India, Alpha November, Tango India Charlie in the state of Connecticut. We're on the shoreline. We're located midway between New York City and Boston, and 10 miles to the east of us in Groton is where they build the submarines and electric boat, home of the Nautilus. Just happened to hear you in there, wanted to say hi, and we're having a beautiful day here on the east coast of the U.S., currently 74 degrees Fahrenheit, partly sunny skies, nice breeze, and a beautiful, very day. It's, summer begins on Sunday, and I believe the name is Andrew. Go ahead, N1 BOW.
1: November 1, Bravo, Oscar, Whiskey. This is Yankee Oscar 9, Alpha Mike Oscar. Roger, Roger. My name is Andrew. Once again, I'm my QTH is in Constanța, Romania, enjoying the summer, summer of, I forgot the word, summer camp. Yeah, I remembered. I got a summer camp here in Constanța, at visiting the army port, since I'm in military high school. Once again, the weather is sunny, and everything is doing well. You have the mic, November 1, Bravo Oscar Whiskey.
2: Okay, Andrew, very good. Solid copy there. Well, I'm a little under the weather. I got a slightly raspy voice, but we are getting better, so I'm happy about that. Anyway, I won't hold it long. I'm sure other people would like to work you. I will say 7-3, and you have yourself a great day out there in Romania. I'm just pulling it up on the map here, and let's see. Oh, yes. Okay. Bucharest, Romania. Oh, yeah. Always heard about Bucharest. And you are on, let's see. I had a logo on here, and I can't see it. Well, anyway. Anyway, Andrew, nice to make your acquaintance, 7-3. Cheers and beers from the East Coast of the U.S., and we'll talk to you later. Yankee Oscar 9, Alpha Mike Oscar. This is N1BOW. As we like to say, the number one bottle of whiskey, Niantic, Connecticut, USA. Pleasure to meet you. Have a great day.
1: Thank you. I forgot to say that I'm connected via Echolink since I'm unable to visit. I never visited America ever. I really want to go there since I have my what's it called? The FC exam. I know it's not American, it's British more like, but I know how to speak English very well, and I love to speak English. Grammar is pretty bad, but I know how to understand the English and speak it very well. At least I consider it. I get some emotions when I speak to other people, even with fellow Romanians. I have decided to visit the repeater
3: WR2UHF3
1: Alpha India Victor that is in this frequency. I don't know what frequency this repeater is transmitting at, since Echoing does the transmitter. And no Romanians in the very high or ultra high frequency, so I decided to hop on other servers and hop on Area 3. 73, November 1, Bravo Oscar Whiskey. Thank you for contacting me. If there are any other stations that want to have a contact me, I'll very gladly respond.
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0: Hello, I heard station name. Go ahead. I'm not familiar with the ham radio rules, guidelines, or whatever, the good manners, you know, in America. Usually we say break, and we let the guy who wanted to enter a conversation enter. Anyways, if you could repeat the call sign, I'll try to note it down, but the calling has some issues, and yeah, you have the mic.
1: Well, you cleared off, and I thought I'd contact in one VOW, the same guy you were talking to. So he's not answering. That's okay. N7OKN, I'm clear.
2: Hey, Andre. Y09. 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

0: Hello, if you transmitted your call sign, your connection was abruptly interrupted, so if you could say that again, I don't know, probably an issue with the repeater. You have the mic.
1: Yes, this is KQ4YYN, and you're Andre, I believe, Y09AMO, is that correct? Over.
0: Roger, roger, that is correct. If you could say your call sign by the NATO international language, since I couldn't copy it, probably the American accent, probably India, that's probably why. I'm having issues if you guys were speaking at regular American speeds, I'm having issues to understand you. You have the mic.
2: Comment.

0: If you transmitted, I couldn't hear you. I don't know. You couldn't open the repeater. Please say again. This is Yankee Oscar 9, Alpha Mike Oscar.
1: This is K8BWK. After Dre, I don't know what you got set up there, but every time you key up, there's a trumpet that goes off when you first key up.
0: Sorry about that, it's probably the repeater that Matthew Wagner, Kilo 3 Alpha India Victor had set up before. I'm connected via EchoLink via my phone. I cannot do anything about it. It's how that fellow American set up that, not fellow, since I'm not American, Rick, how's it, is the Matthew Wagner has set up that repeater, and I connected with that via EchoLink. I'm not American. I am Romanian citizen. As I said, my QTH is in Constanța. It's a very sunny day here in Constanța. Once again, if you could please say your call sign a little bit lower. I'm sorry, I don't try to be annoying, but I couldn't cope it. You have the mic.

Do you get what I said? I rogered Kilo 8 Bravo, and I couldn't catch the other letters of your call sign. If you could please say it again. This is Yankee Oscar 9, Alpha Mike Oscar.

0: Well, you probably lost connection. I don't know what happened. Once again, this is Yankee Oscar 9, Alpha Mike Oscar. Yankee Oscar 9, Alpha Mike Oscar, connected via Ecolink to the Kraken Relay in Baltimore. If anyone's up to a short QSO, I'll very gladly speak for a little while. And once again, I have a request if you could speak more slowly, since I cannot fully catch what you guys are saying. Hello, India. This is Yankee Oscar 9, Alpha Mike Oscar.
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0: Kilo 2, India Victor, this is Yankee Oscar 9, Alpha Mike Oscar, connected via Ecolink. What's up? My name is Andrew, and as I said, my QTH is in Constanza, one of the major ports to the Black Sea of Romania. I'll give the mic to you, Kilo 2, India Victor. What are you doing? What's up?
1: Very good afternoon to you. The name is Kevin, King Echo Victor Ida Nancy K.E. And I am in Syracuse, New York, the central part of New York State in the northeast of the U.S. Nice to meet you. And a comment with regard to your connection. You say you're using Ecolink coming in through a connection in Maryland. If you look at eastcoastreflector.com, you'll see an Ecolink node 9050, and all the different types of connections into the East Coast Reflector, which is what I'm using to talk to you. We're talking to each other via that system. The more direct connection would be through the one that's on the website. So if you have a computer local and you have a few minutes to look at it, scroll down the front page of the eastcoastreflector.com, and it'll show you the different technologies, whether it's All-Star, DMR, whatever it happens to be. And Ecolink is there, and it's a more direct connection. That will probably eliminate that crazy, that interesting tone every time you key up and make things work. In the meantime, I'm just arriving home, but I have a few minutes to chat. Go ahead.
0: Roger, Roger. Kevin, this is once again Andrew. East Coast Reflectors, you say. I'll make sure to check that out. Since I'm sorry to annoy everyone on the air with this annoying little sound. Once again, I'm in the Romanian Army in high school. I'm a high school student. We are in some summer camp, if I say so. I'm not sure what the word. Basically, we visit military bases and try to make an idea what future to choose, what academy to choose. Tomorrow, it's probably a high chance that we visit Mihail Kogolnicianu. It's an American and a Romanian base, one of the biggest. I know that some Americans have houses, if I'm not mistaken. It's a very big one. I think it's the second most largest one after Germany, if I'm not mistaken. You have the mic, Kevin, and after you, we end this chat, I'll make sure to check that site out, E3 of, can you say again that, East Reflectors or something?
2: For WGA. It sounds like he's got something on the radio that's transmitting a burst. I wonder if he's using a 7... 50 burst over there.
1: And hopefully your weather is as it is here today. We had some thunderstorms locally here in the central New York area. Did some tree damage, and winds bothered some electric power to homes and businesses. But it's a beautiful day today, and I hope to get my bicycle out, and I'm going to get out and do a little bit of riding. So, and if you're also curious on your, if you get on your computer to look at the East Coast Reflector website, if you know how to look up QRZ.com, you can look mine up. There is a page there. It gives you a little background on me. Because I was in high school when I got my first license a number of years ago, a ham radio license. So I'm going to let you go. As I said, I just pulled into my driveway and had to run some errands and a doctor's appointment, and I'm going to have my lunch. Best of 73. Enjoy the rest of your day. I know it's a little later in the afternoon there. I'm guessing about 5 hours, might be six, ahead of where I am here at 1 p.m. local time here in the U.S., Eastern U.S. So best of 73, and it was nice chatting with you, Andre. You be well from K2IV.
0: Roger, Roger, thank you once again for chatting with me. Have a wonderful day, 73, to you and anyone else on the air. I leave too, since I've got some plans to do. Have a wonderful day.

0: anybody get his full call sign? I got Yankee Oscar 9 something. Here is KA8VIT.
1: Yankee Oscar Mike. No, Yankee Oscar 9. Oh, good Lord. AMO. Over. Y09AMO.
0: Okay, yeah, copy. Yankee Oscar 9 or Alpha Mike Oscar. Okay, thank you, sir. K88VIT. Have a great day.
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0: K4GDS. I'm in New York. My Western New York friends are online.
1: Afternoon, Gil. This is K8BWK.
0: Good afternoon, sir. How are you? I'm on I-90 somewhere between Erie and Buffalo, crossed over into New York. We're going to stop at some lighthouse up here and take a break and walk the dogs.
1: Well, Gil, I'm not too far behind you. I'm on 8090 heading east, but I'm still in the great state of Ohio. Estimated landing at 5:08 from what my GPS is telling me.
0: Well, we started the day not too far from there, Morgantown, West Virginia, and drove up through Pennsylvania this morning, and right now, I think it's saying we'll get into the B&B that we're staying at in East Aurora around 3:30, but we're going to make a stop or two before then. And, or actually 3 o'clock, and we're going to stop or two. You going to make it to dinner tonight?
1: Yes, sir. Yeah, we'll get into town, check into the hotel, and then should be making it right on time for dinner. Yes, sir.
0: Good. We'll talk to you then. I'm about to get off the road here, so I'll catch up with you at dinner, and drive safe.
1: All right, Gil. We'll catch you later. You drive safe as well. We'll see you tonight.
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If you would so kindly go into menu 47 on your handheld and turn off your Roger beep, that would be greatly appreciated. From K8BWK.

Yes, sir. I call it home. Been here 55 years already. Yep, it's not a bad state to live in. Gotta love those Buckeyes.

Well, Dean, it's not for work. I'm not really on vacation, but I don't know how familiar you are with the East Coast Reflector, if you've been listening for quite some time, but every year, about this time of year, we have the Western New York meet and greet. So I am traveling east to Western New York for tomorrow's meet and greet. I guess there's going to be roughly, I'm hearing numbers of 80 hams that signed up for the meet and greet tomorrow.

Well, Dean, congratulations, sir. I tell you, I'm going to be a little sarcastic here. You've gone farther than the passenger sitting next to me. He's had his license for 2 years, and you've probably talked more in the last 5 minutes than he has in 2 years. Okay. Congratulations.

Oh, boy. Yep, my passenger just put his fingers in his ear and is going, la, la, la, la. I hear nothing. Exactly, Dean. You are exactly right. Why have the license and not use it?

Yes, sir, Dean. And if you haven't already, sir, check out our website, EastCoastReflector.com. There's all kinds of valuable information. Also have a Zoom room. When you get a chance, pop on in and say hello to everyone. Other than that, you have a good Friday afternoon and a great weekend. We'll chat with you later, sir. 73 from K8BWK.

0: good afternoon. This is Kilo Echo 4, India Foxtrot, India Mobile, and South Carolina. We need a southern meetup in the south or somewhere one day.
1: Well, afternoon, Bill. I'll show of hands if we have Bill coordinate that southern meet and greet. All in favor?
2: Aye.
1: How you doing, Bill?
0: I am doing good. I am doing good. How are you? What's going on?
1: Oh, not much.
3: WRQUHF.
1: Eating a bag of candy that I shouldn't be eating and talking on the radio.
0: Oh, yeah, that's a fun thing to do. I love to drive and eat candy, and anyway, everything's good as far as I know. And we had a little storm here yesterday, and today it's sunny and a little cloudy and a little wind and beautiful out here, 81 degrees.
1: Well, Bill, we had our fair share of storms and wind and rain most of the week. I don't know, I think the current temperature here is low 70s. It's a lovely Friday afternoon. Got some puffy white clouds in the sky.
0: And I heard you talking to the guy in Riverhead. That's my stopping area when I was young. Not too much in Riverhead, but I know where it's at. But and you're in Ohio, right? And you're going to New York?
1: Yes, sir, that's correct. We're on the Ohio Turnpike, heading east.
0: It's not that far from me, but it's a long ride, and I'm only one person. If I could find somebody to ride with me and drive with me, and I would do that, but I prefer the south. I haven't been up north since 2007, I think, but New York State, anyway. Kilo Echo 4, India, Foxtrot, India.
1: Yeah, I like traveling in the state of New York. Been to Big Apple, at least a dozen times. The last couple of years, my wife and I have been around the Finger Lakes. Absolutely love around the Finger Lakes, just gorgeous area. And, of course, western New York area, up around where Dick lives.
0: Yeah, I'm partial to Lake George. I spent many years there, vacation, and when I was a teenager, and even when I was young, they took us to St. George. I remember we took a bus out of Brooklyn, New York, all the way to St. George and spent a week or 2 weeks at St. George. Very fond memories, Kilo Echo 4, India, Foxtrot, India.
1: All right, where's Lake George at, Bill, roughly? Not too familiar where Lake George is at.
0: It's on the upstate of New York, and I can't give the exact position of it, but it's a beautiful lake, and I remember back in the 50s I was there, and it was beautiful. And I talked to a ham radio operator, I don't know, last year, maybe this year, that lived right on the lake.
1: All right, I'm going to have to look that up on the Atlas and see where that's at, Lake George.
0: Well, it's also close to Fort Ticonderoga. It's close to Fort Ticonderoga, I believe. And I remember going to that. They took us on a tour there. And it's very close to that. And that's something you might want to go look at.
2: Comment?
0: Go ahead with the comment.
2: Lake George is north of Saratoga Springs, which is north of Schenectady, which is north of Albany. So it's a couple hours from Buffalo. This is KR4HBQ.
1: Also south of
0: Vermont. Thank you so much.
1: From what we're looking. Yep, got an idea where she is now there, Bill.
0: Since the 50s, 60s, and 70s, but beautiful area. Kilo Echo 4 India, Fox Dot India.

0: Yeah, I think we doubled there, Bill. Yeah, we were looking on the map. That's south of Vermont area. Have to check that out, maybe. I know my wife, she went to see all 50 states, and we haven't seen Vermont yet, so probably go right through that area going to Vermont.
1: When you go to Vermont, go to my very, very good friend place. He has an old schoolhouse that he's renovated. His name is Jerry Johnson, and you can find him on the internet, VT Poet. He's a good friend of mine. Kilo 4, India Fox. I wonder what's wrong with me. I keep giving out my call sign.
0: Oh, it's all right, Bill. This is K-8-B-W-K. I'm going to say 73 there, sir. We're getting in construction here, and I should probably start paying attention.
1: Yeah, give my regards to everybody out there at the get-together and ask them if they want to do a southern meet up somewhere, and I'll be to that, and I wasn't even aware of the northern one, but anyway, everything's good. Kilo 4 India Fox dot India, we're standing by.
0: All right, talk to you later, sir.
1: Drive safe, please. Please drive safe. A lot of idiots out here.
2: Mr. Iffy, Mr. Bill, this is Yankee over here in Alabama. Over.
1: Hey, Joe, how are you, my good friend? What's going on?
2: Well, today I'm over around Huntsville. I just delivered the edge of Huntsville about 10 miles away. Now I'm going into Huntsville. I sure wish I didn't have any work to do. I'd go hang out at the Gigaparts place over there, stir them up, get them to hook up some of those radios, and make some QSOs from over that way. Over.
1: When you go in, look at the open table. Look at the open table, and they have some good bargains there. That's where I bought my 701, yeah, 7001, and a few other things. They have some good buys, and
3: WR2UHF.
1: As you know, I go up there quite frequently, and I love that place.
2: Yes, sir. Yes, sir. I really like it myself. You know, I could go over there, and if they ever let me talk on the radio a little bit, they said, well, Joe, we're fishing the clothes. I said, you guys go ahead. I'll lock up. I'm in the middle of making some contacts. Yeah, I can see it now.
1: How far are you from it, Joe?
2: Well, I'm on 565, so I'm probably 5 or 6 miles from the Gigaparts itself. Got to get off at exit number 9 over here to see it. I have to relook at the map, because it might try to get me to go the back way around, tell me through by the stadium, which I don't want to go through that way. No, I'm not going to have to go through that way. I went that way one day. I said, my goodness, I don't know why I went this way. But anyway. Yes, sir. 5 or 6 miles at the most. But I can't get there in the big truck, not really.
1: That's not good. But if you could drive into the parking lot, put that big truck on the side, and walk in for a couple hours. Take a couple hours just to go through that store. It's bigger, almost as big as Walmart.
2: Yes, sir. You know, for somebody that hasn't been to Huntsville, you can go to Giga Park. You can go to the Rocket Center place over here. I forget the name of it. This is the home of Redstone Arsenal. A lot of things to do around Huntsville. My wife and I and daughter came over here back last May or June of last year. And I'd already bought my radio, my 17 from Giga Parts. And then we come over here, I was looking for a UHF, VHF antenna. I reckon if you want to be technical, a 2 meter, 70 centimeter antenna, but I just like the VHF, UHF. Anyway, came over here and bought one, and I used the pretense that we'll go to the Rocket Center and carry our daughter over there. Well, we got here the day too late. But it wasn't too late to go to Giga Parts, and we spent a couple hours there just looking around, mesmerized. We left there and went to the Stars and Stripes, the skating rink, bowling center place, or something like that. Anyway, I know I had the bowling center, and I nearby blew my hip out playing bowling. You know, I used to be decent at it. Was I in expert mode? But I was decent. Not a decent when we went, but I think I gave about threw my hip out, so I was sore for a few days after that. Back over to you, sir.
1: Well, Joe, I'll share something with you. In 1964, that was my first duty station, Redstone Arsenal. And I went to Ordnance School there. I think it was Ordnance School. And that's what I did. And learned how to blow things up. And that was in Redstone Arsenal.

0: Yes, sir. You know, a lot of people don't realize now that it's home of the United States Space Command, over.
1: Yeah, a lot of people don't know what that's all about, but that's a very in Alabama, very much so, and the United States of America. And I'm very proud to have served there, and there you go. Many memories of Huntsville, Alabama. Of course, they didn't have all those highways back in the 60s, but all good, too. A lot of dirt roads at the time.
0: Well, Mr. Bill, the warehouse I just delivered to right off of the Interstate 65, I'm talking about right off of, was actually, and it's still a cornfield, but they're taking the cornfield land and make the warehouse space out of it. So that's what we're looking at. So anyway, I've left there. I'm over here at Madison and Walt Triana. What do you call it? Terrytown, I don't know what it's called over here, Madison Boulevard. I've been over this way a few times to a paper plant where we pick up rolls of paper or deliver rolls of paper over here. International paper, I think. I'm going to different locations, different warehouses over here. But Mr. Bill, I'm going to let you go. I've got to concentrate on where I'm going, make sure I get over there safely, and watch for this traffic. Back over to you for your final, sir. But I'll be around listening for a while I am.
1: Okay, Joe. Glad to hear you this morning. Take care of yourself and have a great weekend, which starting today, and a lot of people are off today. But have a good one and talk to you later. I'll be on the road for about an hour and a half. And I'm going back down to Charleston. And I was in Charleston last night, but I got here early this morning, and I'm headed back down to Kilo Echo 4 in the Fox 10. Good day. N5 RTC, Terry, where are you at?

0: Mr. Bill, I don't want to be the one to break the news to you, but he was up at 5 o'clock his time this morning, which he's not used to, and after 3 or 4 cups of coffee, I nearby suspect that he went and taken a nap this afternoon. Over.
1: He was up that late, that early in the morning? My goodness. I'm going to have to talk to that old man. Oh, excuse me, if you're listening, Terry. He's as old as I am. But kind of early. I woke up at 11 o'clock Eastern Standard Time.
0: Eleven o'clock, you say?

0: I woke up about 11:15, 11:30, and had my coffee and had me a bagel, and then take a shower, and now I'm headed towards Charleston. I want to do something for somebody, and that's where I'm headed. Kilo Echo 4 India, Foxtrot India.
1: WR2 UHF.

0: Hilo Echo 4, India, Foxtrot, India. This is Mike / Whiskey Alpha 1, Quebec Whiskey Alpha. You got time?
1: I think somebody just made a call and I overrode you, but I apologize for that. I am Kilo Echo 4 India, Foxtrot, India. Go ahead.
0: Okay, if you're calling someone else, I'll step back. This is M/WA1QWA. I was wondering, are you the gentleman I talked to yesterday about Spanish? Go ahead.
1: Actually, yes. I'm the one. That was late last night, I believe, as I was coming in from Charleston.
0: You're probably right. I woke up today at the crack of noon, so I was up a little bit late last night. And good. I'm glad. I mentioned there's a class that will be going on, and if your email is in QRZ, I'll tell Jose to put you on the list of, like, telling you that there is no class tonight, which I don't know, because the Zoom room may not have a host in it. And, you know, everyone wants to go to meet and greet, which I think is a great idea if you can get there, but I'd have to swim. So everybody else, you know, we'll just see what goes on, but if you don't mind, we can send you an email.
1: Yeah, send me an email. That'd be more appropriate. Not appropriate, but be more convenient. I'm on the road a lot, so I don't get on the Zoom room unless I'm in my RV or in some other place. And I try to interact, but sometimes it's almost impossible because I go between Tennessee, Florida, and all other places in the world. And so it's kind of difficult, but I know a few Spanish words, but I can't say them on the internet, on here, because they're not exactly words, but I was, just for your information, I was a drill instructor in the United States Army and the United States Navy at one time.
0: Well, Bill, I thank you for your service, and that's, my dad was in the Marines in the 1930s in China. He was a, what was the name of the river? Well, it doesn't matter, but that was what he was on. And then he was in the Philippines with the Army during World War II, and, you know, didn't talk about it much, but you know what I'm saying. But a drill instructor, yes, sir.
1: Yeah, but remember, that was a long time ago. That was in the 60s, and I'm not sure how old you are, but back then we didn't have any regulations on how we talked or how we acted. Kilo Echo 4, India, Foxtrot, India.
0: Well, the purpose was to get the job done. And I know that sometimes it was harder than it could be. But I don't know. When you discipline someone, sometimes you have to be strong. And I was thinking about it today. And when people get upset at something I do, I remember it a lot more than if they just say kindly, you know, you've got your foot on mine. So, you know, that's just what I was thinking of. But great. Well, let me get in touch with Jose and tell him you want to be part of the group. We don't have to have a Zoom room. We'll figure out how. If you've got Echo Link, because you are using a Glob Link, you can easily go user to user and make a favorite out of the other party. So it's simplex, and you don't have to worry about anything. So that's a thought. We can work it out any way. You know, hams will always find an answer.
1: That sounds good. That sounds good. Please send me an email, and I will respond with my phone number, and we can go from there. I usually don't give my phone number out. Many years ago, I gave my phone number out on a CB radio, and that was the worst mistake I ever made in my life, but that was years ago, too.
0: Well, I'll hold on to your telephone number until you tell me it's okay to pass it to Jose, and we've got WhatsApp together, so maybe, I don't know. I don't even know what WhatsApp is about. I just think, you know, I've been using Telegram and love it. But anyway, I'll let you go, Bill. We don't want to tie up the reflector, but I'm hoping everybody is having a blessed day and will continue to enjoy the little bit of life we have. This is M/WA1QWA, turning it over to Bill.
1: Go ahead with your comment. My name is Bill Bravo India Lima Lima, and I'm in South Carolina, and I believe the other gentleman is in San Diego, California.
2: The other gentleman is in England. But anyway, this is Jose, KJ5MEL. How are you doing, Bill? And you're very welcome, and don't give out your number on the reflector. You can email it. My QRS is updated, and most certainly you're welcome. We're going to try to get together today at 4:30. At 4, from 4 to 6. If not, after the meet and greet, we'll schedule a date and time. Over.
1: Okay, my question is, are you on Eastern Time? I never give my phone number over the reflector. I have a couple times, but I didn't have any bad experience. But I did have bad experience one time when I put it on the CB radio. But that was, I would think, early 70s. And, you know, I'm a good guy. I just don't dwell on things that I've done in the past. But anyway, all is good. Keep echo for you, Pakistan. Thank you.
2: That would be fine. That would be fine. Call sign is KJ5MEL. And looking forward to getting together with you today. Bless you.
1: Okay, thank you so much, and thank you for using the East Coast Reflector. I stay on here 24/7 sometimes, but sometimes I don't say anything. I just listen, just being grateful that I can even do that at my age. Kilo Echo 4, India, Foxtrot, India, South Carolina, on I-26 going southbound, which is bogged up like always.
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1: KJ5MEL, M/WA1QWA. Jose, you were overmodulating for me. What I had to do is turn the volume down quite a bit. So if you could turn the gain down on your mic, maybe that would make a difference if you're still listening.

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0: Hello, Benjamin. Let me see here on your mobile note. Are you going to New York?
1: Yes, sir. We were motoring right along, and now we're dead stop on the Ohio Turnpike.
0: Yeah, womp womp. That's no fun. I'd much rather be moving than sitting still, for sure. So, well, good. Glad you're going to make it. I've been working on this house so much, I had in the back of my mind that if it got it wrapped up with enough time, I was going to jump on a flight and come out there and surprise everybody, but really didn't get it wrapped up until yesterday and today, so maybe next year will be my year.
1: Yep, I completely understand, Kevin, and I hope you make it next year. It'll give me a reason to make it next year. How's that?
0: That sounds like a mutually beneficial agreement for sure. So how far, I assume that there's no Ohio Turnpike outside of Ohio, but how much of Ohio do you have left?
1: Well, we're just on the west side of Cleveland. I don't know, probably another 15-minute drive, and we'd be able to see Cleveland. We probably got, hour or so left in Ohio. It's basically like a little over a four-hour drive, doorstep to doorstep. We got a late start. Wife's car in the shop all week for cooling issues, and grabbed it, took it to the car wash, loaded it all up, and started smelling antifreeze. So we stopped at the dealer and had them look at things, and he says, "No, I think it's just over when they had to flush the whole coolant. Might have spilt some underneath the hood."
0: Well, I'm glad it was nothing, and I'm sure that was worth the stop to have a little peace of mind, for sure. I run into that with my, I've got a 2001 Dodge Durango, and obviously engineers don't actually change oil and fluids, because the way they position the oil filter is directly over a U-shaped frame rail. So unless build some sort of contraption to funnel all that stuff out the hole, you know, through the plastic there that you got to remove, then you end up with a frame rail full of oil, and that slops around and blows around.
2: WR2UHF.
0: I think I'm leaking some, because it's just seeping or blowing out of that rail and dripping down, so. Anyway, and I'm also fighting a little bit of an antifreeze issue. Got a tiny, tiny little hole in my radiator, and got an appointment at the shop for next Tuesday. It was going to take him a couple days to get the radiator in stock, but I'm scheduled, and I got a gallon of antifreeze in the car just to kind of keep it topped off.
1: Yep, Kevin, you are absolutely correct about the engineers don't change their oil. I'm running that in almost every vehicle I've ever owned. It's like, come on, guys. Can't you think of a better way? Just crazy.
0: I can't remember exactly what year her car was. I think it was a 2009, 2010 Subaru Outback. I've got a 2007, and it's not too bad to change. But no Dylan's mom's Subaru back when I was changing it, it was the best thing in the world because the drain plug was easy to get to. It was out in the clear, wasn't going to drip on anything. And then the oil filter, you actually changed it from the top side, and it was what I'll call upside down. The open side was down, and it fit into a little a cup. You know, it was screwed in, but then it had a bigger cup sort of around it. So even once you unscrewed it and that rest of the oil would drain out of that filter, you could just leave it in that one little cup, and it just goes straight back down into the motor, and you could quite feasibly change that car oil and not get a drop anywhere.
1: Interesting. I was just thinking, I don't know what year it was, but Cindy had an Expedition, and the oil filter for that was located right behind the front bumper, and I believe on the driver's side. And easiest thing to change, but I told her, you ever get in an accident and you rip the bumper off or push the bumper in, do not run the motor, because most likely you probably tore the oil filter off or damaged it. That's how open it was.
0: Yeah, that doesn't make a lot of sense. You would have figured they would learn something from the Pinto era to not put crucial things right there at the perimeter of the car. That's kind of silly. The one thing that does drive me crazy on the Durango is there is no easy way to change the headlights. You can't get to them from behind. You actually have to take the whole housing out from the front. It's so dumb.
1: Oh, yes. And we could go on and on. It's absolutely engineers design this, and they never, it's a sign they never work on them.
0: Yeah, for sure. K8BWK, KE7K. All right, Ben, well, mobile safe. Just got back from the rental with a load full of stuff. I am done over there, so I'm going to get all that stuff unloaded out of the trailer, and I think I'm going to have a relaxing day the rest of the day. Watch a little baseball, maybe go down to the river, and just hang out for a while. So, mobile safe, bud. Maybe I'll catch you a little bit further up the turnpike. KABZK, KE7K.
1: All right, Kevin. Take it easy, sir. Sounds like could be fighting a cold there. But take it easy. Enjoy the rest of the afternoon, and we'll chat with you later, sir. K8BWK.
0: Yeah, it's a little touch of allergies at the moment. I had to mow the yard over there and didn't Zyrtec up. KE7K. 7-3.
1: Yep, that'll do it too. All right, Kevin, we'll talk to you later, sir.

0: What part of Ohio do you live in? Just a question I'd like to know. The only place I've ever been is Cincinnati, Ohio, and that was during my Navy years, and I forgot what we were doing. I think we stayed in, there was a marina or something that we docked in, and then we kept on going.
1: Bill, I live right outside of Toledo, Ohio. It's a suburb of Toledo. It's Oregon. Oregon, Ohio. It's on the western basin of Lake Erie. If I was to take a half a dozen steps on the lake, look due east, I'd probably see Dick on the eastern edge of Lake Erie, Buffalo area.
0: Oh, okay, very good. I can't remember what I was doing when I was in the Navy, but I remember going to the Great Lakes, and somewhere in that area we stopped, and I have no idea. It was Cleveland, Ohio, for some reason or another, but I still don't remember what it was. That's a problem with getting old.
1: Yep, no idea.

0: Yeah, the only time I've ever been to Cincinnati, I've been to Cincinnati twice. And I was in the Navy, and then the second time I went up there, up I-77 and went to Cleveland. My wife wanted to go for some reason or another. I don't even remember what it was. Kilo Alpha 4 in the Foxtrot in the Mobile.
1: I'm about three and a half hours due north of Cincinnati, and

0: north of Cincinnati, and on a good day, I'm about an hour and 45-minute drive from Cleveland, any day but today. I've probably been sitting here on the turnpike now probably 15, 20 minutes.
1: Well, I don't know about you, but when I sit on a turnpike more than 30 minutes, I get off and take the back way. I'm not sure if there's a back way to where you're going, but anyway, it's all good.

Thank you, Lucia Five, Julia Bianchi, calling in calling from South Africa and listening. 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This is ZS5JY, looking for stateside stations. Maybe a few more contacts from stateside. This is Zulu Sierra 5, Juliet Yankee. Will appreciate any contact from stateside. 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

to the truck, and I did race in there real quick and grab the gun off the nightstand. But by the time I got out there, I have a front security gate, and it takes longer for me to get the key and unlock that deadbolt on the just put the garage door up. So I hit the door up button. But by the time I did that, they were gone. It took me probably

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This is KQ4 YYN over in Huntsville, Alabama. And I believe I see, well, I know I do. I see helicopters on one side in this parking lot. I see a bunch of military helicopters over here. Tied down. I don't know if they still are operational, but they look good. Anyway. This is your observation, KQ4 YYN monitoring East Coast Reflection.

0: Okay, four GDS mobile on I-90 coming into the western New York area, about 45 minutes from the B&B.
1: Hola, senor. Hola, WB2, GLW, Whiskey, Bravo 2, Gulf, London Whiskey. Good afternoon.
0: And sir, how are you doing?
1: Oh, just fine. Nice bright sun on the island of Long. So, bright sunny day. Name is Mike, Mexico, India, Kilo Echo. I heard you out there. Couldn't leave you out there by yourself there. It can get scary out there.
0: Well, I'm on the other end of the state. I'm just about 40 minutes outside of Buffalo, I guess, now, and headed into an Airbnb and looking forward to the ECR meet and greet tomorrow.
1: Oh, man, you make me jealous. I wish I could join you guys, but I can't do that right now. So anyway, very good. Go have a good time. I wish I was there.
0: We hope to do just that. We've driven almost 1,400 miles coming up from Florida, so it's been a long drive. It'll be nice to stop for a couple days, put our feet up, visit with friends.
1: Yes, Jerry. So I hope you guys have great weather and have a really good time there.
0: Anything cooler than 90 degrees is good weather in our book.
1: Yeah, I think you'll have that. I think you'll have that. All right. Well, other than that, what's going on? I know you're out there driving, heading for your Airbnb, so hope it's a nice place and you get to kick back and relax.
0: Yeah, sure, it'll be a good time, and I don't know how much driving I'm doing. I recently bought a new Tesla, and it's driven about 98% of this drive, I think, so I haven't done that much driving, a lot of watching it drive.
1: Oh, wow. Okay, I think that would rattle my nerves, okay. I guess I'm too much of a control freak here. I gotta have my hands on the wheel there.
0: I'm also a private pilot, so I'm kind of used to the idea of monitoring the plane. When a plane's flying along, you don't tend to do a lot of flying itself. It's more monitoring the system. It was kind of like that. So I'll let you go, sir. I just thought I'd shout out, see if anyone else is on the road. I know Ben's probably a couple hours behind me and a few other people coming in for this. But have a great time. Thanks for coming back. K4GDS, I'll be listening.
1: 73, have a good day. WB2KW.

0: Okay, inquiring minds will meet, want to know. Now, how many times did you have to stop and charge your car? Over.
1: We have stopped generally to charge the car about twice a day, and the average stop is between 10 and 15 minutes. So it's stopping every, the way Tesla does it, the battery charges faster when it's low, so it doesn't tend to charge it all the way. You stop for 10 or 15 minutes every two and a half hours. And considering we've got two pups in the back, and I got a knee that's stretched out, that works out just fine for me. It's a perfect opportunity to get off the road, hit the bathroom, grab a drink, get back on the road. So it's really not that bad. I don't think it's that much worse at all than a gas-powered vehicle. I think the one difference is you tend to stop places that have chargers, so it might affect where you stop more than how much you stop.

9 miles per gallon average. You know, it's not driving 60 or 70, it's driving 55 and 60 at a steady speed. And that's average now. I have gotten 50.3 miles per gallon on a trip. So that's not bad. Of course, I drive all the time anyway, so this, what I save for gas money helps me make up the parlay. But anyway, I just heard you say that, and I wanted to ask you about it. This is KQ4. Wow, be careful out there. Have a great time at the meeting.

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That is Mike/Whiskey Alpha 1 Quebec Whiskey Alpha.

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This is KQ4YYN.

0: KQ4YYN, M/WA1QWA, Mike/Whiskey Alpha 1, Quebec Whiskey Alpha. You got a minute?
1: Absolutely, I have a minute, sir. And as long as you don't ask me to memorize your call sign right quick, because you lost me after you said Mike/M/, you lost me right there. But yes, sir, go right ahead.
0: Very good. I see you're using Echolink. I wonder if you had ever used Echolink in Simplex. In other words, you find a person in users, and then you make them a favorite if you like them, and I like you, so I made you a favorite. And so when you're off the ECR and, or we can't get on it, I can talk to you directly like Simplex. I just wondered if you knew about that.
1: No, sir, I didn't know about that, and I don't know exactly how to set it up, but if you tell me how to set it up, I'll go ahead and do it, over.
0: Sure. If you've got the time, you go to Users, and it will have Find, and a little magnifying glass. You hit that, and you type, for me, it's Whiskey Alpha 1, Quebec Whiskey Alpha, WA1QWA, and you'll see me, and you click on that, and it will say add to favorites, and you add it to favorites, and you'll have me forever until you change your machine. Go ahead.
1: Okay, if you'll give me just a couple of minutes. Get out of this truck right here at the top. I got it right. Well, hold on. Give me a couple minutes. I'll get right back to you, though. Do you mind? I need about 5 minutes, okay?
0: No problem, Joe. Take your time. We'll get it done. And it's worthwhile, especially if ECR ever went down, which I really pray it doesn't.
1: Okay, tell me your name again, sir.
0: Sorry, the name here is Barry, Bravo Alpha Romeo Romeo Yankee, Barry. The QTH is in England. It's Dawlish, England. Go ahead.
2: Okay, Barry, let me see what I can see right here. Now, I go to you. Let's see. Give me those steps again, please.
0: Certainly. At the top of the screen, I'm looking at an Android. I don't know what you've got. I see a microphone, a bubble, and then I see two people. That's users, or actually, that's everything. You click on that, and you'll see it says users. You click on users, I'll slow down, and then you type in WA1QWA, and it should come up with me. And if you click on my face, not my face, my text, it will say connect, which you can't because I'm in the ECR. And then it will say add to favorites. And that you can do, and that's all you have to do. And then we can have a QSO off, basically off the ECR.
2: Okay, I'm on an iPhone right now, but I go to users, and now what call sign do I put in, over?
0: Yes, sir. Whiskey Alpha 1, Quebec Whiskey Alpha, WA1QWA, WA1QWA.

0: Yes, sir, over in Dawes. I've got you added, sir. Sure do.
1: Great, and you can add your good brother there, KE4IFI, when he gets on the Echo Link, because he'll do that because he wants to learn Spanish from KJ5IMEL. So it's all confusing to me with all the call signs, but it works real well. Well, it should work well. Let's just put it that way. I've got to go. I've got an appointment on the half hour, but I really enjoy talking to you all the time and listening to you more. This is M/WA1QWA. I'll be clear with you. 73. Thank you, Joe.
0: Well, Barry, thank you for that. I don't know why anybody would really want to talk to me because I'm not knowledgeable too much in electronics, not in a long time. So I've forgotten a lot of things I used to could do with just life circumstances. But if you want to know about how to get somewhere, I can tell you how to go. Or I can tell you one another. But anyway, yes, sir. I've heard you talk before, and I talked with Jose today about the Spanish lessons and so forth. But we'll talk to you again, Barry. You have a great day out there, sir. Take you for a YYE, and I'll be monitoring.

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1: This is KJ5 OUL, Conroe, Texas, QSL.
0: KJ5 OQL, Conroe, Texas. I'm Joel, and located in eastern Pennsylvania. It's right on the eastern border on the Delaware River. Where in Texas, and what's your name?
1: This is Conroe, Texas, which is about 60-ish miles north of Houston.
0: Okay, I know where Houston is, been there, but only briefly to the airport. Stuck my nose out the door of the airport, and I said, this is Houston. I'm going back inside. So what's your name?
1: Here is Rich. I'm driving on one of the freeways, and it's 96 degrees, and a thunderstorm is rolling in.
0: Well, be careful on the road. We almost had storms yesterday. It's about 83 right now. Humidity has dropped down a bit, and it's nice but breezy right now. But a lot of pollen in the air. It kicked up over the heavy wind from yesterday.
1: Yeah, I'm headed home, and I'm looking forward to sitting on my back porch and maybe having a cigar.
0: All right. And you sit out in the heat? Well, I guess you do. If you live in that climate, you do it. So I grew up in Wisconsin. I had a tough time getting acclimated to the East Coast where it's kind of hot. Over.
1: That I'm originally from Staten Island, so I guess I'm familiar with all seasons, and I've been down this way quite some time now, but I've acclimated to the heat.
0: Oh, great. I can't detect much of an accent from either place, so you're doing a good job. I'm a little slow in speech, I think, from the Midwest, but my wife is from the East Coast, and we make a good compromise that way. We just had a nice little walk in the woods, and so we're now back home cooking a chicken.
1: Roger, roger on that. I don't know what I'm having for dinner tonight. I have no clue. Maybe my wife does. I got to ask her when she gets home from work. I'm going to sit in the backyard, and I actually have a HT hooked up back there, and I can talk on the node from back there, or I have an antenna up on a mast in the backyard, and I can hit the repeaters from there as well.
0: Oh, that's good. I don't have a node here. I'm on my cell phone with ASL web transceiver, and I do have a 2-meter radio in the basement, and the local repeater is connected here to the East Coast reflector, but sometimes I can't hit it very well. So usually I'm here on my phone. It's an amazing thing what you can do with a phone.
1: Yeah, that's true. So I have, I have like a couple nodes. So this node I built is portable. I'm in the car, and I have a 2-meter radio in the car. And then this little, like a little lunch bucket that's got the node in it with the transmitter, and it just sits in the back seat. And it's like a little repeater in the car. And it's on a battery pack that lasts all day. So I got the 2-meter radio in the front of the car, and it talks to the repeater in the back of the car, and I could do all-star node or just regular 2-meter transmit.
2: WRQUHF.
0: That's really cool. I think this stuff is amazing. I'm an electrical engineer, and I've seen all and a ham radio for 68 years, and this is absolutely amazing what's going on these days. I just got off of 20 meters, little CW contact, and the band is pretty much shot. The guy and I agreed that we'll talk to each other when the band is a little bit better. Signals haven't been too good this summer for me. I like wintertime because I'm up at the time when it's dark, so that there's good propagation on some of my bands. Usually operate CW. Oh, gosh. Did I forget your name? I did. I'm...
1: Yes, the name here is Rich. I was going to ask you, do you do 20, 40 meters, maybe?
0: Well, I can operate all the bands from 80 through 6, all on dipoles. They're fan dipoles. And amazingly, I can load up one set on 6 meters also. But I usually operate CW on 40, 30, 20, 15, 10, and so on, 17.
1: Roger that. I have two. I have two wire antennas, and they tune almost any band. One is best on like 40 meters and below, and the other antenna is better at 20 meters and above. But I was just wondering. I was doing really good on 20 meters the last week. Yeah, it was like wide open, like day and night. I was wondering which bands you had luck with.
0: Well, I haven't been on much. Just today I got a 20-meter contact on CW. He was down in Virginia Beach, which is not too far from me. I don't know how many miles. But so it's not a long haul on 20 meters. And nothing. I try to operate ECARS, which is an East Coast amateur radio service net on 40 meters, and I can't even hear the net controls over the past couple of weeks. That's been a bummer. So it's mostly East Coast, but it's not working for me. My antennas, I've got an 80-40 dipole on one feed line, and a dipole on another feed line, and an independent 40-meter dipole. So that's what kind of antennas I have here. You're doing a wonderful job with your own repeater in the back seat, doing a great job.
1: That. Yes, so I run basically, since I'm in the HOA, I can't put up any real high masts. So I got a 20-foot pole in the backyard, and I run two NFED antennas. One's like an 84-foot wire antenna, and the other one is like a 71-foot wire antenna, and they both have 9-to-1 ununs on them, and LMR 400 coax back into the radio room. But they do a pretty good job.
0: That's great. Did I remember his name was Brian this time around? Is that what he said?
2: No, I don't.
0: I'm sorry. I don't have a piece of paper, and my memory span is about 3 minutes long. Anyway, that's good. A lot of people use NFED 40 or 80 meter dipoles or NFED wires and cover a lot of the bands with various contraptions connected to them to make it load properly. But it looks like you're doing a good job. I have enough property here that I can have a full 80-meter dipole on the property.
1: Much of that, I am so envious. I would love to put up even just a 40-foot tower just to, But last night I had 20-meter contact in northwestern Colorado, and over in northeastern Ohio, so it was pretty good coverage last night.
0: Yeah, that's my problem. I don't get on at night or early morning. I'm up early morning, but now daylight is at 5 o'clock, and we get up at 5. So in the wintertime, I still get up at 5, and the sun isn't up till 7, so I can work the gray line and all sorts of stuff. But I really enjoy CW. Been at it for a long time, and went high-speed CW. But these days, 25 to 35 words a minute is just nice and leisurely.
1: Well, that's pretty good, and I'm debating about whether to start learning, trying to learn it or not. My radio's got a built-in keyer, and it even does a decode, but I'm just stressing on whether or not I can actually learn it or not.
0: I'll try to encourage you to learn it. There are lots of resources on the web, and of course there's W1AW code practice all the way from 5 words a minute on up. And there are practice programs on the web or on your computer. And there are all sorts of fun things about Morse code that, well, if you get into it, you'll be talking to guys my age. Because, you know, we had to learn code to get our licenses. But these days you don't have to. But it still is one of the finest modes of communication and real civilized. K9 TVD for ID.
1: This is KJ5OUL for ID. Yes, roger that, sir. Can you practice that with the key without transmitting?
0: Yes. My transmitter is a Kenwood ICOM 756 Pro 3. It has a keyer in it, and you have a button to say nothing or normal or QSK. So if you put it in nothing, you can use the keyer just to listen to yourself without being on the air. I don't know what radio you have, but it probably can do the same thing.
1: I have an ICOM 7300 MK2. I'd have to look in the menu system, but I would guess it can do that.
0: Mine is main window on the side are selections. And if you're in the CW mode, one of the selections is what kind of keying you want to do. Either nothing, regular, or full QSK. I'll bet your radio has the same thing. And it might not even be a menu. It might be one of the side buttons. I don't know your radio, so I can't tell you. But yes, I'm sure you can transmit CW to yourself without being on the air.
1: Well, that sounds good, because I can get a reasonable, you know, gear, like a paddle, for like under $100. So, you know, I mean, it would take nothing to try and learn it.
0: That's a good starter. I have a straight key, a Vibraplex bug, and a Vibraplex paddle. And, of course, the internals of the
3: ICOM
0: have a keyer so that I can do anything with it. Go for it. Have fun. And, of course, just write down all the letters, and so I'll give you one. Dit, dit, dit, dit, dit, dit. Dit, dit, dit, dit is H. Dit, dit is I. Hi. Back to you.
1: Pretty easy. I think I could swing that. Plus, you can actually program the radio with like your call sign and stuff, so I could actually transmit my call sign without actually can.
0: Yes, my radio allows me to set up four canned messages that I can send, but I only do that in contests. I'm personal with CW rather than canned messages, except for all the guys that want to do CW contests, and all that they want to know is either your signal strength and name or QTH or something like that. So I have that programmed in so I can just punch a button. But my call is very difficult in Morse code for both sending and receiving. K9 TBD, K9 to be determined, is voice, but K9 is K, dar to dar, 9 is dar, dar, dar, dar, dit, T is dar, B is dar, diddle, dit, and D is dar, to dit. So it's very, very difficult for people on the other end to get it right. So I send it very slowly in contests. Back to you, K9 TBD.
1: Even when I look at all the propagation maps and stuff, it's like, well, you know, the hardest thing to do is voice is the hardest thing to propagate. FT8 is low signal. I can FT8 anywhere, almost on any band. And, you know, but CW is the same. CW is not, you don't need a full strength signal to get good propagation. So you can actually CW in places where you're never going to get voice.
0: Well, my mind works much better than any decoder. I can be in just total noise and copy CW. In fact, the fellow I just talked to, I was at an S1 to an S3. Well, of course, some of the digital modes are absolutely phenomenal, but the human mind is still a much better decoder than any decoder you can get for CW.

0: 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I might just order a Kia on Amazon.
1: Go for it. And I don't know what your preferences are. Mine are Vibraplex, but there are all sorts of good Venture and other good keys out there. We've been on for quite a while, and it's been a delightful conversation. And we'll free up the East Coast reflector for others that want to use it. Oh, and before you leave, did I get your name as Brian, right? K9TBD73.
0: O-U-L. And the name is Rich. 73, I'll be clear. KJ5, O-U-L.

Okay, Rich, I'm sorry about that. I don't know why I had Brian on my head. 7-3, nice chat. K9 TVD, all clear and listen.

0: 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This is M/WhiskeyAlpha-1, Quebec Whiskey Alpha. What's your CW speed? Go ahead.
1: M/
2: and I missed it. When I was a youngster, Jim Ricks, W9TO, who invented the electronic gear, lived in Chicago and I lived in Milwaukee, and he kept talking to me to get faster and faster. I had a bug. I couldn't send much more than 35. So he designed a keyboard, and I built his keyboard, and he pushed me up to 50 words a minute. I couldn't go much, maybe 55. Today, I'm leisurely at 25 to 35. Over.
0: Wow. Okay, you win. I wasn't trying to compare. I was just trying to learn because it's, I've not been able to talk to many people here about CW. But, gosh, you know, the best I ever did on a mill, which is a typewriter, was about 25 words a minute. I was a CW operator. I was a radio electronics officer on merchant vessels, merchant marine. And, you know, we didn't go much above that, but you did. Go ahead.
2: Oh, yes, very good on being a merchant marine and doing that. I had a buddy who was in the Navy and did that also. I think they went 20, 25 words a minute. I tell you what, once you get going, each hurdle is 5 words a minute. But once you can copy higher speeds, it's really like a conversation. It's not dits and dars and, you know, anymore. It's words and phrases and so on. So it's really great. My name is Joel, and I'm in Easton, PA. And what's your name and where are you located?
0: Okay, let me do this right. This is M/WhiskeyAlpha-1, Quebec Whiskey Alpha. I'm American. The call is WA1QWA. I'm in England. Its prefix is M/, and basically my name is Barry. I'm in the county of Devon, which is easy to remember, Devon, and I'm in England. And the town, which is harder to say, is Dawlish, which is Delta Alpha Whiskey Lima India Sierra Hotel. And yeah, it's music for one. And the other thing is, yeah, in my head, I could copy 25 in my head and have no troubles, and enjoy it when I can just walk around and have an FM transmitter on the receiver, and then, you know, stick a radio in my ear and walk around the bridge and drink coffee. And I miss those days, but they're wild and long ago. I'm 70 years right now, and I'm doing great. Go ahead.
2: Oh, you're doing a wonderful job, and Barry, and I really appreciate your contacting me. I'm English by heritage, and I've only flown over England a few times when I had business in Europe. Dawlish, I think that's what you said the town was. I think our family came from Yorkshire, but I'm not quite sure. But that was a long time ago. Yeah, Morse code is just wonderful. After 25, you put the pencil down and just copy in your head. I do keep a pencil in my hand with a little small piece of paper, just to write down maybe the guy's call sign or whatever question he asked me or something like that. But that's about it after 25 words a minute. Over.
0: Very good, Joel. It is music, and it is fun. I enjoy CW more than any other mode.
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0: To be able to talk on East Coast Reflector has brought me more joy. I only have EchoLink, so it's what I use right now. I've got a portable register base station as far as I'm concerned, so a node doesn't make a heck of a lot of sense other than audio quality. How is my audio? I'm using a new Android tablet. Go ahead.
2: Perfectly copyable. And my only, by the way, I'm a musician, so I can give you a comment on the audio quality. It's a little lowish, but perfect copying. I don't like the higher pitched communication audio. You're perfect. I do have Echolink on some computers and my phone, and I'm on ASL right now on my phone. So I don't have any nodes or anything like that. I do have a 2-meter FM repeater or FM transceiver that I can hit one of the local repeaters to get the East Coast reflector. Isn't this a wonderful system? Back to you.
0: Yeah, I'm in love with the ECR. I think that it's not just the system of tying things together, it's the people. And I've met more great people in the team, and I've seen how much hard work they do. And it's all about bringing people together. You know, someone said to me earlier, they said, well, I really don't have much electronic background. It's been years, and, you know, why should anyone want to talk to me? And I thought, you've got an incredible life that you can share with other people and wisdom. You know, it's not about knowing electronics. It's about sharing mutual interests. And, you know, for me, Joel, CW is a mutual interest that we have. And I've been writing programs. And the last one, well, the one that matters is that I've got something I call a mini Zoom room. And the last addition to it is, not only will it send text such as a radiogram, but also I can send it in CW to key another transmitter. Go ahead.
2: Oh, that's cool, Barry. I want to write down your call properly before we lose it here. And when I was learning Morse code, I wanted to learn it faster and faster, so I wrote a little basic program under DOS on a very old machine, and I called it Yadada, or yet another Dada program. I still have it, but it doesn't run on Windows or anything like that, only on, I still have some old XP machines that it runs on, and excellent on you doing that with your system. Let me get your call again.
0: Very good, Joel. My call is, you can say M/, that's Mike / but that just means I'm in England. My American call is WA1QWA. We are 1, Quick Win Active, Whiskey Alpha 1. Quebec Whiskey Alpha, QSO?
2: Yep, got it fine. And my call is canine to be determined. That's the easiest way to do it. Or canine thoroughbred dog or anything. This is my original call for 68 or 9 years.

0: Okay, everything between the pen and the ears is slow. So you said it was canine to be determined. Would you agree with that? Go ahead.
1: Yep, QSL or canine tango bravo delta. You have it right.
0: Excellent. Thank you, Joel. Well, if you please, if you wish, I'll send you my program. It's really just two HTML pages that talk to each other. And I've got a lot of documentation I send in that email if you go to QRZ.com. If not, I'm okay with that.
1: Yep, I'm good on QRZ. And yes, I appreciate that. No problem. I'm good on QRZ.
0: Excellent. The more people that test this out, the faster I can get it done. In 6 weeks, I've been working with Quad AI. And what a learning curve for me to be able to talk to him clearly and stop him when he screws up and he's going, oh, I'm wrong. You know, it's like, he goes through one pass and he catches an error and then he hands it back to you and it's like, it doesn't work or whatever. But after many iterations, I've managed to get something that I call decent. And it's fun. And that's what amateur radio also is about, is fun. So I won't hold the reflector much longer. I just wanted to step in and say hello to you and good to meet you. And I will be around. You'll probably hear me if you listen. And this is M/Whiskey Alpha 1, Quebec Whiskey Alpha. Turning it over to you.
1: Excellent. The whole conversation, Barry. I appreciate it. And we'll return the system to anybody else that wants to get in here and play. And thank you so much for the nice QSO. And I'll look forward to your correspondence via email. WA1, QWA, slant M, or the other way around, K9TVD.

Oh, very good. Yes. Oh, very good on Coast Guard and 25 words a minute. I guess that's what they had. Maybe the Navy had that also. If you look for CW generators or CW decoders, of course there's W1AW on the radio, but there are a lot of CW practice programs. And just start looking. You'll find some that are good, some are bad, some that are indifferent. I don't have a name of one right off the top of my head to recommend to you, but start looking. They're there, and they do. You can type something and send it back to you, and at any speed. So that's nice. Over.

Then a year later, we had to pass our 13 word a minute code test. So it was a break point at 10 and 15 and 20, 25, all the way up. Every 5 words a minute is a break point. But somehow, magically, after you maybe get past 25, then from there to 50 is, well, maybe not duck soup. You have to have ideal conditions to send at 50. I've copied that recently, but not comfortably. But it has to be perfect. Over.

I'm tapping away in the basement. My wife calls down the stairs. Well, what are we going to have for supper today? And I can answer her while I'm sending. But it is tough. And I did find one fellow that could do that. That's amazing. Morse code does take concentration. I didn't get your name. KC2, KHT, K9TVD. I'm Joel.

Lansdale is about 30 miles south of me. Here in Easton, we're on the Delaware River, across from New Jersey, hour and a half from New York, hour and a half from Philly. New York is due east, Philly is due south. So Lansdale is part way to Philly.

Well, I'm not sure about that. I don't have very good 2-meter coverage here. I'm on my phone with ASL with the web transceiver on my Android phone. I do have Echo Link on computers too, so you can go those routes to always find a way to get to the East Coast Reflector.

Yeah, go to the East Coast Reflector website and you can find out more, or ask some of the folks that are all gathered together at a very nice get-together in New York starting tomorrow. All of them went up there for a gathering. So they'll be there on the air here, and you can ask those questions. We'll let the system back for other folks that want to use it. Henry, nice of you to give me a call, and good luck with CW. 7-3 for now. KC2, KHT, K9TVD.

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2: Kilo Echo 4, India Foxtrot, India M/ Whiskey Alpha 1, Quebec Whiskey Alpha. Jose just called me and said that they're calling off the meeting tonight. Just wanted you to know. Go ahead.
1: Oh, well, I'm sorry to hear that, but we can catch them another time. I haven't checked my email yet, but when is the next meeting?

0: Ah, did I lose you? I wonder. I'm not sure.
1: No, my dear friend, we doubled.

0: KQ4ULP, can someone give me a radio check, please?
1: You have one. You're sounding good in South Carolina. My name is Bill, Bravo India Lima Lima. Hope you're doing well.
0: Thank you, Bill. Appreciate it. This is KQ4ULP, standing by.
1: Okay, well, you don't have to stand by. I'm on I-26 going northbound and in South Carolina. What's your QTH, please?
0: Palm Beach County, Florida, where it's in the 90s and very humid. No, I'm standing by only because I'm setting up a new piece of equipment and I want to get back to it. Bill, drive safely and thank you for the combat. This is KQ4ULP and I'll be clear at the moment.
1: Okay, if you're on Palm Beach, in 1961, I lived on Brazilian Avenue in Palm Beach. Take care, God bless. Kilo Echo 4 in New York, start in here.
2: KE4IFI, M/WA1QWA. I have short-term memory loss, and I can't remember the last thing we were talking about. If you can remember it, that's great. Go ahead.
1: Oh, my last name? Is that what you're saying?

0: No, my friends, I'm asking, what was the last thing we were talking about? The last thing. Go.
1: The last thing we were talking about, you said that Jose canceled the meeting tonight. So I was asking when the next meeting was going to be.
0: Got you. You have more brain cells than I do, and that's a good thing. Helps to have friends that know more than I do or can remember better. Anyway, I'm hoping it's going to be Monday, Wednesday, Friday, and that would be at, let's see, he said 4 o'clock or 4:30 his time. That's an hour difference. I'm 5 hours ahead right now. I can see the clock. It's 9:22. I got two clocks, one set for Brazil. Go ahead.
1: Oh, okay. I do remember things, you know, but sometimes I forget them, and people get mad at me because I forget them. But it's not my fault. I got so much information in my head that sometimes it's hard to keep up with these people. And, you know, I don't have a notepad or anything that I can write all this junk down, but, you know, I'm not Bill Gates. I can't remember all this stuff and all these programs. I used to work with air conditioning, and somebody called me about a program which I used to do a lot of work with, and I didn't look at them, I just scratching my head. I don't remember. I don't even know what the name of it was. Apache or something starting with an A. And he asked me, how you do this? How you do that? I've been retired for a long time. Thank you for offering.
0: Well, you don't sound like you're retired right now. It seems like you work a lot, but that's my own opinion. But, no. Okay, that's my thought with Monday, Wednesday, Friday, and we'll work through whatever we can do. We'll make it happen because, like, Jose is number one. He was a pastor. He's a Spanish interpreter in Austin, Texas, if he didn't tell you that. And we've got other guys who speak advanced Spanish. And, you know, I'm basic Spanish. I talk to a girl in Brazil every day. She won't correct me, and she knows Spanish. I want to speak better Spanish. You know, I spent 2 months in the Canary Islands just wanting to be immersed in Spanish. We shouldn't hold the repeater and reflect it much longer, but it's always good to talk to you, man. And I shall be with you always, okay? This is M/WA1QWA, turning it back to KE4IFR.
1: Well, during my years as a military person, I dated a woman from Puerto Rico, and she spoke Spanish, and I never understood her, and I wish I would have married her, but that didn't happen, but it was a good relationship. Kilo Echo 4 India, Foxtrot India. Good day, and I'm standing by.
0: M/WA1QWA, standing by.
2: Stop him. I don't know your exact call, but this is Joe, K2AP. Back to you.
0: K2AP, this is M/WhiskeyAlpha1. Quebec, Whiskey Alpha. You do it really fast, it's WA1QWA1QWA1QWA1, which you never should do. And good to hear you. Good to have met you. Go ahead.
2: Yeah, nice to hear you too, Barry. I just had my scanner on. Did I understand you to say that the meeting was supposed to have have at 5 o'clock and 4 o'clock special time is canceled today?
0: Well, if the Zoom room is open, I'm going to be there anyway, okay? But if there's no host, there's no breakout rooms, and everyone's getting together for meet and greet and getting psyched, and I'm not sure what it is. Jose has an emergency call that comes through. He handles 911 calls, and he translates. And I don't know if you knew that's what he does for a job. You know, different things come in, medicine, emergencies, et cetera. So he's going to be busy tonight, but I want you to know that, okay?
2: Okay, thank you very much for letting me know, Barry. It's a funny thing. About 5 minutes ago, the phone rang with Jose, but when I answered, there was nobody there, so I couldn't understand that.
0: It was WhatsApp. He could have been on the line with me. You know, we've got many modes of communication, and the first time I tried to get him to start my program,
3: WR2UHF.
0: Unbelievable different communication schemes, and they weren't working. You know, no audio in one WhatsApp or whatever. And then finally we went back to the Zoom room, and that was clean. And then, you know, ham radio is the best for emergency communications, and we've all got to remember that.
2: Yeah, that's for sure. Okay, well, maybe I shouldn't call Jose back if he has an emergency or something. But it's just strange that he called and there was nobody there. So, anyway, yeah. Okay. So you're coming to you'll be in the Zoom room tonight, but as far as you know, you need a net control. You need a host in order to make the rooms. Is that the idea?
0: That's the idea. And also, I don't know if this makes any sense, but Jose changed carrier. He's a provider for the telephone and the internet yesterday. So I'm not sure if he was able to keep his own number over, or if it will take a couple of days for it to move over. Go ahead.
2: Oh, that's interesting. Well, I don't know. I can call Jose also, see what he has to say, but... Yeah, no problem. I was mistaken. I thought it was yesterday that we had the meeting. Then I realized it was today. Today would have been perfect, but, you know, things happen, I'm sure.
0: Well, some people say it is what it is, and the other people say you roll with the punches, and there's many more days as long as we stay alive. There's many more days that we can work. I appreciate your Spanish, by the way. You did really well. It just made me realize how much I've got to increase my words per minute, if you know what I mean.
2: Well, I'll tell you one thing I've learned about a lot of things, not only Spanish, but, never compare yourself. Everybody's different, right? I have my strong points and my weak points, and I'm sure you do too. Actually, I feel like I've just begun with Spanish, I mean, compared to how I would like to speak it. I can function, which I did in Mexico for quite a while, and, you know, if somebody tells me to go someplace to meet, you know, I know what they're talking about and things like that. But, I am not a native speaker, although I would like to sound like one. Back to you from K2AP.

0: K2AP/WA1QWA. Well, I hear you. I told Jose that I want to learn Spanish with Italian hand gestures. He says, well, we've got Spanish hand gestures too. And I would prefer to be learning South American Spanish. It's, to me, it's clearer. But I'm happy to learn anything, you know, anything that goes is good for me. All I got to do is keep an open mind and be willing.
1: Yeah, this is K2AP. Well, I'll tell you something, Barry. A funny thing about that, the Argentine Spanish has kind of an accent, and they use interesting expressions and things. But for a while, I was connected with a lot of Argentine people. And after a while, I didn't even hear the accent anymore. I was just, you know, heard what they were saying. I'm most familiar with Colombia and also Spain. Spain is, I should say anything is my favorite, but those are the two that I, even though I spent time in Mexico, nowadays I hear more Colombian and more from Spain itself. There's different expressions, you know, like you could use an expression in one place, and if you said the same thing in another country, they'd say, what? And that type of thing.
0: Oh, I know. I speak some in Spanish, and the Portuguese translation is not acceptable. So it's a translator issue. Anyway. Okay, I'm not going to hold it on the repeater, the reflector, I should say. The repeaters, plural. And I thank you very much for coming back to me. And we shall talk later, probably in the Zoom room. And we'll see what happens. Go ahead.
1: Okay, very good, Barry. I'll see you in the Zoom room. It'll be 5 o'clock my time, about a half hour, a little less than a half hour, and we'll see what happens. Okay, so I'm going to say always a pleasure speaking with you, and I could say things in Spanish now, but we're not supposed to do that, so I won't. 73, and I'll talk to you soon. This is K2AP.
0: It's always good to follow protocol. We know what the protocol is. And if you spoke in Spanish, I probably wouldn't catch it, other than a few words. But Zoom room, I'll see you. This is M/WA1QWA73 to you. This is Barry leaving.
1: Hi, this is Kate. Pretty clear.

0: so bad. This is P455. If you're in the UK, how long have you been in the UK? And do you have American origin of any kind? Just wondering, because your accent tells me you're from Brooklyn, but I could be totally, absolutely wrong.
1: Oh, my friend, that's really funny, a Brooklyn accent. Well, maybe I've been listening to a few too many people here. I'm from Nantucket Island, Massachusetts, the Commonwealth of Massachusetts, and I'm proud of it. And I've been 25 years in England. I've only been on ham radio here for less than 2 months. I've got 3 months total, and I'll either have to pay about $25 for another 3 months, or I get my license. And I'm working like heck to get my license here. That will be the foundation license, which is the same as the technician license. Well, let me talk on the ECR. Go ahead.
0: Oh, cool. Well, I lived in Brookline in 1960-something. I lived in Brookline, and I went to electronic school at MIT for a little while. And then the Navy sent me somewhere else. And anyway, that's a long time ago. Very long time ago. And I remember, well, I've been all over the world. And my granddad lived in Cape Cod and had a art studio in Cape Cod. So we got something in common. Kill like a four in your box that in you.
1: We've got a lot in common, you know, and part of being American is having that in common. And that's great. I really hope I have an international accent. I've tried so hard to do radio accent. And, you know, internationally, I've been to over 50 countries. As far as a long time ago, I once said I was a radio electronics officer. And the guy looks at me and says, once an officer, always an officer. So never forget your past and consider it your present. Go ahead.
0: Oh, okay. Very
2: WRQUHF.
0: Good. So anyway, I lived in Cape Cod with my grandpa, and I lived in Brookline with my that lived in the time. I went to school in Boston, and I learned electronics, but a lot of things have changed since then. But the basics are still out there.

0: kilo ako for in the fuck stand in the mobile.
1: It locked up the machine. MIT is incredible. I went to WPI, which is in Worcester, Massachusetts, and we fought against them. I'll tell you, we were competitors. And the call of that station was W1YK. And from the early 1900s, we fought with MIT, and we do well.
0: Well, bad. They have, MIT has a ham radio club. I'm not sure what the name of it is. It might be just MIT Ham Radio Club. I don't know, but that was a few years back, and they had their own station, but I'm not sure if they're still out there. And I talked to one a few years ago, but not on the East Coast Reflector. I talked to them on HF.
1: Right. Okay, I got to go now. We'll turn down the volume of this other machine. Hang on a second. I can do that. Okay, that's off. I'm sorry about that for everyone here. I've got the Zoom room open because I have to be in there. And we'll check out what's the next step. Anyway, it's been great talking to you again. And I hope that you're doing well. And that you have a blessed day. And I'll be back. I'm always back, somewhere. And 73 to you. This is M/WA1QWA. I'll be clear to reflector.
0: Okay, have a good time at the Zoom room. I'll try to check in about 45 minutes or an hour from now. If you're there, I'll see you. Kilo Echo 4 in your Pakistan, into your mobile. And Columbia, South Carolina at the moment.

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1: And this is Kilo Echo 4, India Foxtrot, India Mobile, South Carolina. Good afternoon.
0: Good afternoon. WRQ UHF.
1: Good. I am good. My name is Bill, Bravo India Lima Lima. I live in South Carolina, but I'm all over the country driving. I'm not an 18-wheeler. I'm just a private individual. How you doing?
0: Hi, Bill. Yeah, I thought I knew that was your name. I'm Scott, and I'm doing pretty good. Sorry, my note had the ID there, so it was a bit of a pause. So, you know how it is. So, where you're mobiling off to now? I heard that long ago, I think.
1: Yeah, that's affirmative. I'm headed to a little place called Chapin, South Carolina, which is on Lake Murray, South Carolina. And that's where I'm headed to at the present moment and be here tonight and probably tomorrow, maybe. And I might go to Charleston Monday or Tuesday, sure. Might go tomorrow. I've made up my mind, so I'm very active and get around.
0: Yeah, it sounds like you're getting to see the countryside and just mobiling around. I wish I could afford the gas to take my motorhome and do the same. I just filled up the Jeep and it was $60.
1: I have a motorhome too. That's what I live in at the moment. And it was $200 to fill the motor home up. Holy mackerel. They'd go up. But, you know, they just opened the Strait of Hormuz or whatever they call it. And maybe the gas will come down. But I have a funny feeling. I have an absolutely funny feeling the gas prices will never come down. I don't know. Maybe they will. Maybe they
0: Yeah, well, you know, they've already shut it back down. They've already having arguments, so I don't know. I don't think that they're probably ever going to get back to normal. And, you know, really, what is normal anymore? It's been going up constantly since I was a kid, so. But a reasonable price would be good.
1: Well, I'm passing a gas station now, and it's, 3:49, and back a little ways it was 3:35, so it varies on where you go and, you know, what area. And down there in Charleston, I was in Cottageville yesterday, and it was 3:25 at one of the gas stations, so it just varies upon where you go, but I don't know how that works, but you never know.
2: Comment?
0: Said comment.
1: Go ahead, Sob.
2: Hey, guys. This is Bob in W3ICQ. I was kind of smiling at your gas price comments. I had a motor home quite a few years ago, and it was diesel, and I paid 95 cents a gallon for the gas. And we traveled all over the country for 6 years in approximately that price range on the gas.
0: Yeah, I remember
1: wow.
0: Those days. Good to hear it out there, Bob.
1: Yeah.
0: I just paid $4.22 a gallon. I think a lot of it has to do with just in some reminder of. California is pretty expensive. Last time I drove down there, and that's been several years, it was up around, I saw one station that was up to around $6 a gallon, but I don't know what it is now. And I know, let's see, yeah, $4.22, that's about a dollar a gallon higher than I was paying earlier, I think, pretty close.
2: I'll back off and let you and Bill get back together there, but I just filled one of my cars, it takes premium, and it was $4.41 here in Florida for the premium. But I'll let you guys get back together. I'll talk to you another time. W3ICQ will be on the side.
1: ICQ, when I went through the panhandle of Florida, it was $5 a gallon, so it has come down. And I forgot what part of Florida you're in.
2: Yeah, I'm in Leesburg, Florida, which is about an hour north of Orlando.
1: Leesburg, Florida? Do you know my, I don't know if he still lives there, do you know my good friend Jay Black? He's a minister there. And he might not be a minister there anymore, I don't know.
2: No, I can't say that I do. I'll let you get back to talking to Scott there. I think you're talking to Scott. And I'll chime in after. W3ICQ, we'll be on the side. Take care of those bees, Bill.
1: That's affirmative. I will. I love my girls. Kilo Echo 4 India Fox 7 View.
0: Pulling into my driveway, so I'm going to go ahead and clear with both of you. So, anyhow, thanks for the talk on the ride home. Hopefully, we'll talk again later. This is Scott and some of FGP. I'll be monitoring.
1: Okay, Scott, glad to meet you. Take care of yourself, and we'll talk again soon. Kilo Echo 4 India Fox Mobile, South Carolina.
2: Well, Bill, now that you're kind of alone there in the car, I guess you're driving alone. Where are you headed to right now?
1: I am in Chapin, South Carolina. This is as far as I go today. And then I was going to stop somewhere, but not today. I'm just going to hang out and go to a Zoom room. Somebody requested me to go, and I'm going to try to do that. How you doing?
2: I'm doing pretty well today. It's warm here, probably just as warm as where you are. The feels like temperature, it's got to be over 100 here now. So I'm staying indoors, not doing anything right now.
1: Well, my car says it's 91 degrees outside, but there's plenty of breeze, and when there's a breeze, it's not too bad. And I like hot weather. Sometimes not too much. Sometimes I love it all the time. But it just depends how I feel it.
2: Yeah. It depends upon what you're used to and what you like. I pretty much can live with anything, except the old days when I had to shovel lots of snow. That not able to do that anymore. That's why I'm down here in Florida. But other than that, I'm just taking it easy today and playing away on my computer and having a couple cups of coffee and enjoying the day and the soon-to-be weekend. And that's about it. My wife is taking off on a little trip with her grandchildren. She takes each of the grandchildren on a trip for a little treat. They're not little grandchildren. They're their adult grandchildren, but she's taken them both to Switzerland to show them some tall mountains like Platus and that kind of thing. So that's what she's doing. That's a fun one with them. I'm going to take it easy at home and take care of the dog. Back to you, Bill.
1: Oh, okay. Well, I am scheduled to be in Florida the first week of July in Gator Country. I'm a Gator fan for many, many years, since 72, I believe. 1972 or 71, I've been a Gator fan. Compliments of the United States Navy. And I'm going to be down there for about a week, so the first week of July, that's where I'll be, more than likely. But the way things change, it might change at any given moment.
2: Oh, I know what you mean, but we'll stay in touch, and maybe you'll be in the area at the same time. Never know. And maybe we can get together for a cup of coffee or something like that. Maybe, maybe not. We'll just play it by ear and see what happens. How's that?
1: Yeah, usually when I go down there, in fact, I'm going to do that tonight or tomorrow morning, I go to Suwannee River State Park and stay there. And then I head out, do what I need to do, and that's what I can say. I love Suwannee State Park. They got some caves over there a lot of people don't know about, but that's one of my favorite state parks.
2: No, I don't know about it. I know Gainesville, just because we went over there to do some shopping occasionally, but I haven't been to that park, but I'm going to at least check it out. When we're done talking, I'll check it out on the Internet and see what it has to offer.
1: It's a beautiful place. Suwannee River State Park is on the panhandle off of Highway 90, and I think you're familiar with that. And beautiful park, and I love staying there. I always book me a room or something, not a room, a cabin, and real good. And I always have a resident tent in my vehicle.
2: That sounds like fun. Well, I'll stay in tune with you and in tune with your travels. For today, drive safe, and take care, Bill. I'll go back to doing my plunking on my computer. Take care, Bill. Nice talking to you again. Always nice talking to you. W3ICQ. We'll be on the side.
1: It's Bob, right? I still haven't figured out how to put my call sign in instead of using a client, but I tried it, but I never got to the right egg. But anyway, maybe I keep reading, but when I read, I don't get to it. But anyway, have a great evening. We'll talk to you later. I am Kilo 4, India, Foxtrot, India, Mobile.

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1: And 5 RTC, how you doing? This is Kilo Echo 4, India Fox, down into your mobile in South Carolina.
0: Bill, I'm doing great. And I hope you are also. Driving again today, huh? Or every day, I guess.
1: Actually, I'm going to a gas station close to where I'm staying. I'm going to get gas for tomorrow because I have to be on the Yorktown CV10 tomorrow morning and for a wedding, I think. And I don't think, I know. Not mine, though, but I got to do that.
0: Well, I guess no congratulations to you are in order then. So you've come to ground for the rest of the day and night?
1: Yeah, I'll be in my location as soon as I get gas, which I haven't done yet, but I'm in the town that I got to get gas, and I'm looking for a good price, so that's what I'm doing at the moment.
0: Well, that's nice to finish up this time of day and get home and put your feet up. I can't imagine all the driving that you do. I think I'd be...
2: WRQ-UHF.
0: Well, I don't know. I mean, I love to drive, but I'm not sure that that I could stand being on the road as much as you are.
1: Well, the secret is I enjoy my own company, and I enjoy East Coast Reflector. I like ham radio, and I have a lot of friends out on the East Coast Reflector and also on HF, so I talk HF quite frequently. And they're all friends, and sometimes I stop and talk to them. Okay, at the gas station, I'll call you back when I get done. Kilo 4 in your Fox 10 into you. Oh, I did send you an email. I don't know if you ever got it. But anyway, all good.
0: All right, Bill. Well, I'll be on here for a little while, so we can continue this conversation then. This is N5RTC, and I'm listening.

0: KJ5BJN. I got a 9-year-old here trying to get his first UFO.
1: This is M5RTC, Terry in Austin, Texas. Good day.

0: This is Emmett.
1: Well, hi. I think you said your name was Emmett. My ears aren't quite as good as they used to be. I hope I got your name right. It's really fun to talk to you this afternoon. What have you done today other than talk on the radio?
0: We've driven from Alabama to Texas.
1: Well, that's a long drive. How much driving did you do, and how much did your dad do?

0: I didn't drive. Dad drove the whole way.
1: Well, that must be nice to travel such a long distance and, you know, have somebody do the driving for you. Where in Texas are you headed?
0: San Antonio.
1: San Antonio is one of my favorite places in Texas. I live in Austin, the state capital. It's about 70 miles north of San Antonio. And so we go down there fairly often, visit the Alamo and the missions, and eat Mexican food. I think it's just a little bit better in San Antonio.
0: Thank you for talking with me.
1: Well, you're very welcome. I hope to hear you on the air again. I'll be listening for you, and maybe you can tell me what you're doing in San Antonio when we talk again. This is Terry, N5RTC in Austin. 7-3, Emmett.
2: Hey, Terry, thank you. This is KJ5DJN. Appreciate that. This is a lot of fun for Emmett here. Have a good afternoon, 73.
1: You bet. Thanks for coming back to me, letting me have some fun this afternoon, something out of the ordinary. This is N5RTC, clear.

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1: Echo Foxtrot Zulu, this is N5RTC, Terry, way south of you in Austin. What are you up to today?
0: I'm just sitting here on the back porch waiting on Amazon. They're bringing me a couple things, and they're almost here, so... In the meantime, I'm going to sit outside and enjoy. We have some cooler temperatures here in Oklahoma City, which is surprising for June, but I'll take it. Feels like it's about low 80s, and normally this time of year we're already hitting 100, so I will take advantage of the cool weather. Name here is Robert.
1: Robert, is Amazon delivering some electronics to you? Preferably some pieces, parts, as I call them, ham radio related stuff, or just, you know, regular old Amazon?
0: No, not today. I ordered some cleaning supplies. We're gonna give the house a good deep clean over the weekend. So I ordered some
2: WR2UHF
0: and cleaning stuff, and we're gonna get down and do some good old fashioned house cleaning. But we need it.
1: Well, I hope the weather stays nice. Of course, I don't know, with the temperature in the low 80s, maybe. Maybe you'll keep the air conditioning on regardless of what the outside temperature is. It's about, 87 here in Austin, which is 7 or 8 degrees cooler than they said it was going to. They predicted rain today. We got zero. So, it's summertime in Texas. Hey, do you live in... Oklahoma City itself or one of the suburbs?
0: Yeah. I'm right here. I'm right in downtown Oklahoma City. Hey, hang on 1 second. Let me let you go. My stuff's here. I'll come back if I can. 73N4FEZ.
1: 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This is N5RTC. I'm clear and listening.
3: Hey, Terry, I'm back. I got a full tank of gas to go to the wedding tomorrow, and I'm set to go. I'm parking about 3 miles, and anyway... Okay, I am.
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0: KE3AJD and 5RTC. I don't know whether you were indicating that you wanted to join IFI and me, or whether you're just saying I'm out here. You're welcome to join us. You know, the more the merrier this Friday evening.
1: A little of both. My call sign is KD3AJP. My QTH, where I'm coming from, is about 4 miles west of Ham Radio Outlet in Newcastle, Delaware.
0: Well, are you headed toward the store or away from the store? And if, well, regardless of the answer, is there something particular you're shopping for or something that you bought? Let us share in the fun.
1: That's where I live. I live about 4 miles west. I'm at home. I literally live right down the hill from it. So I'm not headed there. I do go there quite often, so close, but usually it's just a window shop.
0: Well, that sounds a good place to live. You know, I live in Austin, Texas, and we used to have a small ham radio store here. There's really nothing in Houston. Of course, we've got the HRO in Plano, which is 200 miles north of us. It's a suburb. That was interesting. A suburb of Dallas. But I'll tell you what, let's let Bill, IFI, in here, and maybe he'll introduce himself and say hi to you. Bill, you've got the reflector if you want it.
2: Well, good afternoon, sir. My name is Bill, Bravo India Lima Lima. I'm Kilo Echo 4 India Fox.India. I'm currently mobile in South Carolina for a few minutes. Glad to meet you and hope you're doing well.
1: I'm doing okay. Good to meet you, too. I have no idea that this was a reflector or a linked repeater system. I just have been putting frequencies in my radio, seeing what I can hit and what I can hit. So I should clarify, I'm in Delaware. I thought that I didn't know this was a connection, and I heard Austin, Texas, so I should probably clarify. I'm in Delaware, Newcastle, Delaware, between Baltimore and Philadelphia.
2: Well, my dear friend, I actually know where that's at, near the DuPont Chemical Plant. I know exactly where you're at. I'm not sure if it's still open, though.

0: Small world indeed. Go ahead. I didn't get the call sign, but the gentleman in Texas.
1: Well, N5RTC. In my call, Terry in Austin. And the other gentleman, I can never remember his call prefix, but his name's Bill, and the last three of his call are IFI. That's about all I ever use when I talk to somebody. Heck, they know who they are, and I know who I am, so, you know, getting a complete call, particularly on the East Coast Reflector, necessary. But welcome to the Reflector. Remember where you found us on the dial? On the dial. That shows you. I've been around radio a long time. You're obviously coming into a repeater that's linked to the ECR. If you want to know more about us, you can go to our homepage, eastcoastreflector.com. But we're a series of at least 500 different nodes and repeaters around the world. So you can hear just about everybody everywhere on the East Coast Reflector. Glad you found us. Come back anytime. We're always happy to talk. So IFI, I'm going to turn it over to you, see if we can do kind of a rotation here to keep us from stepping all over ourselves.
2: Okay, I'm out of the call and getting into my RV, and I've been to Delaware many times, and I enjoyed it there, and we used to go through a canal at the end of the Chesapeake Bay. I forgot the name of the canal, and we were training with the Navy at the time. I don't remember what the name of the canal was. Kilo Echo 4, India Foxtrot, India.
0: Yes, the C&D Canal, Chesapeake and Delaware Canal. I'm about a, I'd say about a 15-minute drive from there, and I ride my bike down there sometimes. I haven't done it yet this year. I go fishing there occasionally. I wouldn't eat the fish out of that water, but I do fish there. So I'm like right in that area, my friend. KD3AJP in the group.
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0: wow, it's getting crowded on here. Begin to feel like I need a map to keep track of folks. I'm not sure of that five stations call. So if you want to come back and repeat that, we'll give us your name and where you're located, and we'll just add you to the group. This is N5RTC. Go ahead.
1: KJ5, Austin, Texas. This is Jose.
0: Good day, Jose. You know, I thought it sounded like you, but I didn't want to presume. We've got a station from Delaware. We've got Bill, IFI on here, and me. So you were calling Bill, so let's do this to kind of keep everybody straight. Bill, why don't you go ahead? We'll then go to the station in Delaware. Come back to me, and Jose, you'll be the fella I'll turn it over to, and we'll just have us a good old time this afternoon. This is N5RTC to the group.
2: This is KE4RFI. I'm out of service for a few minutes. I just got into my RV, and I just turned on the gas, and not the gas, but the air conditioning, and it's 100 degrees in here, so let it cool down, and I'll come back. And I'm not sure who was out there, but I'll be back in a little while. I am Kilo Echo 4 India, Foxtrot India. Got a few things to do, and then I'll be back. Take over, Ted. I'll talk to you a little bit.
3: Hey, N5RTC. I know you weren't fishing to leave me out. This is YN. That's why in the world did they have back on the radio? I am in Alabama. And, Mr. TC, it's good to hear you out there after those three or four cups of coffee you had this morning. And you took me a pretty long nap today, so it's good to hear you on the radio. And I'll be on the side monitoring this whole conversation. I'll try to keep any comments until the end.
0: Well, I did have a nice nap, in spite of the coffee that I had this morning. Yeah, we've got people coming and going today. That station in Delaware, I'm actually going to write your call and your name down on a piece of paper on my desk just so I can keep them, straight. And so I'll turn it over to you, and then if you'll give it to Jose, KJ5, I want to say MEL. I'm pretty sure that's right. I ought to have his call memorized. But why don't you go ahead?
4: Fine business, yes. Like I said, my name is Ron. I'm in Newcastle, Delaware. I'm coming into the N2YIR repeater. No idea where that's at, but I just had the frequency for it. Didn't link either, learning that, and just wanted to say hi. I believe it's KJ5MEL. This is KD3AJP. Over to you.
1: If you don't mind, would you repeat your call sign? This is KJ5ME.

0: my call sign again?
1: Please, if you will, both I and Terry would appreciate that. Over.
0: No problem. My call sign is Kilo Delta 3 Alpha Juliet Papa 83. The old man on the repeater, local repeater, say Apple Juice, and it sucks, so whatever. My name is Ron.
1: Thank you, Ron. I appreciate it. And let me tell you, I wanted to contact two of the people that were in the group today, but I'm already late. So this is Jose, and we have in the group that we just started. We had our first meeting there at the ECR in the Zoom room, and we were in the break room. The group is called Los Amigos, the Friends, and we're lovers of the Spanish language, and we want to practice it, learn it, and better it. So I was trying to reach KE4 IFI Bill to tell him we wouldn't have a group today, that it wouldn't happen today, so just to let him know that, so he wouldn't start looking for us. And I wanted to contact NYY. NYNY was Joe. Anyway, I needed to contact Joe and letting him know the same thing. Yes, I needed to contact Joe. And Joe's call letters are, I've got them right here. Where'd you go? Well, I had them here. But anyway, NYY, I just wanted to let you know there's no group today, but we will have one, and I'll email everybody on that schedule. Thank you so much. This is KJ5MEL, Jose in Austin, Texas, and Ron, thank you for coming, and we surely do appreciate you joining with the ECR and find out some more information about it. And well, this is an excellent net. It's very profitable, very for the learning of the ham radio service, the amateur service. So I've learned quite a bit. I've only been at this for 13 months. But wish you the best. 7-3s to you and everybody else on the group. KJ5MEL, Austin, Texas, Jose. And I'll be on the side listening.

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1: Jose, I'll make sure that IFI gets that information. You might have been talking. I know you said NYY. I wonder if you meant YYN, who is lurking, I think, and listening to the to our discussion this afternoon. If he's not and he comes back later, I'll let him know. So nice hearing you on here. AJT, Ron, what are you up to this afternoon? You finished with work and kind of putting your feet up for the weekend?
2: You must have eyes through the radio. That's literally what I'm doing. I was just telling my friend, this is the first Friday in a long time that I've gotten off before 6 o'clock p.m. And I'm home and I'm relaxed. Just turn the radio on. I'm going to play some radio and just chill out. Nice weekend. There's a breakfast tomorrow. Delaware City entry day. And we're probably going to attend that tomorrow morning. But other than that, the weekend's pretty relaxing. Last weekend was pretty busy with family, friends. This weekend, not so much. It's more of a relaxation one. Go ahead, Jose.

Well, that's an excellent position to be in, Ron. Excellent position. Being able to relax on the weekend. Here I am running my head off since early this morning. Early this morning, I wasn't the only one up early. I know that Terry was also up very early, about 5 a.m., and I was online with Terry experimenting on the program he's fixing, his programming or inventing, or whatever you call it, but he's enjoying that, and I'm trying to help him test it out. So it's been an interesting day anyway. Had to find some storage, undo a bed, and right after this, I will have to go transport some of that stuff that was unassembled and put it into storage and whatnot. But first, I want to change the oil on my vehicle. So we'll do that. And I'll be listening. Maybe busy, but I'll be listening. So God bless you all. And it's great to find a group out here that is making noise on this holiday where the waves die, but not this one, not ECR, and I'm glad to be part of that. God bless you all. This is KJ5MEL, Jose in Austin, Texas, and I'll be on the side listening.

0: Hey, JT, this is N5RTC. It's getting crowded in here. I'm going to go on ahead and turn the reflector back to you and anybody that you want to visit with. I've been on long enough this go-round. It's been my pleasure talking to you, Ron. Thank you so much for finding the reflector. You know, check out our webpage and read about all the morning and evening nets we have, basically Monday through Friday. And, you know, if you don't want to participate in the nets, just come back and visit a little bit. So KD3AJT, this is N5RTC, Terry in Austin, Texas, 73.
1: Fine business there. N5RTC, KD3AJP, good meeting you. And we'll cross paths again soon. KD3AJP, standing by. I think somebody was checking in. I'm not going to be here too much longer, but I did acknowledge you. I heard you call out the person that said they were standing by there.

0: K3 AFF listening. What's up, Ryan? Good evening, KD3 AJP. Good evening. How are you, sir?
1: Not bad. So this repeater is hooked up to something called the East Coast Reflector, and there's a lot of people from all over that have been coming in and out on here. So
0: yeah, Roger on the reflector. I just wanted to drop in and say hello to you. K3 AFF.
1: Want to go to 420?
0: Roger, Roger. K3 AFF, QSY.
1: Why, KD3 AJP. Thank you guys for the reflector.

0: Hey, KJ5ML. This is YN. You can call me TR. That's short for trouble. Yes, I heard you all. Somebody told us earlier, told Mr. Bill and I, that probably weren't going to do the room this afternoon because we really didn't have anybody there to let us in or something. But anyway, Mr. Terry, he took a nap, so he's ready to go. So Mr. Terry will probably be about 8 or 9 or 10 o'clock tonight, I think. So if he goes to bed now, he won't be able to sleep, so he'll be up for a while. But anyway, I'll be on the side monitoring. This is YN, otherwise known as KQ4YYN.
1: KQ4YYN, this is KJ5MEL in Austin, Texas. An emergency job showed up that I had to just fulfill. I'm a Spanish interpreter, so I wasn't able to do that. The holiday got into the way, and the emergency services are highly paid, and right now business is real slow, so I have to take it. But I know you're in Alabama and maybe heading back, but we'll find out about that soon enough. But we won't. It's already past the time, and it's already an hour gone into the meeting time. So
2: WRQUHF.
1: And the rest of the team for a meeting Monday or Tuesday. More than likely, it'll be Tuesday. So bless you, and I'll be here listening, sitting on the side.
0: Sure. Thank you, Mr. Jose. Yeah, somebody, I forget who it was telling us that. If I call out a call sign, I could be telling you wrong. Who was it? Maybe it was M/WA1QWA or somebody. Barry, I think Mr. Barry was telling us about that. He had an emergency call or something. But I'm glad you're able to go do that and help somebody. And we've got our hands full right now because Mr. Terry was up at 5 o'clock this morning, his time, which is 6 o'clock my time, which I was up an hour before he was, so I should have. It's a good thing I don't know his phone number. I might would have called him and woke him up. But anyway, I'll be on the side monitoring. I am still in Alabama, but I just came through Anniston. I'm headed back to Georgia. And about an hour, hour and a half, I'll be, or maybe 2 hours, I'll be at home. Good Lord, brother. Anyway, have a great afternoon, sir, and I'll be monitoring the channel. KQ4YYN.

0: Hey Hector, this is KQ4 YYN over here in Alabama right now, going back to Georgia. We copy in there, over.
1: How you doing there? I'm here, you know. Been about 2 years since I've been in the air. I just finally got my little walkie back into Florida's. I had the Georgia repeater, but I could not use that down here, so I'm just checking out, see how you guys are doing out there today.
0: I'm doing good, and I trust everybody listening is doing good. I don't know. I've not heard otherwise, but it's turned out to be a beautiful day. It's not rained on me the first little bit today, which is surprising because we were supposed to get a lot of rain today, but we got it all last night, I think. So that being said, it's a little cloudy, 86 degrees. But I have seen some blue sky today, so I'm very grateful for that. Back over to you, sir.
1: Yeah, it's 86 degrees here in Gainesville, Florida, and it's pouring cats and dogs right now. So, but we needed the rain down here, so, you know, it's just going and... Like I said, I'm trying out this walkie and seeing how going mobile and see how things are going out there. And how am I coming up to you up there?
0: Well, I can hear you for the most part. Now, to me, your audio sounds a little bit low, but I'm not a good judge of that. So I think somebody with more experience tell you how you sound to them. Of course, my wife says I can't hear a thing, but we've been married 30 years, so I think it just comes natural. You just get used to tuning out certain things. You know, I used to have a car that had 5 or 6 different radios, not radio channels, but actually different radios in them. For the job I used to do, and I could listen to any of them at one time, or I could tune them all out and just pick up on one I really needed to listen to. So, like I say, I'm not a good judge of that, but I can hear you. Just not too loud on my end, okay?
1: As long as you can hear me out there, that means at least I'm putting out and people can understand me. So, you know, it's a small walkie, only 5 watt, and I guess it's better. I'm looking for an HF, but haven't found a good one yet.

0: 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You got two of them. One says Listen Live, or then the next one is Listen with 2.5 minute delay. 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
1: Alright, so I'm about to go 73 for you guys. Hopefully you guys can have a happy Father's Day out there. 73, this is Kilo, Quebec 4, Delta, Mike, X-Ray, from Gainesville, Florida. I'm on the side.
0: Okay, DMX, this is YYN. Have a great day out there, sir, and I'll be on the side of you.
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0: N5RTC, N5RTC, this is AD2IZ.
1: ISN, good evening, sir. What are you up to?
0: Oh, I'm sitting out here in the parking lot waiting for my wife to get out of her chiropractor appointment here, so I figured I'd give you a holler. I haven't been listening too much to ECR today, but I hadn't heard you either, so I was just checking in, making sure you were okay.
1: Well, thank you for doing that. Well, that was interesting. If I were a betting man, I'd say maybe we ran into somebody who doesn't have a license. But then what do I know? No, I'm doing fine. Thank you for asking. It's been a nice day here in Austin, a little warm, but of course it is summer. And I've just been doing some radio projects and catching up on my email and spending a little time talking to folks. Things have been, I don't know that they're any busier than usual this afternoon. We've got a lot of folks on here, a lot of new people, which I like to hear, you know, people who, the same thing yesterday, people who have discovered the reflector and got on here and learned a little bit, and, you know, it was nice talking to some new folks.
0: You know, you can say it's summer, but you couldn't prove it up here right now. We're just below 70 degrees or right at 70. We've been having rain. We had a lovely thunderstorm today. We didn't get all that much rain with it, but we had like over half an hour of nothing but continuous thunder, which we love hearing that. Love hearing that. So, yeah, there's, I've heard some new people today, and there's some people in town because they're, or on their way to town for the meet and greet tomorrow. So looking forward to that. But, you know, I just thought I'd check in with you, Terry, and see how things were going.
1: Well, this will be a typical weekend, the June weekend for me. You may have heard, or I may even have told you, I can't remember. I've got a grandson, 8-year-old. He's playing tournament baseball, this month. And so we've got a doubleheader tomorrow starting at 5, and then another doubleheader coming up on Sunday starting at 11:30. So, you know, my weekends this month are pretty well determined by his game schedule.
0: Yep, I've been there and done that. I had two daughters. One was in cheerleading and one was in flags and rifles. And so every week, you know, every game, this was down in San Antonio, so you know what football is like in Texas. It's everything. Now I've got a grandson down in Burnett that, you know, he plays baseball, he plays football, he plays, you know, he does it all. But I don't follow it too close because I can't go to any games. I'm too far away. By the way, speaking of summer not being here yet, the Buffalo pools don't open until the 1st of July. That kind of gives you an idea of the weather here.
1: Down here, we can't get them open early enough. You know, if they'd been open in March, they would have been well used, at least on weekends. But, you know, we're in the same situation that lots of other municipalities are. Lifeguards are hard to find. You know, the hourly wage is reasonable. I think it's $18 or $19 an hour. But they always, at the last minute, have to put on a real concerted effort to get enough lifeguards that they can open the pools on the schedule that, you know, the residents are used to. And I don't understand why that is a problem, but it sure is. And incidentally, if the city... I hate to correct people, but boy, I know I got jumped on when I moved to Texas because I didn't know how to pronounce any of the city names, and I won't get into the mistakes I made. Of course, I could, you know, pronounce Austin and San Antonio and Dallas. I think the city that you were talking about, that you have a grandson living there, is Burnet, B-U-R-N-E-T, unless you're talking about Burt Burnett, which is in a different part of the state. But am I right that your grandson's in Burnet?
0: You are correct. It is Burnet. And if I misspoke, I misspoke. But yeah, Burnet is where they're at. You know, they used to live in Pflugerville. I'm sure you know where that's at. And then both my daughter and son-in-law were school teachers. He was actually a coach in McCallum High School there in Austin. And then they decided they wanted to raise the kids in a small town environment. That's why they moved to Burnet.
1: Well, Burnet is a great place to live. It's about the right size. It's

0: they were doing that. I don't know if they do it. Probably some places they do it for high school games, but it sure is nice. As you know, as we get into these hot days, and at 80 years old, my wife and I tend to wilt earlier than we used to. If the temperatures get to us, then we can watch the games on streaming video. So that's my story. You're going to the meet and greet this week. Have fun. I don't know whether you've been to any of the previous ones, but I know there's a pretty big contingent of folks coming in from out of town. I don't know whether anybody from Texas is going to be there or not. That's kind of a long way to travel. But it sounds like, you know, they're thinking of somewhere around 100 people or maybe even more. So it'll be quite a get-together.
1: Yeah, I did attend last year's. It was my first one. The year before that, I wasn't a ham then, so, you know, didn't even know about it. That's my excuse anyway. But, yeah, it was a good time last year, and I'm sure it's going to be a good time this year.

0: Well, Carrie, my wife's coming out, so I'm going to say 7-3. AD2IZ, clear.
1: Well, I hope the chiropractor did her a world of good. You have fun at the get-together. And, you know, maybe I'll talk to you sometime next week, and you can fill me in on all the rumors, lies, innuendo, and other things that normally get talked about when you get a bunch of hams together. This is N5RTC, Terry in Austin, Texas, and I'm clear. 7-3.

0: Hey, TC, before I forget it, I just want to wish you and everybody out there a happy Father's Day. Enjoy your baseball games tomorrow and Sunday. This is YYN. Yeah, over here in Georgia. And everybody have a great day.
1: Thank you, YYN. Same to you. N5 RTC is clear and away from the radio.

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Operators are asked to pause a minimum of 3 seconds between transmissions to allow system timers to reset, other stations to break in, or let other systems disconnect from the reflector.

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0: 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This is KQ4YYN in Georgia. Over.
1: Oh, good evening to you. Sorry, I missed your call sign. Only a kid or something too. Yankee November. Sorry, I missed your call sign. This is Juliet Golf 6 Delta Echo Alpha from Kumamoto, Japan. Over.
0: Roger, roger. Yeah, my call sign is Kilo Quebec 4, Yankee November. Over.
1: Oh, I see. Okay. Kilo Quebec 4, Yankee November. This is Juliet Golf 6, Delta Echo Alpha from Japan. Good evening to you. Nice to meet you. Good morning from Japan. I'm Tetsuo Tango Echo Tango Sierra Uniform Oscar. I'm located in Kumamoto,
2: WR2UHF,
1: Island Southwestern Japan. Japan time is now 7:32 Saturday morning. It's now, weather is so cloudy right now, but right now is we have rainy season right now in Japan. So back to you, Kilowatt Quebec 4, Yankee November, JG6DEA, over.
0: Yes, sir, I copy that. My name is Joe. That's J-O-E. And I'm in Georgia right now. And we're a little cloudy right now. We had some blue sky, and now we're a little bit cloudy, but it's not bad. It's a beautiful day. About 85, 86 degrees, and no rain. No rain today. We had rain yesterday. Well, my wife called me, and she said it's raining at home, so that's about 35 miles away. But it's not raining on me, and I'm in a tractor trailer, and I have some electronic equipment that has to be delivered Monday morning, and there's all kind of security on this load. So anyway, it is what it is. But I hope you're having a great day. I think we talked just the other day. I remember you talking to several people, and I think we may have spoken. But this, what time is it here? In Georgia, it is, in military time, it would be 18:33 hours. It's 6:33 p.m. over here on the Eastern Standard Time Zone in Georgia. Over.
1: Okay, Joe. Yes, I remember your call sign. I look at my favorite, and then your call sign here. I'm very glad to talk with you again. But the truth is, all is very nice and easy for me to copy you. Georgia is no rain this time, but Japan has lots of rain this time of the year. We need a rain this time because the farmers is ready to plant the rice here. And I never been to United States, but I like this, and I talk with many stations through the repeaters, and this time I connect to the East Coast Hub, very active operators there. So, but anyway, as temperature is almost the same as yours, 80 degrees right now. But daytime temperature is around 90, and this is very hot. Yeah, I have several friends in Georgia. It's also, summertime is very hot, isn't it? And then I enjoy talking with many people around the world every day after retirement. So back to you, Joe. KQ4YYNJG6DE, over.
0: Okay, JG6DEA, it is good to talk to you again, and I hope you're doing well and your family is well. My wife called me and said that our daughter is 11, and they're going to go skating. And so I hope they're careful. And I used to enjoy skating. And I don't do that anymore. I'd like to think I wised up a little bit, because last time I tried to skate, I put some roller skates on, and they didn't feel just right, so I put some speed skates on. And that's exactly what they did. They sped right out from under me, and I fell in my arm, back, elbow, and my head to hit the floor at the same time, all at the same time with my feet sticking straight up in the air. I said, I don't think I'll do this anymore. And I was, that's 30 years ago. So we won't even talk about how old I am now. But anyway, I do hope you're having a great day. What are you having for breakfast this morning, Hogan?
1: Yeah, recently, of course, sometimes I get up earlier than usual, and then first in the morning, I talk to the many stations, and then also these American stations and repeaters and Dashiell enjoy. So after that, I have breakfast. So anyway, you are talking about your daughters and your relatives. Okay, and my son's family living in Tokyo. So now I live with my wife. And so, okay, but anyway, nice talking with you again, Joe. I like to meet you. It's easier for me to contact this East Coast hub. I mean, I can talk with you again soon. So have a good evening. Sayonara from Kumamoto, Japan. KQ4YYN JG6DA for your final. Over.
0: Okay, JG6DA. I hope you have a great day over there. And I am close right now. I'm probably 40 miles from Atlanta, in Georgia, west of Atlanta. Just came back from Birmingham, Alabama, and Huntsville, Alabama. But hopefully you can come to America one day and be out. And maybe one day I can go over to Japan and go to the Yaesu factory. That's what I'd like to do, go look around at the Yaesu factory and say, hey, I'd like to try one of those radios. But anyway, hey, JG6DEA, have a great day out there, sir. And I'll be on the side monitoring and let other people have a chance to talk with you. This is KQ4YYN, Joe in Georgia.
2: This is Hector Kilo, Quebec. 4 Delta Mike X-ray out of Gainesville, Florida for Japan. Come back.
1: Yeah, this is Juliet Golf 6 Delta Echo Alpha from Japan. Yes, somebody is in talk with me. I'm very glad to talk with you. But I'd like to confirm your call sign, but I haven't said. So please tell me your call sign again. This is Juliet Golf 6 Delta Echo Alpha in Japan. Over.
2: This is Kilo Quebec 4 Delta Mike X-ray out of Gainesville, Florida. Come back.
1: Oh, I see. Okay. Kilowatt, Quebec 4, Delta Mike X-ray. This is Juliet Golf 6, Delta Echo Alpha from Japan. Good evening to you. Nice to meet you. I'm Tetsuo, Tango Echo, Tango Sierra, Uniform Oscar, located in Kumamoto, the center of Kyushu Island, southwestern Japan. Local time here is now 7:41 Saturday morning. So, back to you. KQ4, DA, Delta Mike X-ray, JG6, DEA, over.
2: Yeah, no, WR2UHF. HECTOR. I'm from Gainesville. Right now, I'm over here. The sky is falling. It's just like Japan right now. It's pouring. My power went off. I'm here in the dark, just on a handy, just trying to figure out what's going on out there. And how is my signal over there in Japan?
1: Oh, right, no problem at all. I can hear you very well right now. How about my audio? Is okay? I'm using echoing to connect to the East Coast. Also have very active operators here. So back here again, KQ4 Delta Mike X-ray JG6 DEA, over.
2: Yeah, you're coming in 5x5. Everything perfect. This is just I'm just using the repeater setup with a little handy with only 5 watts. I just wanted to see how you're doing, and hopefully you have a good day. It's 6:30 p.m. over here, Friday night, so you're a day ahead of me. So I just wanted to say thank you for the QSO, and I'm 73. I'm going to stand by. This is Kilo, Quebec, 4, Delta, Mike X-ray, for somebody else to talk to that Japan station. You have yourself a great day and a good Father's Day on Sunday.
1: Yeah, nice talking with you today, but I'd like to confirm your name. But sorry. But anyways, and after talking with you, I'd like to confirm your QPH and your name again on the QLZ.com page soon. So have a good evening, enjoy a meal, and then I'm going to eat breakfast soon. So have a good evening. Sayonara from Kumamoto, Japan. KQ4 Delta Mike X-ray JG6 DA Aviclius. Bye for now. Sayonara.
2: Again, sayonara. This is Kilo Quebec 4 Delta Mike X-ray. The name is Hector. So you have yourself a great day.

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Kilo Quebec 4 Delta Mike X-ray Hector from Gainesville, Florida. 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

0: 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Over.
1: This is Kilo Quebec 4 Delta My X-rays. His name is Hector out of Gainesville, Florida. How you doing up there in Georgia? I used to be up there in Valdosta, but now I'm here in Gainesville. So over here it's raining cats and dogs. The power just went out, just like what happens in Georgia all the time.
0: Yes, sir. I grew up about 60 miles, a little bit to the northeast of Valdosta, in a place called Coffee County. Anyway, my brother went to Valdosta State in Valdosta. And, we used to like to go to Valdosta. We used to have an Air Force Base, Moody Air Force Base. I think it's Moody Field Reserve Air Force Base now, I believe it's called. But it's not raining where I'm at, but my wife told me a while ago it was raining at home. I'm about 30 miles from home. Once I drop the truck off, I'll be headed that way. Over.
1: Yeah, I used to live right behind the college, the stadium, down in Azalea Drive, right behind it. Always cold and rainy over there. So now I moved down to Gainesville thinking it was going to be a little hotter, better, but it's the same old. So, you know, I'm out here. I just finally got my walkie working because my base station burnt. So now I'm looking for a new HF base station. So right now I'm just using an 878 analog, but jumping through that sky bridge on the repeater, so I'm able to connect to you guys. So hopefully you're doing good, and hopefully you're getting home for Father's Day.
0: Oh, yes, sir. I'm home just about every night. It's rare that I have to stay out on the road. Yeah, and my daughter, she's 11, and told my wife, I said, when we have children, I'm not going to be over the road. No. Now, I have got stuck out there a time or two, but that's some of my fault for taking a load out that way. But anyway, so there's enough around here to keep me busy, 5-6 days a week, usually 5 days a week, and yeah, I'm going to park this truck in about less than 5 minutes because I'm pulling in the parking lot, the truck yard over here, and I'll be parking it.
2: WR2UHF.
0: And the relaxing because I've been driving since about 6:30, 7 o'clock this morning. Over.
1: Yeah, I had an uncle who used to drive, but he used to drive cross-country, so it was some Florida to California to New Jersey back and forth. So, you know, he was gone for a week at a time. So, but, you know, but it's nice when you get home every night and see the kids, when you have the kids and the wife, and enjoy the rest of your life, because that life on the road sometimes gets a little hectic, you know, with all these crazies out there nowadays, you know, but hopefully, you know, you enjoy your Father's Day and you get, you know, people come over and celebrate it with you. And I'm going to say 73, and hopefully you enjoy the rest of your day and the rest of your weekend. This is Kilo, Quebec, 4, Delta, Mike X-Ray. The name is Hector out of Gainesville, Florida. Back to you.
0: I copied that, Hector. I copied that. Lord, I don't want to sound like I know everything, because I really don't. Not at all. You know, I have to say your call sign phonetically. If somebody's having really trouble understanding you, just say KQ4DMX. And So if you get 10 or 15 or 20 people trying to talk with you, you know, by the time you say your call sign and they say their call sign, then you've got 5 to 10 minutes just saying call sign. So just say KQ4DMX and I'm KQ4YYN over here in Georgia. Over.
1: Roger that, roger that.
0: A wise man told me that one day, first time I ever got on the East Coast Reflector. And I said, well, that sounds, he didn't explain it just like that. He just said, I don't need to say my call sign phonetically, so I don't, unless somebody has, they can't understand what I'm saying, then I will say it. But that was a godfather. First one I ever talked to on the Reflector. Long time, well, just last year, I reckon it was, or this year or sometime, whenever it was. But anyway, hey, we're glad you found the Reflector, and they have a morning group from 7 to 9, Monday through Friday, except for holidays. Holidays, you might as well forget it. But somebody's always listening. Jordan, when you can. It's KQ4YYN, and I'll be clear if it's, get out of this truck. 7-3, happy Father's Day.
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And this is KG4WHO. I'm currently going around the track on lap 105, and I'm trying to protect the pole position. If anybody can help me along my way, that'd be great. KG4WHO, Queston.

0: I can't give you a point, Daniel, but, hey, can talk that up a little bit. What are you up to these days? AJ9Y, Bob, well, today, well, we're in Arizona.
1: Hey, Bob. Good hearing you, man. Real good hearing you. I hear you on here a lot. And we've talked, and that was good. Good hearing you. How's things out in, well, you're usually in Tucson, but how's things out near Tucson?
0: Well, you're usually Tolleson, Phoenix area. And it's good and hot, I tell you. Right now we're enjoying a little bit cooler weather in Flagstaff, where it's way too hot for those folks.
1: I knew it was Phoenix. I get the two messed up. I told my wife the one, and then you said the other down. Like, there I go. But, yep, I really like the American Southwest out there. When we flew around Yuma and Albuquerque, New Mexico, I just, you know, I've been all around that, so saw all of it from the air, and just, I'm like, I like it out here. They're like, don't do anything for the first 2 weeks until you get used to it. But then it's like, oh, this is just life.

0: Well, the lack of humidity tends to affect people because you often don't feel yourself sweat most of the day. You know, you wouldn't feel yourself sweat, you know, 90-some degrees or something like that. But, yeah, that catches up with you if you're not hydrating properly, as they say. Anyway, you haven't been here on land? Is that what you're telling me, Daniel? You only did it by air? And have you seen the meteor crater by air?
1: Yeah, Bob, I was a flight crewman in the Osprey, and we did a lot of flying out there, all over that area. I can't exactly say, you know, because we're going along the ground. Yeah, but I got to see a lot of it, especially at night with night vision goggles. Got to see the Trinity site.
2: WR2UHF.
1: I was thinking it was going to glow in the dark when we flew over it, but it never did. And, yeah, it's nice out there.
0: Well, it's definitely an interesting place. It's a very treacherous ground. Is very treacherous to navigate and that kind of thing. I really feel for the settlers. So when I go to places like Tombstone or that kind of thing, I can always envision being in a covered wagon trying to traverse. No, I couldn't imagine that at all. That would be brutal. And slow. The mountains down there, they called, I don't know if you're familiar, Sierra Vista area, that kind of thing. The mountains over there, they called Sky Islands because the Indians could sit there and watch people coming for days.
1: Yeah, Bob. What I thought was interesting is there'd be a desert, you know, and it's all desert. It's the desert southwest, but anyway. And out in the middle of the desert, you'd see like a subdivision that I guess failed. And like you'd see roads and plumbing, but no houses. And then you'd go down and would fly around again, and you'd get out on the outskirts of some other town, and you'd look around and you'd see all these failed, I guess, ghost town subdivisions. Like somebody had a big idea at one time, and it just never went through.
0: Oh, yeah. There's some of that down there Tucson ways. My wife's aunt owns a parcel down there. I'm not sure what she's going to do. She had an offer

0: All right, Bobby, I jump off here. I got a phone call coming in, so I'll catch you later. But it's always a pleasure talking to you, and you stay cool over there. We got your humidity if you want to trade. I believe it's AJ9Y. Forgive me if that's wrong. KG4WHO.
1: Yeah, that's right, Daniel. Hey, real good. Run, catch a call. Actually, we're up in the tall pines near Flagstaff right now. So that's kind of why I was asking about the meteor crater. And of course, you know, then the next one would have been Grand Canyon. But, yeah, I think you were more south. Take care, sir. Have a good one. We'll catch up with you later. AJ9Y, out in Arizona.

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1: KC9ITT and 4FEZ. Good evening, sir. Name here is Robert in Oklahoma City.
0: Hello, Robert. I'm Jim, KC9ITT. I'm in Westfield, Indiana, which is near Indianapolis. Over.
1: Okay, well, I've been a couple places in Indiana. I don't think I've been there. I've been to Bloomington. I think that's where the university is. And I've been to a little town called Tipton. And that's my Indiana experiences. But that was years and years ago. But I'm in Oklahoma City now. Been here about 14 years.
0: It's ironic you bring up Tipton, Indiana. Actually, my two youngest children were both born in Tipton.
1: Wow, that's pretty funny. There's a bit, well, I guess it's still there. It's a big fairgrounds there, and I'm really active with Native American culture, and they have a real, well, they used to. They moved it now. Used to have a really, really big Native American gathering at the fairgrounds there every Labor Day weekend. And I used to go, I went for years and years, but that was when I was a kid, probably 20 years ago. And now, like I said, now they moved it to somewhere.
0: Very nice. Hey, while we're QSOing, how's my audio coming in to you? Over.
1: Well, I can hear you fine. It's a little bit scratchy. I don't know enough about this to know why that would be, but it's a little scratchy, a little staticky, but I can still hear you. Mind you, I'm not on the radio. I'm on the Echolink app on my phone. So I don't know if that makes a difference, but like I said, I can hear you, but it's a little staticky, like a white noise background type of thing.

Yes, I'm going to have to check that out. I'm actually, I'm on RF, I'm on HT, but talking into an all-star node up in my shack upstairs, so, and I've been getting that static when I do some para testing, so,

0: Okay, sounds good. Well, man, I'm gonna let you run. I was just waiting on a friend for dinner, and they're knocking on my door, so we're gonna go grab a bite to eat. But it's been good talking with you, and I'm on here off and on, so maybe we'll catch you down the way. But anyway, 7-3 for now. Have a good weekend. Happy Father's Day if it applies. And we'll catch you down the way. 7-3 N4 FEZ clear.
1: Robert, Father's Day to yourself, and I'll be clear. This is KC9ITT.

0: that mobile station. Good evening, KA8BIT, Kilo Alpha 8, Victor India Tango. The name is Bill. Bravo, India Lima Lima, Cleveland, Ohio.
1: Okay, Bill. I am Kilo Echo 4, India Foxtrot India, and I have the same name you do. But we're not related. Mom and Dad didn't give both of our sons the same name. I'm just joking with you. But the same name. And I am in South Carolina, a little town called Chapin, South Carolina, near Lake Murray in Columbia, South Carolina area.
0: Ah, yeah, very good, mobile in South Carolina. Well, I hope the weather's good there. It's been kind of rainy here, on and off. It's not too bad right now, but we're expecting some more rain tonight, tomorrow. And it was kind of windy the last couple of days. I mean, windy, not breezy. But otherwise, not too bad. Temperature-wise, it's been pleasant.
1: Here, it's 86 degrees, a little sunshine left, and cloudy. We had a lot of rain last night, and it came through, and it's gone now, and it might come back. I don't know. Haven't looked at the weather report. And I'm retired Navy and live down here, and I'm on the road most of the time having fun.
0: Ah, very cool. I'm the chief radio operator aboard the American submarine USS Cod, SS-224, a World War II Gato-class fleet submarine, which is moored here in Cleveland. Over.
1: Oh, cool. That's awesome. I heard about that submarine. It's a museum, correct?
0: Yes, sir. So we also have a ham station in the radio room. We use the call sign Whiskey 8 Charlie Oscar Delta, WHCOD, just like the name of the boat, USS Cod. Whiskey 8 Charlie Oscar Delta. And if you look us up on QRZ and scroll down the page about halfway, you'll find links to some cool pictures and videos. We went to dry dock a few years ago up in Erie, Pennsylvania, and seeing the boat completely up out of the water was just amazing. Seeing waves come over the bow again made some grown men cry, actually. So, yeah, if you get a chance, check that out, Bill. K-A-8-B-I-T, back to you.
1: Well, my dear friend, Bill, 2 days ago, I was on the Yorktown CV-10 in Charleston, South Carolina, and I'm going back there tomorrow for a wedding. And not my wedding. I don't want to get married again. The heck with that junk. I was on the USS Togo during the Vietnam War and a few other ships, and I was in the Brown Water Navy at one time, and that's me, Kilo Echo 4, India Foxtrot India. And please forget, by the time I get to where I'm going, I'm going to forget what we were talking about. So can you send me a link for that?
0: Yes, sir. I was going to ask if you were good on QRZ. I'm assuming you are, and I will do that. Might not be tonight, probably tomorrow. The USS Cod also has a really good YouTube channel that goes over a lot of the places that you don't get to see when you go through the boat, engineering spaces and stuff like that. But to find it, you have to search YouTube for USS Cod Submarine Memorial. If you don't put the Submarine Memorial part on it, you'll just find every person that ever came down there with a video camera. But I will put that all in the email, Bill, KE4IFI from KAABAT.
1: The spelling is C-O, Charlie Oscar Delta Delta, is that correct?
0: Negative, Charlie Oscar Delta, just Charlie Oscar Delta, like the fish that it was named after.
1: Okay, very good. I don't think I've ever had codfish. I don't remember ever having it. And I remember some show, I'm not sure if I'm correct, but one of the old, very old shows, I remember it distinctly, they were talking about killing cods or something, and the woman got all upset, thought it was a human being or something. I can't remember what TV show it was.
0: Well, codfish is the world's most abundant food fish. And I would probably bet my life that you've had it. You might not know that it was cod, but I got to believe you've had it at some point or another. I mean, if you're a fish eater anyway. But, hey, I can't stick around right now, but I wrote down your call here, Bill, and I will send you some information. And, a couple weekends ago, we had Museum Ships Weekend, and there was like 115 ships and subs and stuff like that on the air. And I have operated the Yorktown. Let me get one second here.

0: You know what? I got to jump out of here, Bill. So I will send you that information. KE4IFI from KAAPIT. Sorry, I got to run.
1: It's quite all right, Bill. Thank you so much for the information. I appreciate it. I have heard about the submarine, but I never knew the name of it. I knew it was up there in Cleveland. In fact, during the early, late 60s, I believe, I know. They sent me to Cleveland for something, but I don't know what it was. Anyway, have a great evening and a great weekend. Talk to you later. Q the Oracle for India, Foxtrot, and you.

0: Hey, Mr. Iffy. This is YYN. Hey, listen. You know, I worked I probably didn't tell you, but I worked the USS Alabama over in Mobile back in April, and I had a great time. They were doing the POTA from the ship, and I found the radio room, identified myself, and they let me in, and actually let me make a few QSOs from the POTA station right there in the actual radio room hooked up to one of the antennas.
1: WR2UHF.
2: Joe, are you serious? That's near the bridge, is that correct? In fact, I think it's pretty close to the bridge. I've never been on the Alabama. My cousin has, and she said it was fantastic. And next time I go to Mobile, I'm going to try that, Joe. I love Alabama. That's one of my favorite states, especially down there on the coast. And I got a good friend that lives on the, I think it's Gulf Shores or something, but I haven't visited. But that's cool, man.
0: Yes, sir. We actually went down to Gulf Shores and three or four nights. It's three nights, I think. But we went during, well, we went in April. You know how it is, spring break. Everything's a little bit more expensive there, but we had a great time. We did. Then we went over to Mobile, to the USS Alabama. So I wanted to go. And my wife and I looked around the ship. I climbed as high as you can climb in the ship. You know, part of it you can't get on up in because they have access locked off to it. But I climbed way up there, I'm telling you. And you can see a good far piece from up that way. And actually, yes, I did. I've got a picture of the, it's November, what's the call sign? I forget the call sign. But one guy lived around Pell City, Alabama, and one guy lives somewhere else, and they were doing an activation, so they let me in the radio room. And on top of that, a week or two ago when they had the ships, they were talking about, the guy was just talking about, I actually got to make a QSO with the USS Nautilus, the world's first nuclear-powered submarine, over.
2: Wow, that's fantastic. That's fantastic. USN in Charleston, South Carolina, Yorktown is a fantastic. They have their own radio thing. And I think a lot of the museums have radio rooms, and I like to visit all of them. There's also, I'm not sure where it's at, but there's also a German U-boat somewhere. I think it's in Buffalo, but I'm not totally sure if I'm correct, but it might even be in Cleveland. It's somewhere up north, a German U-boat.
0: Well, that would be something. That would be something for sure. The USS Nautilus is in Groton, how do you pronounce it? Groton, Connecticut, I think. That's how you pronounce Groton. Anyway, that's where it's at, Groton. I probably might have messed that name up. But, that was a thrill right there. But the biggest thrill of my ham radio career, other than meeting you in person and then talking with the N5RTC and the Godfather and everybody else from the East Coast Reflector, is actually working and making some QSLs from the radio room on the USS Alabama. I encourage everybody to go out to the parks or their lighthouses and work all these stations. Back over to you there, Mr. Bill.
2: Yeah, Joe, I think there's a Navy museum in Texas also, but I'm not totally sure. And I have to investigate that. We might want to ask N5 RTC, too. I talked to him a little while ago, about 2 hours ago, and I had to get out of there for a second. Then my daughter called me and wanted something, so I had to get out of the house and go look for it. So there you go. K-4-5, it never stops.
0: Well, you know, I was listening to you talk with Mr. Terry, and you got to your RV, and you had to turn the air on because it's 100 degrees in there, so I understand that. And Mr. Terry did wake up from his nap earlier, because he got mighty quiet on the radio, you know, for a while till you talked with him. And so I figured since he was up at 5 o'clock in the morning and 3 or 4 cups of coffee, that he did take a nap. But anyway, I parked the truck, and I'm going home there, Mr. Bill. This is KQ4YYN.
2: Okay, Joe, have a good weekend. You're off till Monday, right? Well, you're off till Sunday, but you got to go back to work Monday, and you have no idea where you're going. I love that stuff. Just like me, I have no idea where I'm going tomorrow. Never know, from one moment to the next.
0: Oh, yes, sir. I know. Well, I'm in the wrong lane. I've got to go and drop this paperwork off at the boss's home. I am going to Union City Monday morning because I'm loaded. I got picked up loaded, dropped off a load at the edge of Huntsville, load in Huntsville. Used to be some old military warehouses because I recognize how they do the numbers. Once you see how they do military warehouse numbers, you never forget. And this is an old military warehouse I picked up at. Carrying some electronic equipment over to Union City, Georgia. Over.
2: Virginia City? You're not going to... Oh, that's in... Where's that, in Tennessee or Alabama? I've heard of that place.
0: Union City, that's a suburb of Atlanta. Just south of, southwest of Atlanta, just the other side of Noonan, Georgia. If you're going on Interstate 85 south, you get to Union City before you get to Noonan. Back with you, K4IFI.
2: Okay, is that close to that, I'm just being inquisitive. Isn't that close to the casino that I went to? I can't think of the name of the casino, though, but isn't it close?
0: No. We don't have a casino in Georgia at all. Well, yeah, it's probably within 100 miles or so of, if you went to Atmore, it's not, but if you went to Wetumpka, it's within 100 miles of Wetumpka. Over.
2: Okay. Well, very good. Well, Joe, have a good evening, and I was supposed to go on a Zoom room tonight. And I totally forgot how to do it, but I forgot about it. I fell asleep for a few minutes till my girl called me, and anyway, that's where it goes sometimes, you know?
0: Well, if you're going on the Zoom for the Spanish language class, they're not having it tonight there, Mr. Bill. We talked with KF5MEL, got on the radio a while ago, and we're not having it tonight, over.
2: Yeah, I always wanted to learn the Spanish language. Now, I know a few words, but I can't put them on the air. I was a drill sergeant. I had words to motivate those troops. But that was a different time, a different place.
1: WR2UHF.
0: Yes, sir. My dad did something like that, and I went home and repeated it, and I think I got in all kind of trouble. But I was about 8 or 9 years old. So that's all I can say. And do I still remember them? Yeah, I still remember them. Unfortunately. Anyway, this is KQ4 Wawa E. Mr. Bill, I'm gonna go home. And if you need something, you call and let me know. It's KQ4YYN, otherwise known as, just call me TR. That's short for trouble. Because I'm either in trouble or getting in trouble or fishing to be in trouble. Anyway, have a great day. Happy Father's Day to you.
2: Okay, same to you, Ron. Thank you for being a good friend, and I appreciate it. And, the East Coast Reflector, everybody is my friend. And please take care and get in touch if you need to. Kilo Echo 4, India Foxtrot, India Mobile, in Chapin, South Carolina, on the back roads of South Carolina. Good day.

0: This is Alpha Kilo 4 Golf. Does anybody know if they're doing the youth net tonight?
1: Yeah, it has been, this is KN4HO. It has been announced that it would start in a few minutes or sometime.
0: Okay, the reason I was asking is I do the logger on their well, their Excel spreadsheet that they do online for early check-ins and stuff, and I don't see anybody logging onto that. It's a completely blank page, that's why I was asking.

0: I know there was an announcement a little bit ago about a net, but if I remember correctly, looking at the calendar, there was not one tonight. Just, double-check that calendar. Holidays and week, no nets. AJ9Y.
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2: Were y'all able to see the calendar? I'm just curious. Is it published somewhere on the internet?
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0: And I'll hand this on over to you, and I'm going to give you my answer here real quick. And I don't know if you know, but pirates did not usually bury treasure. Most of them spent their loot really fast on supplies. I'm sure whiskey, food, and entertainment. So they weren't really known to bury loot anyway. So I thought I'd share that. And as I said, there are women pirates as well, so I thought that was really interesting. Foxman, KJ5FOX, take it over.
1: KI5SSR, KJ5FOX, yeah, and I had read the same thing about pirates not burying their treasure. I feel like a pirate myself. Oh, I think I'll spend it. Yeah, that's, apparently that became popular in movies and books. So definitely read that that wasn't something that they actually did. And, you know, one of the reasons that pirates became radio